0: Can you repeat our call?
1: 2931 South Federal Unit 401. He has custody of his 14-year-old son, David. Male, black. No description on him. He's with the mother, June Watson, and June was supposed to return David on Sunday. She's not answering the phone, not allowing David to answer his phone. He wants to make sure David's okay.
0: Okay, 2931, 10-4. We were over here at 29.

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0: Do you know if anybody's sitting with an arrestee at Inside Hospital right now?

0: And that's a negative. I'm not seeing anyone over there. We're not seeing anyone over there.
1: Thank you.
2: 107. For the info for the police, IWM Financial, the GMC is in eastbound lanes. The place is Texas, Sam Victor Robert, 8479. There's a family with a little child from this car that's sitting on the side very close to the street, so they may need some help.
0: All right, 10-4, that vehicle standing on the eastbound lane. You said Sam Victor, 84739, child present.
2: Yes, on Texas plate.
0: 10-4, 10 plate.
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3: Central D. We got a prisoner in sight. Mass Transit is sitting one of them. Is somebody asking?
0: I'll go ahead with the info. 102,
3: where are you coming in?
4: 102, 92, Charlie 20 said that they had an outside unit, like a mass transit unit at Insight. Did you have any information for them?
1: Apparently someone in the 9th district is looking for them for an arrestee that they have for some paperwork.
4: All right, 92, Charlie 20, or did you have...
3: No, this was a 1st district arrest. A mass transit arrest. It's got no need for paperwork.
4: 10-4.

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1: 7524, Sam.
0: Could I get the event number for the CIBC theater? You can show me clear.
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0: 121. Hey, if you could help me out with the sex offense other at Shermack in Michigan. Michigan and Shermack. It's a male, black, small afro, gray boxers with his jeans pulled down to his ankles. Nothing further.
1: Yep, down four. Coming from Northwestern.
0: Yes, sir. Thank you.

0: 18, 32. 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
1: Can we please get a personal at Walton and State?
0: All right, 10-4.
2: 133.
0: 133.
2: The handball return to quarters.
0: Yeah, both handball 74 and engine 8 return to quarters.

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1: 162 boy.
0: Good morning. Can you log off 61 Adam so we can log on, please?
2: Fuck it up.
1: All right, try now.

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1: 102. Go ahead.
0: Well, we have a walk-in saying that he's got a GSW in his left arm. Can you send an ambulance here?
1: All right, 10-4, I'll get one rolling. He's got a GSW, so left arm.

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1: 114.
0: Hey, Squire, can you give me that RD, that 131 pool for the retail stuff?
1: I've got an RD on this ticket for John King 270096. John King 270096.
0: Yeah, that's our original RD. They should have pulled another one for the Victoria's Secret location.

0: 134, Henry.
1: 134, Henry, stand by. All right, that RD is John King, 270212. John King, 270212. Is that number 10628, 10628.
0: Thank you.
1: 883, Henry.
2: Do we know where this person was shot at location?
1: Can you try
3: it? 162, boy.
1: Stand by. 83, Henry. Can you try again? 162, boy.
3: Yeah, we're over here at the 1st District with this walk-in victim that came with the shooting. He was in a Ford Expedition. It's going to have livery plates 9324LY. His vehicle has multiple bullet holes in it. He's saying that it happened at 2305 East 70th Street.
1: All right, 10-4. So that 2305 East 70th Street is where it occurred for that gunshot wound victim in 1. We have the license plate 59324LY.
3: 9324LY, squad. 9324LY.
1: Correction, 9324LY. Thank you.
4: All right, living units. Yeah, I was just going to go out with that information. I'll let them know.

0: 134 Henry.
1: 134 Henry.
0: Well, we made contact with David and his mom. What's Derek requesting?
1: So are you asking if there are any questions?
0: Well, our job at 2941 Chicago. They want us to check the well-being. We made contact with the party.
1: All right, 10-4.
2: One sixty-two.
3: 132.
2: 162 squad. I just flipped over to Zone 7 with the 3rd District now. They did have an incident there, so it jives.
1: All right, Temple. We let them know. Copy.
4: Twenty-two.
1: Hey, alarm hold up. 16166 West Division Street, 166 West Division Street. Lisa's calling the silent hold up alarm. Trip twice, nothing further.
5: 183. 1833. Can you put it down assisting a citizen at 1524 Evans?
1: 1833. Assist citizen 1524 was arrested at?
5: 1521.
1: Hey, you're getting cut off towards the end there. 1521. What's the rest of it?
5: Hudson.
1: All right, we got you down on Hudson. Thank you.

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0: Stand by for simulcast. Simulcast visiting Assault in Progress, 140 South Dearborn Street, 140 South Dearborn Street. Caller saying an older male black with a gray beard, black jacket, at the bus stop throwing feces. Nothing further.

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1: 10-4, Squadron Row.
0: Thank you. Commander damage to property in progress. It's on Fullerton and Lakeshore Drive in the southbound lane. Fullerton, Lakeshore Drive southbound on the path. There was a dog off the leash and the dog attacked the other dog, and now there's a group of people trying to break up the dogs. They're on the walking path just north of the feeder on the lake. Nothing further.
2: That's

0: and near the border. And one, we have an assault in progress on 1 South State Street. It's a Target store there, 1 South State Street. Manager's calling. There's a disruptive patron, female, white, wearing shorts, white top, black purse, sunglasses on her head. Keep being aggressive to store employees, cursing and yelling, and refusing to leave. Nothing further.
1: 164 boy.
0: 164 boy.
1: You put this on the streets up at Fisher Park.
0: 10-4. Got you on the streets up. Central Park.

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1: 164 boy.
0: Can you send a case card to Van Buren and safe?
2: You can 19 follow this. We'll take the transport.
1: One 33, copy. Thank you. That's Jackson and Van Buren. Van Buren and Jackson.
3: You mean same Van Buren?
1: Sorry about that. Yeah, Van Buren and State. Van Buren and State.
0: And 164 boy, can you run 90, will you?
1: 164 boy, go ahead.
0: Rank 416-0008-2072.
1: All right, stand by.
4: One 164 boy, he's coming back clear and valid. 2339 South Claremont.
0: 10-4.

0: 180, Frank.
1: Sorry.
0: 180, Frank. Assault in progress, 1 South State Street. There's a Target store there, 1 South State Street. Disruptive patron, female white, wearing shorts, white top, black purse, sunglasses on her head. She's being aggressive to store employees, cursing and yelling, refusing to leave. Nothing further.
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1: Hey, we got 33 rolling over there.

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0: All right, 10-4, 130, got you holding. 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
0: 102, so 334 is checking the crime scene over in that area of like 70th and Crandon. And then they'll be sending somebody to the district or to the hospital. So just stand by for an update. They're checking the crime scene first.
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4: 180 boy.
2: Assault in progress, Michigan and Jackson. Jackson and Michigan, it's the parking garage entrance. Color state's a female, white, black hair, navy blue shirt, khaki pants, black shoes, harassing and chasing people. No visible weapons. Last seen heading southbound. No further.
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2: Go ahead, 102.
4: What? So this person that has a GSW declined the ambulance 65. He's going to self-transport to Insight Hospital. Can we get the 3rd District out there to assist him with a report?
2: Yeah, we'll let them know to confirm that victim with the GSW declined EMS. They're going to self-transport.
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1: He's driving it to Infant Hospital currently.
0: Okay, so 102, did he leave the station already?
1: Squad, the victim just drove off. He said he was going to self-transport to Infant Hospital.

0: 1861 Charlie.
1: 1861 Charlie.
0: And wave at Navy Pier.
1: 10-4. CSA report 225 East Chicago Avenue. It's Olivia's Child Hospital, 225 East Chicago Avenue, emergency room 24. Olivia's calling. Her patient was a CSA, 12-year-old female Hispanic. We'll leave the additional information off the radio. Nothing further.
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0: 122.
1: Hey, if I can stack you with a disturbance on Roosevelt and Wabash, Wabash and Roosevelt, so Jewel there, 5 to 6 males and females loitering and drinking, just being loud in the way, and I'm going to put a number one parker in your box for your travel.
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0: 130.
1: Yes, 130. Go ahead.
2: Yeah, Holy Over on State in Jackson. I have a stranded motorist. The tire's coming off. I need to order an emergency reload. Frank Boyd 52940. And if you could send a car over here.
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3: 1861 Charlie. 1861 Charlie.
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3: So you got a cage for us?
4: Can I get a cage at Navy Pier? A34, do you have a cage? Or
3: 1813,
4: do you have a cage? You can show us going. 1834, you can show us going. All right, 34, I'll show you going. 123. 123, can you assist 130 over at State in Jackson? We're going to be calling for a reload. Hold on, guys. Guys, hold the air for 1 second. 102.

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0: 180 Ida.
1: 180 Ida, go ahead.
0: Hey, can you show us a fish egg 180 way?
1: So far.
2: 121. 21. Yeah, it's going to be a 19th ball squad. We're going to take lunch over at Wabash and Monroe.

0: 113.
1: You know what, this is guy, 180 David.
0: David.
1: Take a commercial alarm at 180 North Michigan for suite 540, please. David, two copies.
0: 10-4.
1: Thank you. 824, I'm going to drop a reckless driver at Dayton and North Avenue.
0: Hey, Charlie.
2: 180, Charlie.
0: Show song 180, David.
2: 10-4. 162 boy for info.
0: 162 boy?
2: 162 boy, hey, I'm going to send you a message really quick, okay?
0: Okay, 10-4.

0: 134
1: Henry. 134
0: Henry.
1: Yeah, the event number for the camera.
0: 10936, 10936.
1: 10-4, thanks.

0: 134 Henry.
1: 34 Henry.
0: Squad, we made contact, like I said. The mother has a wheelchair mother that has to be supervised, and she's waiting for her brother to come. The father he spoke to, he refuses to come and get the kid, and he's at 134 in Harvard. So as of now, it's just going to be a 19 call on our end.
1: All right, 10-4.
2: One eighty Ida.
1: I can't copy your radio. Did you need a callback?
2: 10-4 slash 10-4.

Voicemail on callback.

0: Sergeant and 18.
1: 30.
0: 30, just for info, we had an auto theft just occur 750 North Rush. He's a delivery driver and left his car running, and somebody took his car. Can we refer him to ARS?
1: It was an auto accident, you said? Or the auto theft?
0: Yeah, it was an auto theft. It came over as an auto theft just occurred. They usually go to ARS. He said he left his car running to deliver an order.
1: 99, if it's just auto theft and no one's injured or there's no theft made, you can definitely refer to ARS.
0: Okay, 10-4. We'll call him back and see what he says. Boy for info.
2: Boy.
0: All right, 162 Boy, 311 located that vehicle, and they already pulled the paper and everything, so I guess you guys can take a disregard.
2: 10-4.
0: But thank you, guys.
2: 122.
0: 122.
2: You can 5 Paul Roosevelt and Low Ash.

0: 134 Henry.
1: 134 Henry.
0: Maybe we have a lunch for me.
1: Yes, 10-4, hold on.
2: Wayne David.
1: $180 David.
2: The door is unlocked. I'm the contact person via the caller number which didn't answer. So I'm with the personal phone too, unlocked right there.
1: Okay, 180 David, you're getting really bad reception in that building. So you said the front door is unlocked?
2: 10-4, the front door is unlocked. The room at the front desk goes downstairs. You try to contact the person via the contact number, but they didn't pick up.
1: Okay, 10-4. I'll put that in the ticket.

0: 113.
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0: Gas at iron, send 4. 3400, I'll get you a relief. Just stand by 1 second.

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0: Down for it, thanks.

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2: 18-34-1923.
0: 122.
3: 122.
0: 22, can you do that relief for the Dearborn so I don't have to hold our wagon down? 132 is one of our wagons.
3: 10-4.
0: Thank you.

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1: Two one.
0: Are you taking jobs in MFG? 1355 North Hudson.
1: Negative.
0: Okay, 1831.
1: 31.
0: 31, if you can handle this domestic disturbance, 1355 North Hudson, Unit 179. It was the daughter that needs to be removed. The caller hung up, and there was no answer on the call back. They tried twice.
1: 10-4.

0: 180 boy.
1: 180 boy.
0: 150 North Michigan for somebody playing the drums.
2: Therefore.

0: 1831.
1: What's the building? Can I get a call back?
0: Yeah, 10-4. I don't think she put it in there.

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1: 111.
0: We are relocating to 7429 South Corfax.
1: That was 7429 on Colfax?
0: 7429.
1: 7429, okay. 7413, 1933.

0: 133.
1: Taking delivery from a transport and hold me down at 31st Street Beach. We're going to be getting a premise check with 130 here, and then we're going to be going over to Dunbar.

For the units in 18, a criminal trespass in progress, CVS 121 West Kinsey, for a trespasser who was who has a restraining order on an elderly male, gray hair, wearing a green puffer coat on a with a green bag. It's a habitual offender.

0: 132.
1: 132.
0: Assist a citizen, 1224 South Wabash at the Jewel. It has an hour on it. He was tracking his stolen phone. CRD is in the ticket.
1: Okay, boy.

0: Hi, Penning and one, some information at 435 East Riverwalk for the brother, 29 years old, sends a picture through a text and Instagram stating that he was possibly suicidal. He made a missing persons report for him, John King, 269948. He just wants officers to check that area. A disturbance, 1115 South Wells. Information at Ida B. Wells and Financial for a vehicle that stalled. A parker at 888 South Michigan. Disturbance, 407 East 25th Street. In 18, pending a disturbance, 840 North or West Blackhawk. And the criminal trespass in progress in the 30 sector. CBS.
1: One 823, we can take that disturbance. We're down the block.
0: 10-4.
1: And you can stack that job after it's out there.
0: 10-4, thank you.

0: 121. So, one, if you could take a ride past IW Wells and Financial in the eastbound lanes, there was a GMC, I believe it's gold in color. It was stalled at that location.
1: Air Force looking.

0: Wow, that's...
1: 102 Sam.
0: Oh yeah, the GMC is gone.
1: 10-4, 121, ticket disregard.

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0: What is done on Michigan and Randolph for a hand waiver? The vehicle stopped in the middle of the street.
1: 10-4.
2: K-1-4.
1: 1-8-1-4.
2: Lunch and 18.
1: Lunch and 18, 10-4.

0: 110? You still doing okay at Lake and Wabash?
1: 110-99, I'm just wrapping up.
0: 10-4, just making sure.
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1: 10-4, but you can show me if they can give a 19 policy, bro.
0: Go ahead.
1: Just going for 199 for the rest of the tour.

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1: There's a person down here on a Fairbanks. 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

0: 180 Frank. Madison in Michigan, a fruit vendor.
1: 10 plus.

0: One, two, three.
1: One, two, three.
0: 23, I have a disturbance on the beat. It has 53 minutes on it. 1115 South Wells Security 4 construction site in a dispute with a male riding his bike on the property.
1: Thank you.
0: Thank you.

0: 124.
1: Oh, sir.
0: And 112 for the assist.
1: 112.
0: I have a battery just occurred on 24's beat. If you can assist him, Home Depot, 1300 South Clinton. Says a male hit him. He refused EMS. He hung up and... Hold on. All right, so I guess the offender was going to be a male, black, green jacket, black marks, and blue pants, 36 years old, who's no longer at that location. The complainant is wearing a green shirt, blue sweatpants, black and white Jordans.
1: I mean, 99.

0: 102, Sam. It was voicemail on the call back. I tried a couple times. Yeah, 102, Sam. I was talking to your partner on the phone. I tried to call back for that job she was talking about, and it was voicemail two times, if you could let her know.
1: Message received. Thank you.
0: And I'll get somebody over there, though.

0: 162 Adam.
1: Adam.
0: 162 Adam, if you could do me a favor, I don't have any B cars available at this time, but I'll send somebody over there, of course, if it turns into something. We had some information at 435 East Riverwalk Street. It was regarding his 29-year-old brother. He was sending text messages and Instagrams stating suicidal ideations, basically. We don't have a description of him at this time. There's an RD in the ticket. We looked at the RD. There's nothing in there. I tried calling the brother to get a description, but 102 Sam might see somebody in a green shirt at that location.
1: All right, 10-4. Be advised, we're not a happy trader anymore.
0: All right, 10-4. Like I said, I don't have anybody available, so I'll send somebody over there if it is bona fide or if you find somebody. But we don't have any descriptions or anything.
1: All right, 10-4.

0: 1832.
1: 1832.
0: Can you notify my supervisor about homicide CSA, and can I get an RD for a 0281, please?
1: John King, 270-355, event number 11439, Sergeant in 18.
2: 18, Mike.
3: Notified. Can you have them give me a ring when they get a minute?
1: Okay, I heard 1820, the female sergeant. What was that, 1830 that was notified already?
3: 99.
1: All right, 1830, 10-4, 32, if you can give 30 a call, please.
0: 10-4.
1: And then us.

0: 1831.
1: Agent 31.
0: I have a well-being check pending on the beat. 720 North Layer B, Unit 901. A wellness check on the ex-boyfriend, Juan Diego Molina, who was threatening to harm himself wearing a brown tank top, jean shorts, and brown shoes. The caller is not on scene.
1: Report. 1823.
0: 1823.
1: Hey, squad, there's a lot going on over here. And Blackhawk, can we just get an RV for 5080?
0: 10-4, John King, 270-359. Event number 11848.
1: 10-4, and after this, we'll head over to the other job.
0: Okay, 10-4. And then, ...162 Adam, it looks like he's now pinging in the 18th district, so if you don't see anything over there, he's not going to be over there. Do we have anybody in 18?
2: 7551.
0: Near 409 East Northwater, 409 East Northwater is now where the brother is pinging, having suicidal ideations. Again, there's no description. I tried to call back. There was no answer.
2: Can I grab two numbers from you? Quality of Life at Pritzker Park, Folks Insurance, Chicago to Monroe, Franklin to St. Clair, please.
0: 10-4, you just want him on the box or do you need it over the air?
2: All over the air, please.
0: Pritzker Park, 12285, 12285, Focus Insurance Mission is 12287.
2: Thank you.
0: No problem. Marcy's calling in a bird report at 1333 North Cleveland, Unit 210, if somebody wants to code that out.
3: 1830, 19 call.

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1: 133.
0: 33, are you guys being held down at 31st Street Beach?
1: As a 10-4, we'll be clear from 31st, and you can show us going over to Dunbar Park for Ms. Chick.
0: Alright, 10-4. 190. For the unit, 190.
2: Do you have 110 down on anything?
0: Negative.
2: Can you have him come in to see me, please?
0: 110.
3: 1099.
0: For the units in 1, we're getting a threatening suicide at the Field Museum, 1400 South Lakeshore Drive, northbound. A male wearing an orange hazard vest told the caller he wants to harm himself.
1: Eighteen thirty-one.
0: 1831, I'm sorry, you got cut out. 31, try it again, you got cut out. 1831. Can I get a unit to assist 1831 720 North Larrabee? I'm sure it's just their radio, but...
1: 1830, no, I'm fine.
3: 31, we're good.
0: Okay, 31's good, disregard.
1: What did I say?
0: 113.
1: Hey, squad, you can clear us. Can we get 30 at the station?
0: 10-4. Any tech units in 1 for a deceptive practice, 560 West Grenshaw, for a female black wearing a white t-shirt, black pants, habitually comes into the station claiming that she doesn't receive gas that she paid for.

0: 24.
1: 24, if you could check for 409 East North Water regarding that brother who was having suicidal ideations. Again, we have no description at this time.
0: 24.
1: The only thing we have is his name. He's 29 years old. Last name Moore.
0: 24.

0: Sorry, the female from the deceptive practice is now threatening the customers and the employees. 560 West Crenshaw at the 7-Eleven, a female black, 30 years old, dark hoodie and dark pants.
1: Charlie. 7551
0: Charlie.
1: Traffic south, 200 South Michigan. We're good.
0: 10-4. One 162 David.
2: David, go ahead.
0: Can you check out the deceptive practice at Crenshaw and Jefferson? Also coming in as an assault in progress for that female. Female black, 30 years old, dark hoodie, dark pants, threatening for customers and the employees regarding something with the gas.
2: Done.
0: And again, if I have any units near the Field Museum for the threatening suicide, male black wearing an orange hazard vest told the caller he wants to harm himself.

0: 121, disregard that Parker for now if we could start heading over to the Field Museum.
1: I want some water. Just make this a 6-4.
0: 10-4, thank you.

0: Sergeant in one.
1: 20.
0: 20, I had this EMS call to 11 West Adams. It might have been sent over in error. It was just for an elderly male that was having weakness to his left side. Ambo 53 went to rush. Can I code that out?
1: 99.

Hi, just for info, we're getting another call from Fire at Financial and IW Wells regarding that auto accident. They need traffic control. We're in a backlog.

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1: 124. 124, luncheon 1104. 1824, you coming in?
2: 1104, can we get a call back?
1: 824-104. I tried, but there was no answer. The brother is not on scene. He's just getting some information. We could try one more time, see if he answers.
2: 10-4. We also tried and no one answered, so.
1: Okay, 10-4. Yeah, there was no answer on our side, on our end, so you can just handle accordingly. We don't have any descriptions.
2: 10-4, we're just going to walk around, see if we see anybody.
1: 10-4. 112.
0: 112.
1: 12, if you could take the crash over at Financial and Ida B. Wells, fires on scene. It looks like it was two cars and nobody has gone to the hospital.
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4: 02, Sam.
3: 02, Sam, the accident on Financial is gonna be on pod camera. You can add 6011 Henry. And, appears. Stand by. The Dodge is at fault.
4: 10-4.

0: 162 Adam.
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0: We found the brother over here, and he showed us a picture. It looks like he might have been on the north side of the river walk, so on the 18th side. We relocated to that area, and we're going to walk up the river walk, see if we see him.
1: All right, north side of the river walk. That's where I got this one in the area.

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0: On the beat, check for a possible suicidal missing male, 409 East North Water Street. His name is Khalil Moore, born the 20th of June, 1996. He's a male, black, 5'10", 145 pounds, possibly driving a Jeep Wrangler with the license plate of Frank X-Ray 19243. They pinged him at this address.
1: 10-4.
0: If you find him, contact...
1: Yeah, what's up,
0: detective from Area 2 SVU is looking for him. His number is in the ticket. 1802 Sam, can you put that plate in the plate reader? Frank X-Ray 19243.
1: How far?
2: We didn't see anybody, but we'll look around for that Wrangler as well.
0: All right, what's the code for your North Water job?
2: 924.
1: One-3-4 Henry, clear.
0: 134 Henry.
1: Back on post.
0: All right, 10-4.

0: 34, that plate comes back to a black 2011 Jeep SUV from 7931 South Prairie out of Chicago. So that possible, that person, suicidal, depression, he left a note.
1: And four.
2: Yeah, since I have no reason, that's on that plate.
0: All right, 10-4. Thank you.

0: Oh, it's 12.
1: 62, Adam.
0: Can 102 Sam run a plate for me in the play reader, see if there's any hits or any reads?
1: What's the plate?
0: Frank X-ray 19243.
1: I just ran that plate and gave it out over the air. That's for 1834's job. And then 1802 Sam said no recent hits about 4 minutes ago.
0: Do you know what the last read was?
1: Do you know what the last read was, 1802 Sam, for Frank X-ray 19243 for this endangered missing person?
2: Yes, it was at 0810 a.m.
1: 10 o'clock this morning.
0: Where at?
1: Sam, where did the ping at
2: 8 a.m.? I was on the highway going south on 33rd Street.
1: Southbound on 33rd Street on the highway. Dan Ryan? 10-4-1.
2: All right,
1: 10-4.
0: 10-4, thank you.

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1: Amber for shows of 112 with American traffic over here.

Sorry, pending in one in the backlog, a mental health disturbance, 2619 South Calumet, Unit 8, Adam, 22-year-old male, tried running outside naked. He was talking to himself. Fires on scene, a holding offender, 1154 South Clark at the Target. This is for a male being detained for retail theft. Auto accident, Randolph and Columbus, disturbance, 407 East 25th Street.

0: think it was just them. They're all walking out of the alley right now.
1: For 1122 North Clark.
0: Yes, how far? So what?

0: 1-2-2.
1: Right.
0: 2-2, can you check for this mental health disturbance for the male? He was running around outside naked. Truck 11 is on scene with him.
1: Top 4.
2: Hey, put it in the box.
0: Go ahead.
2: Hey, can you check
0: for the
2: Frank Charlie 6903.

0: 162, boy.
1: 121. Yeah, it's kind of loud out here next to this fire engine. Did we get an immediate reload for that black Dodge that 22 just ran?
0: Negative. We can order one, though.
1: Yeah, go ahead. It's blocking a lane and a half of traffic over here.
0: All right, 10-4. 162, boy.
2: Boy.
0: Hey, can you head over to the Wingstop 12 East Harrison for 6 miles trying to fight the caller inside of the store?
2: 10-4, we're around the 10-4.
0: 10-4.

0: 121, it's just going to be a minute. My partner's console is down.
1: Yeah, no worries. Fire's got the street lock along with us, and we'll stay here until it gets here.
0: All right, 10-4.
1: I think Amber's 28. I think it was 41. I think they're both going to Stroger.
0: 10-4.

0: Any checking is an 18 for that battery in progress. It's 10 juveniles. 1122 North Clark.
1: Okay. 1861, I'll slide by.
0: 61104.
1: Any cameras?
2: 112.
0: 112.
2: Can you put a second and another plane to box for me?
0: Go with it.
2: The second place is going to be Illinois 379-1182.
0: All right, 10-4. 833, can you start riding with 1861, please?
1: 10-4, is there any cameras over there?
0: Yeah, 1802 Sam was giving some info that they were coming out of the alley by Elm. 02 Sam, do you still have eyes on them?
2: Weather west, westbound on Division from Clark.
0: Westbound on Division from Clark.
3: 121 for additional.
0: 121.
3: Yeah, you want to let Streets and Sand know that the light pole here, the street light at the top is broken and dangling. They're going to have to come out and replace that or take it down.
0: All right, 10-4.
3: Going to be the pole on the northwest corner of Finance.

0: Still 9 to be Wells.
1: Northwest corner, 10-4.
0: David.
1: 162, David.
0: Thank Renshaw, John. You can make that a 5 Eddie. 19 Paul, our traffic stop. And you can put us down on another traffic stop. 500 East Solidarity. And can you put an Illinois plate in our box, please?
1: Go with the plate.
0: Eddie King, 20716.
1: All right, 10-4.
2: Charlie.
1: 7524, Charlie.
2: Good evening, squad. Can I get an event number for the Casino Bally's? Can you put me down with 14 Queen?
1: Bally's Casino, stand by for your number. That's going to be 12760. 1834.
3: 19 Boyd. And can we get a personal at Illinois North Water, please?
1: Illinois North Water, 10-4.
0: Okay,
1: 162, David. You have a black 2021 Mazda.
0: 10-4.
1: All right. It's clear and valid. It's on the box. There was a notification that it was a repossessed vehicle back in 2025.
0: 10-4. Thank you.
1: No problem. Next unit.
0: 132.
2: 822. 7524, Charlie. You can show it clear.
1: 7524, Charlie, you're clear. Next unit, was that 122 or 822?
0: 132.
1: 132, go ahead.
0: Yes, yeah, so something caught me off. Can you show me one changing my partner's battery on his radio dial?
1: Yes, no problem. It definitely cut out.

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1: some information on a stalled vehicle, Lakeshore Drive in Fullerton, for a blue car, southbound lanes by the Fullerton exit, and then a Parker. No LSD units.
0: No problem, they don't have LSD cars up anymore.

0: 133, are you still on your premise check, or is it a detail special attention?
1: One 3 3 center 4 standby, we're about to get you a call.

0: 122.
1: 122.
0: Did EMS make a removal?
1: Let me see. 122. Hold on. Ambo 35 went to Insight. Okay, heading in one of the backlog auto accident, Randolph and Columbus, a holding offender, 1154 South Clark at the Target, disturbance at 407 East 25th Street, and 18, a reckless driver at Lakeshore Drive in LaSalle, reporting a driver of a silver Cybertruck driving recklessly, a Parker at 1502 North Cleveland, and another one at 1411 North Wells.
0: One, two, two.
1: 122.
0: 99, we're not that far from the 25th disturbance. You can put that in the box.
1: All right, 10-4-22. Just be advised, when they called back, they said that I guess they're willing to do paper for some trespass. They've called a couple times on this guy. I don't really have any history over here other than maybe the 25th of March.
0: 10-4, what advice?
1: All right, 10-4.
0: 1861. 1861. 19, hold on, I don't see anyone out here.
1: 10-4, thank you, 61. 833, you can take a disregard.
0: 1832.
2: Look around, we also didn't see anybody.
1: 10-4.
0: For the air squad, we got a fresh deal. 27659 White Sox. See if 1802 Sam has any hits on that vehicle. Fresh deal.
1: 1802 Sam.
2: 802 Sam, but.
1: Hey, do you have any hits on this fresh steel 27659 William Sam White Sox plate on a black 2017 Chevy?
0: The William Sam is part of 750 Northwest.
1: 13, you keep cutting yourself out. And 13, where are you at?
0: Squad, I'm in the station. And received information that this was a fresh deal. 27659 White Sox.
1: Okay, I understand that. Do you know where it was stolen from?
0: 750 Northwest.
1: Okay, that's where you cut out. Thank you.

0: 121 for information.
1: 121, go ahead.
0: Yeah, while we're sitting here, you got about a large group of motorcycles, at least 100 plus, headed down to Lower Wacker right now.
1: 100 plus motorcycles heading down to Lower Wacker.

0: 1823. 1823 for info. 1823. 23.
1: Hey, I got your message, but you said the one on Hubbard. Are you talking about the criminal trespass that was in your stack at Kinsey?
0: Yeah, there we go. I'm at Kinsey. I apologize.
1: Okay, I just wanted to make sure.
0: 5-4, thank you.
1: All right, well, 1802 Sam said the last hit was at 1832 hours. I don't have a location, though.
2: It's all good. Just check into the station. It's a fresh rush, too. Feel bad for the guy.
1: 10-4. Next unit.
2: 1861, do we have a make and model on this fresh deal?
1: A black 2017 Chevy.
2: 99.
3: Okay, guys, this is not a fresh deal. This happened a couple hours ago. He was delivering a DoorDash order, left his keys in the car, and two male blacks jumped in the car and stole it. We sent him over to ARS for a report.
2: Well, he came into the 18th District, so we'll advise him of that. Sorry for the misconfusion, Ophelia.
3: All right, 1813. Enjoy.
4: Oh.

0: 131.
1: Yes, can we get our supervisor to take a look at our case report?
0: Sergeant in 1.
2: 120.
0: 120, 131 needs a sergeant to approve the case report in the queue.
2: 99, I'll take a look at it.

0: 31.
1: 1831.
0: Hey, are you asking about, you're asking about the place of 1813's job, correct?
1: Yeah, that was the last hit on the hot spot.
0: Okay, 2 West Division, westbound, pi 4367, Williams.
1: 10 West, I just found it on the Gentech. It is actually westbound from 2 West Division, and that's the pod number that you just read out yet.
0: Oh, wonderful. 10-4. 1813, you copy that? That car was last seen 2 West Division, westbound. It was caught on pi 4367, William, at 2032 hours. I'm sorry, 1832 hours.
2: Okay, it's in the area.
0: At 1832 hours, I'm sorry.
3: 1834. 1834. Hey, please, for officer safety, first district. We see a lot of small bikes going eastbound on Lower Walker. I don't know if they're coming to 18 or going back to 1. It's multiple. Plus for 100.
4: All right, 10-4, that's going to be the group that 121 was talking about earlier. Small bikes going eastbound on Lower Wacker for information in the 1st and 18th District.
5: What kind of car was missing and where was it last seen?
0: It was last seen at 6:32 p.m., 2 West Division, westbound, pod 4367W. Per 1831. This is for the car that was left running with the keys in it.
4: 822, I have a couple of parkers that I'm going to throw on the box. 1502 North Cleveland and 1411 North Wells.
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2: 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Hold me down at 13.
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0: 124.
1: 124.
0: 124, I have a holding offender at Target 1154 South Clark. I'll have to send a unit with you to do the transport and back you up.
1: Clear me out, can I get 30 and 1?
0: Yeah, 10-4. 123, can you back up 124 for the assist and then just to do the transport for their holding?
1: 10-4.

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1: Can you show us on a hand waiver and show us transporting a citizen to Wabash, Washington?
0: Sun 4, 2101. 180 Eddie. 180 Eddie.
2: Information for the police at Randolph, or I'm sorry, it's the red line at Jackson, 230 South State. The caller said he's locked inside of the gate by the pedway next to the LA Fitness.
0: Three, four.

0: 1814.
1: Suspicious auto with occupants on the beat, 1660 north of Sal. Two cars are loitering in the west lot. Four male blacks, burgundy SUV. Gray SUV parked in the west lot. No weapons seen.
0: No, first one.

0: 162 Adam.
1: We toured a couple places with this gentleman over here, and we were unsuccessful in finding anybody. We advised him to recontact police should he get any more information. You could call that out, 19 Paul. Getting a traffic stop over here on Lower Columbus and Lower Wacker.
0: Lower Columbus and Lower Wacker, 10-4, and I appreciate you checking that out earlier.
1: Can you run a Indiana temporary plate for me? It's going to be 421 John 491.

0: specific to it. Does that have an expiration date on it?
1: Yeah, the expiration is supposed to be June 13, 2026.
0: And you said 421 John 491?
1: Yeah, 10-4.
0: All right, hold on. On a Toyota Avalon?
1: That's the one.
0: It's coming back clear and valid.
1: Helpful, thank you.
0: To a Michelle Atkins. No problem.

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1: 2108.

0: 忘记就。
1: 19 Paul and Taylor Anderson, please. 19 Paul and 30, where? 122, Taylor and Displays? 10-4.
0: Okay, 10-4, Andrea Lynch.
1: 10-8.

0: 13300.
1: Henry.
0: Hey, can you check out the stuff that has 30 minutes on it at 180 North Wacker? I believe it's the Beatnik on the river. The caller said the boyfriend's bag was stolen. All of their forms of ID were also stolen, including their passport. The caller's going to be wearing a black tank top and polka dots.
1: 10-4.
0: And then in 18, if anybody's close by in the 30 sector, 20 West Kinsey at the hotel, we have a male wearing a green shirt exposing himself in the window. On the third or fourth floor, the police can stop at the front desk for the room number. The caller is at the hotel across the street. I don't know how they would know.

0: 162 Adam or 162 Boy for a suspicious person, possibly. Monroe and Franklin, last seen headed towards Adams, a male, black, 30 years old, short hair, 6 foot, average build, harassing and following young females in the area, wearing all black clothing with white shoes.
1: That was for me, right?
0: 162 Adam or 162 Boy?
1: Adam, we'll check it out.
0: Alright, 10-4, I appreciate it.
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0: 31.

0: film go.
1: Safe travels.
2: Thank you, guys. She's going somewhere really. She's going somewhere really nice, too, guys.
0: Where? The south side.
2: I'm not gonna tell.

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1: You have 130 for Henry, Father's Day.
0: 130 for Henry.
2: 130 for Henry, 10-4.
0: Thank you.
3: Seven five two four Tom.
0: Go ahead.
3: Could I get a number at the CIBC and you can show me clear?
0: CIBC is 10-4, stand by.
4: That event number is going to be 13317, 13317.
3: Oh.
0: 1834.
2: Can you have a minute so we can take lunch?
0: Yeah, no problem. Just let me know where it's going to be, and we'll show you landing when you get there.
2: Sounds good. Let me get the location first.

0: 831.
1: If you could slide past this Kinsey Hotel situation, 20 West Kinsey, someone was looking from another hotel across the street that a male was exposing himself. Unknown what room number. He saw him through the window.

824. 824, if you could check for this attempt suicide, we're getting at 380 North Lakeshore Drive northbound. It's details to follow for a male last seen wearing all black clothing. He's standing on the edge of the bridge with blue lights flashing on.

0: A motorcycle is parked on the bridge as well. It says that he's standing on the edge of the rail.
1: Well, where's it going?
0: That was at 380 North Lake Shore Drive on the bridge by the... It just says the edge of the bridge by the rail.
1: Are there any hot cameras over there?
0: 1802, Sam.

0: 1802, Sam.
1: 02 Sam.
0: 02 Sam, can you check the pods if we have any over at 380 North Lakeshore Drive? I guess there's somebody on the bridge threatening suicide.
1: 02 Sam, I'll advise. 162 Adam, be advised. We were over on the Riverwalk with someone who was looking for his brother who was threatening suicide. And then he was on 18th side and previously lived on 18th side, so that might be him.
0: 10-4. Yeah, we never had a description either in any of those calls, but his name, his last name was Moore, first name. I'll have to look.
1: First name Cahill Moore, male, black, dreadlocks, got a little biblical T, light skin, approximately 5'10", supposed to be wearing a sweater that says broken on it with a heart on it.
0: Okay, 10-4. And for this, it's now a marine distress. So the male had some blue lights flashing on him. He was standing on the ledge of the bridge. His motorcycle was parked 100 feet north on the side of the road.

And for the units in 18, we're getting multiple calls now in Illinois and Columbus, Columbus and Illinois for a battery in progress. Battery just occurred. Somebody was knocked out in front of that location. Four people are fighting currently. Fires en route to that one.

0: 18-02, Sam. The bridge is all clear.
1: All right, 1824, 1802, Sam says the bridge is all clear over there. Do we have any tech units in 18 other than 1861 Charlie? There was another unit coming in.
2: 13300, UCHL has relocated at Foghorns of West Madison. The caller relocated here because they tracked their items here, so we're going to go inside and meet with them here.
1: All right, 500 West Madison, 2134 hours. And was that 1861, boy?
3: 1861. You're looking for me to someone to go to that battery in Columbus?
1: Yeah, 10-4. I was wondering if there was any other tech units other than Charlie. They're in on an arrest.
3: Yeah, you can send it over to me. I'll advise.
1: I'll send somebody with you. Hold on. It's just going to be from a little ways away. 1814, can you start heading over to Illinois and Columbus, please?
4: 10-4.
1: And if anybody else is in the 30 sector that can assist over at Illinois and Columbus, let me know, please. 1831, go ahead.
4: Sure, can I get a call back, please?
1: 31-10-4.

0: A31 is an automated system. Laura called it in, the employee or someone at the hotel.
1: 10-4.
0: Eighteen thirty-four.
1: Not much.
0: 10-4.

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Can you check for a suspicious person? White Palace Grill, 1159 South Canal, for a male, black, wearing blue clothing, red shoes. Follow the complainant into that location, into the restroom, and complainant's waiting inside. Was there another unit trying to come in?

0: Marine Unit Headquarters on the phone.
1: Marine.
0: Do we have a land unit responding over to Lakeshore and Wacker? I got two boats responding.
1: I do. I have 1824 and then 1802 Sam checked the pause and didn't see anything at this time.
0: Yeah, 99. I'm not seeing much either. I just want to know if you get anything else.
1: 10-4, thanks.

All right, just for information, fire's requesting us at Illinois and Columbus still. Truck 6 said he needs CPD ASAP. There's a large hostile group that's starting to gather. If we have any more units that can ride with 18, 14, and 61.

0: 18, 14, you guys doing okay?
1: Time for Scott, we're good. The friends are gone.

0: 122.
1: 122.
0: 22, I have a suspicious person on the beat at 230 West Van Buren, just south of Delano, D'Angelo Park, it says. A male, 6 foot, black hat, black mask, and black trench coat came walking out of the bushes. He seems very weird for the caller.
1: Look, everybody out here. 10-4.
0: 10-4.
2: What's the boy?
0: 162 boy.
2: Hey, throw a spit on my box. Frank David, 93022. And if there's any units nearby, can they come assist us real quick? No emergency, absolutely.
0: 162 Adam, can you assist 162 David at 726 East Solidarity, please?
1: Adam.
0: Hey, can you assist 162 boy over at 726 East Solidarity?
1: Yeah, it's helpful.
0: And 162 David, it's for a red Nissan.
2: 162 boy squad.
0: 162 boy for a red Nissan?
2: Yeah, 10-4.
0: All right, it's coming back clear and valid to a Devin Dorch out of Bellwood.

0: Marine Unit Headquarters on the phone.
1: Marine, go ahead.
0: Yeah, we spoke with the caller. We got nothing on our end. If 1824 doesn't see anything, they can code it. Can you just put us on that job, please?
1: Sure, no problem. 1824 Marine didn't see anybody, so you can code it if you don't see anything.
2: 1924, yeah, we don't see anything. We walked the bridge and everything.
1: 10-4.
0: Thank you very much, guys.

Hi, Pennington 1 and 18. EMS Wabash in Washington, assist a citizen. 151 East Randolph, assist a citizen at 165 West Randolph. Battery in progress at 1104 South Clinton, also coming in as a hold-up alarm for the Chick-fil-A. Assault in progress, 1224 South Wabash at the Jewel, selling narcotics at 1660 North of Sal. A disturbance large gathering, 540 North State, vice in progress, 360 West Illinois. A theft in progress, 630 North of Sal. Criminal trespass in progress, 163 East Pearson. And a music disturbance at 480 North McLaren.

0: 132 voicemail. Bridger, you said 19, Paul?
1: Liverpool.
0: 10-4.
1: Show me, it's probably there for 300 hours. Can I get a rent over?
0: I'm sorry, I have no idea who came in and where you're at.
1: 132. Can I get a number for 100 salary? Dr. Sarkin and both illegal parkers.
0: Oh, yeah. 10-4.
2: Quick.
0: Okay.
3: 1814. 1814. Ambulance 34 is going to be going to Lori's with two of the victims. We're still on scene gathering the information.
0: All right, 10-4, two victims going to Lurie's. It's 2149 hours. 914's on scene gathering information still. 14, unfortunately, I don't really have anybody to send over to Lurie's at this time.
3: 10-4.

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1: 164.
0: That is all in progress on Wabash. You can 19 call it.
1: Thank you, 164.

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1: Thank you.

0: Right. 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
1: One eight two four.
0: Can we get 30th station, please? Thank you.
1: 10-4.

0: 122.
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0: 122, suspicious person on Van Buren, is that a code?
2: Yeah, show for one female, Hispanic, juvenile, in protective custody. She's 15-year-old. We're transferring her to Lurie Children's Hospital, 636 on the miles.
0: Alright, you're going to Lurie's with one juvie. It's 21:58. 122.

0: 18. 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
0: Hey, 120, I'm going to take out third watch's wrap and put in one for first watch.
1: 164. That battery in progress on Clinton, you can 580 that.
0: 580, 10-4.

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1: Why?
0: 1820, we're going to throw in a backlog for first watch.
2: 99.
0: One 14.
3: 1814, squad line at Lurie 637 on the mouse.
0: It's 2201.

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1: Right.
0: 122, a well-being check. Caller is requesting seats at the White Palace and hung up.
1: What?
2: 124.
0: Washington and Wabash for an EMS call. Northbound bus stop near the subway is for a male that appears to be overdosed. It does say that CFD returned to quarters, but if you could just check it out.
2: No, you don't.

Hang in the backlog in one of the suburban 63 East Lake. Theft just occurred 24 South Michigan. Assisted citizen 151 East Randolph. Disturbance 10 South Clinton. Assisted citizen 165 West Randolph. And assault in progress 1159 South Canal. Pending in the backlog in one is 2204. Pending in the backlog in 18, a checked well-being, 2187 North Clybourne. A drug call at 1660 North LaSalle. Large gathering, 540 North State. Vice in progress, 360 West Illinois. Death in progress, 630 North LaSalle. Another drug call, 803 North Dearborn. Criminal trespass in progress, 163 East Pearson. Mental health disturbance, 633 North St. Clair. Battery in progress, Ohio and McClurg. And a music disturbance, 480 North McClurg. That's pending in 18, is 2204.

0: 18 34
1: 1834 mental health disturbance at Starbucks, 633 North St. Clair. For an individual that's hearing voices and would like to go to the hospital.
0: 10-4.

Simulcast is unavailable for the units in 1 on the Salt and Progress 1600 South Wabash. Caller stated that there's a male laying in front of the store for the past 15 minutes, being aggressive to customers and threatening. He's wearing an off-white jacket.

0: 132. You can show me the front of a Shadow Korean suspicious motorcycle and occupants.
1: In front of the
0: Shadow Aquarium,
1: you said?
0: Yes, if I got to work relating to me, there's a motorcycle attendant for hours here, so I'm going to get a tow.
1: I'm sorry, I couldn't copy the unit. Was that 1833?
2: Yeah, squad, he could show us on scene on 1830.
1: 10-4.

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0: Hey, can you guys check out this assault in progress, 1500 South Wabash? It's for a male in front of the store being aggressive to customers. He's wearing an off-white jacket.
1: 10-4.

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1: 1820 what park?
0: Seward Park.

0: Hey, let me get a code for that info in your box.
1: Everything matters. I can talk.
0: Thank you.
1: So fast.
0: You know, coming in.
1: Thirty-three.
0: Go ahead.
1: Well, maybe it looks all good. Secure. You can, 19 pole.
0: Pass on 4.

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0: can I copy?
1: Disregard. Description of person that's hearing voices.
0: No, there's nothing in the ticket.

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1: 2187 North Clybourne, 10-4.
0: 99, I got waved down. I'll take it.

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0: Can you show me at Seward Park with 20?

0: 1824. How long do we have for lunch?
1: When you came up asking me to put you on lunch, you were already on lunch for 8 minutes, so... For a battery in progress, McClurgan, Ohio. It's four, two people fighting, two males, both wearing black.
0: We weren't aware, but thank you. 10-4.

0: 124.
1: 124.
0: For that EMS call, Wabash and Washington, Ambulance 41 made a removal to St. Joe's. I'll loop it over to them.
1: I called it with a 19-4. I didn't see it.

0: 100 X.
1: One twenty-four.
2: Can I get you to start rolling? We got a threatened suicide, 536 South Clark. This is being reported with details to follow from Will County. Walter Johnson is on top of a roof, top couches on the roof next to a Chase Bank. Business closes at 9 o'clock somewhere downtown. I got no further details or info at this time.

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0: Andrea, you got that power hour coming?
1: It's 2 in the morning, aren't we?
2: 10-4. Actually, yeah, 10-4. I have a few cars headed that way.

0: 感觉什么的那个天赋高手。
1: 10-4, can I get a...
0: 10-4, 这是点。
1: 10-4. 18-22. 18-22.

0: That's for the air for Venus and 18. Marcy's calling in a person with a gun, 1333 North Cleveland. She's saying that there's a male at her door with a shotgun.
1: 1861, 19
2: ball. 10-4. 20, I'll write on that as well. Just for
0: guys, yeah. 10-4.
1: What's the address?
0: 10-4. Oh, we got a code for that. It's a habitual caller.
1: Nobody needs to lock her up already.

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1: Squad, we made a change up here on the sheets. 13 is going to be 99. 21 is 99. 31, 14, and 24 are going to be down.

0: Welcome to the board and want a suspicious person, 333 South Wabash. It's for a male Hispanic wearing a blue hoodie, blue shirt, and dark shorts standing in the alley yelling.
1: Is it possibly 536 Northwest? If anything, can you please do a call back? Because we're here. I don't see no Chase Bank. And can you talk to the building manager? They don't know nothing about this.
2: 120 for info. This information is directly from Will County Dispatch. We don't have any other information than what's provided in the ticket.

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1: 164.
0: Can you run a name for me?
1: 10-4, what was that name?
0: Last name Drake, David Robert, Adam King Eddie, first name Devontae, David Eddie, Victor Ocean Nora Tom Eddie. Birthday is going to be 6 October 2004.
1: Is there a middle initial?
0: D as in David.
1: I'm fine.
2: Well, 164, what do we have you down on, sir? I got you clear all the way around.
0: I'm with 100 X-ray.

0: 167.
1: All right.
0: You say you clear the copy?
1: All right.
0: Okay, it's a four extradition, one in armed and dangerous, Cook County. All these information is on the box, 2235.
1: All right.

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1: Detective
0: Alvina Canal is out of code.
1: Thank you. Okay, you sure is going on one road to do a quick demonstration.
0: To Motorola 10-4.

0: 1822, that suspicious person you had on your box, Dickens and Lincoln, were you able to make it there?
1: Yeah, fine. You can make it. 11 boy.
0: All right, 10-4, and then the textable being that you're on, Clyburn, is that a quote?
1: I see Paul. She's on.
0: 10-4.

0: 164, can I get a cage car?
1: Can I get a cage car to 806 South Columbus? 164 is requesting a cage car.
0: I got 2 in Scott City, Fort Squad.
1: I didn't copy.
0: I have 2 in custody.
1: All right, 2 in custody is 2238. 122.
2: 122.
1: 122, can you head over to 806 South Columbus to assist 164?

0: 551 David.
1: 7551 David.
0: Flash right on the street, not Roosevelt and Statham.
1: Roosevelt and Statham, unfortunately.

0: First thought, Sergeant in 18.
1: 1810.
0: 1810, good morning. Are the cars still on roll call?
1: Negative. They got their equipment around the street.
0: All right, 10-4.
2: AC-31, 1831.
0: Hey, good morning. I'm going to drop this best in progress in your box. I got over an hour on it, 630 Northwest South at the Target. It's for a male with a neon green construction vest, back pants. He was stealing products.
2: 1831,
0: are you going to be 99 on it?
2: Negative, so my partner's running late.
0: 10-4. 1833. Good morning. I'm going to drop a criminal trespass and progress in your box. 163 Pearson. It's for kids that climbed on the scaffolding and they're on the roof.
3: 10-4, good morning.

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1: 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He's standing in the alley yelling at the door.
0: Back and forth.
1: 123.

0: 123.
1: Good morning. 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It also came over as a CSA. It's for an individual that was taking a shower and someone snuck their hand in the shower and was taking unauthorized pictures.
0: 10-4.

0: 122. 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
2: Eighteen fourteen.
3: Hey, squad. Do you mind reading
1: Marty? 10-4, it's John King, 270-461, 270-461.
3: Thank you, sir.
1: You're welcome. So we have a 4261 David on zone 4.

0: 113.
1: 113, good morning, it's fun.
0: 113, good morning. Robert just occurred, stayed in Jackson. Caller said there's a group of people that just beat him and robbed him.
1: 99.
0: 121.
2: 121.
0: Hey, good morning. Can you write with 113 for that robbery just occurred in State in Jackson?
2: Sure can, squad. Also, good morning.
3: What's it, boy?
0: 16, good boy.
3: Show what for the robbery just occurred.
0: 14.
4: .162 boy, victim saying that the offenders are in Van Buren and State right now.
0: All right, for the robbery just occurred, victim saying that the offenders are on Van Buren and State.
2: Is there a description?
0: 162 boy, any descriptions?
4: One
0: six two boy,
4: got someone
0: working
4: over here. Number.
0: 162 boy, you're on State
2: in
0: Jackson.
2: State of Van Buren.
0: All right, let me get another unit to head over to Van Buren and State of Van Buren.
5: 164 yeah. Boy, show point.
4: State right now. We just want one more.
0: All right, 164 boys and out.

0: We landed.
1: 10-4, 2351.
2: 16
1: boy.
2: 16 boy. We're talking to a victim right now. They're on scene. Jackson, and then you have 1-6.
1: 1-6 boy, I couldn't copy.
2: One 16 boy, we have a victim at Stan and Jackson. We also have 1 detained at Stan and Jackson.
1: Alright, 162 boy with 1 detained is 2251. Good morning. I'm going to drop a drug call on your back, 1660 North of South, for a black car selling drugs in the back lot.
3: 1-6-2-4, we got our car. Thank you. Disregard anybody else.
1: All right, 1-6-2-4 is given a disregard. Any other units headed that way, you could disregard.

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1: 23.
0: Hey, good morning. I'm going to drop a few in your box. They have over an hour on it. Vice complaint, 360 West Illinois. Parker, 415 North Dearborn. And a large gathering, 540 North State.
1: 10-4, good morning. 1-824. 19-4, good night.
0: Have a good night.
2: One 6-2, boy, I got an ID for you whenever you get a chance.
0: Go with ID.
2: 4527379407-5, boy, Illinois. Should come back to a Ramon Sean Billingsley.
0: Alright, so far. Boy. You got an expired driver's license, Ramon Billingsley, Jr., 3722, Indiana, here in Chicago. No stops in effect, no convictions in the last 12. Stand by. No wants or warrants, clear and valid, 2254 on the clock.
2: Thank you.

0: Do you have any footage of Stadium Danbury for this incident that happened? It should be on Stadium Danbury.
1: 102 Sam.
2: Yeah, where did it happen over there?
1: State and Van Buren.
2: 162 Boy saying northwest corner, right by the Brister Park over there. Right where you have them?
3: You can make this a 19, Adam, if it was not a bona fide incident.

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0: 44, charge South Canal in 17, clear.
1: Canal in 17, clear traffic, South and 4.

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0: 133.
1: Hey, good morning. Can you help us out in the 10 sector? Theft just occurred. 24 South Michigan. It's for somebody that snatched a purse. And a commercial alarm, 218 South Wabash.
0: Good morning, Squad. Of course. 10-4.
1: Thank you.

sitting in a backlog in one of the servants, 63 East Lake. This is the citizen, 151 East Randolph. This is the citizen, 165 West Randolph. The servants, 1458 South Canal. The servants, 2525 South Michigan at Insight. Sitting in a backlog in one, it's 2300 on the time. And in 18, a selling call, 803 North Dearborn, reckless driver, 728 North Lakeshore Drive, and I meet the servants, 40 North McCurry. That's sending an 18, it's 2300 on the time.

0: 133.
1: I got to reroute you. I have a mental health disturbance. 1529 State Department, Henry. Fire is rolling for a 32-year-old female who hasn't eaten in 4 days. We got nothing further.
0: 10-4-4.

0: 811.
1: Okay.
0: You don't mind helping me out. Each one of these has an hour and a half on it in the 30 sector. Noise 480 North Elm McClurg for a large red or orange truck blasting music and a selling for four males and two females selling outside of 803 Dearborn.
1: Report.
0: Thank you.

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0: It's 7301 on the zone right now. Let's see if we can check the stop over there for the brown line.
1: Is this 1-0-7, is this related to the robbery?
0: 99.
1: Okay, 7301 Sam, did you copy?
0: Yeah, which station?
1: 1-0-7, which Broadline station?
0: The one right off Van Buren from State by the library. At 242 maybe. The victim is wearing a gray shirt with like he's carrying a sweater. The possible offender might be wearing a white shirt, black shorts. That's what I'm checking. 1814.
1: X-ray 1814.
0: Yes, Wagon. Can you release custody of a minor here, Judy, to Jose Perez?
1: It's 2306 on the 10.

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1: 162 boy.
0: That's gonna be a 19 call. We're gonna head to the station real quick and do some stop reports for this. Thank you for all the backup. Appreciate it.
1: Boy, you gave me a call for Wabash, that's out of progress.
0: Yeah, 10-4.
1: Alright, 10-4.

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1: 113.
0: Can you show me clear from this 62 boy's gonna need to be on it for a stop before so.
1: I'm fine.
2: 1886 Victor.
1: 1886 Victor, good morning.
2: Good morning. Can you show me here at Little Michigan?
1: Little Michigan in Chicago, 10-4.
2: 10-4, thank you.
1: You're welcome.
2: Sorry, 99. 1886
1: Union. 86
2: Union,
1: good morning.
3: Good morning. And you can show me on Michigan at Walton.
1: Walton and Michigan, 10-4.

Southern is the one we're getting in person with a gun, 55 West Roosevelt. The Quan's calling, saying that there's an unknown male black that has a gun. He's threatening to kill him and beat him up. The son is wearing a black baseball hat, white and yellow sweater, and blue pants.

0: Do I have somebody headed that way?
1: 162, I'm not too far away. What's the description again?
0: 162, the offenders are in a black baseball hat, a white and yellow sweater, and blue pants. 113, can you back up 162?
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0: one of those sad wells. I ain't got nothing for that, 65 was Roosevelt.
1: I sent for the person with the gun at 55 West Roosevelt. 102 Sam doesn't see anything.
2: Yeah, 162. I think you can give us what now. We're out here touring the area and don't see it.
1: Alright, 162 is giving a slowdown for the person with the gun at 55 West Roosevelt. Slow down.
2: Is there a callback?

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1: 24.
0: Alright, stand by.
2: 1813? 13.
0: Domestic disturbance, 868 Northwell, apartment 1810 on the 18th floor. Leslie's calling saying that her boyfriend Joel, wearing a blue t-shirt, boxers, has been drinking all weekend and he's harassing to throw liquor in her face.
2: 24.

111, there is no answer until callback.

0: Heading in the back of Logan 1 at the 763 East Lake. Theft just occurred, 24 South Michigan. Commercial alarm 218 South Wabash. Assist a citizen, 151 East Randolph. Assist a citizen, 165 West Randolph. Assault in progress, 150 West Roosevelt. Disturbance, 1458 South Canal. Theft just occurred, 1224 South Wabash. And a disturbance, 2525 South Michigan. The stop pending in 1 is 2317.
1: One sixty-two. Clear the area, negative results. Gonna have to make this one a 19 boy.
0: 19 boy, 10-4.

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1: 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Can you show us on ambulance 66 over to Insight? My partner's going to be riding in the back.
0: 10-4, 23-18.

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0: On the side of Parker's, 150 West Roosevelt at the movie theater. It's for an unknown male. Wearing a white t-shirt. He's threatening the caller. The caller's wearing white clothing.
2: X-ray 14.
0: X-ray 1814.
2: Can you update our UCR 20479?
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0: You're welcome.

1833. 33. Texas Southern, 301 East North Water Street. On the back side of the Trump Tower, there's a male and a female outside on the bench having sexual intercourse.

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0: 113, a theft has occurred. 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I saw someone snatched her friend's purse. 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
1: 99.

0: 17. 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Caller saying there's a group of cars drag racing at the above location. 1811.
1: Well,
0: going to drop the drag racers in your box, Racing in Clybourne.
1: 46 Charlie 3, you can show for that.
0: 46 Charlie 3, turn 4.
2: 46 Charlie 1, show going to that.
0: 46 Charlie 1, got you going.
1: 46 Charlie 5, show going.
0: Charlie 5, turn 4.
3: Charlie 7, show going full.
0: Charlie 7, turn 4.
3: 1831.
0: 1831.
3: Okay, so we're going to make that a 19 Davis, and can you hold me down 18? I'm waiting on my partner.
0: 10-4.

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0: 110, good morning. I'm a disturbance at 2525 South Michigan. The caller stated that she's going to leave and will make a report with ARS in the morning. I'm going to call this.
1: 919.

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0: Well then.
1: Domestic battery 1607 West Fullerton at the gas station. Caller said he was physically assaulted by his grandmother. He refused EMS. He's going to be at the gas station. He's wearing a beige hat, black hoodie, light green pants.

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0: 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Is there a transport? Because I'm talking to two officers, and they said there's nobody here.

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1: 31.
0: Telecast is unavailable. Criminal trespass in progress, 400 North Lakeshore Drive. It's for a male white with a black t-shirt and a black baseball cap, black shorts, white shoes. He jumped over the fence.

0: 123.
1: One twenty-three
0: of Wellbeing Tech, 730 South Clark. Caller said it sounds like her boyfriend was possibly overdosing on heroin. She was on the phone with his friend and heard him in the background.
1: Ten four. So he's with his friend right now.
0: Yeah, I mean. That's what the ticket reads. 730 South Clark is the address she gave.
1: Is there a unit number?
0: No, but there's a phone number in the ticket for the friend, I guess.
1: 10-4, we'll check out.
0: 10-4.
2: Hey, Tina, this is Victor.
0: 86 Victor.
2: He logged me out, so I logged him.
0: 10-4.
3: Seven three nine six Adam on zone four.
2: Yes, Martino's in front of Macy's.
0: In front of Macy's, 10-4, 121, you copy?
3: 121, sorry about that, can you repeat?
0: 7396 Adam is in front of Macy's.
3: 99.

0: 113.
1: 113.
0: Yeah, I have two assistant citizens on the board. They got over 2 hours on it, 151 East Randolph. It was for somebody that was stuck inside of a... He was locked in a CTA tunnel between LA Fitness and the CTA Red Line. And then another one at 165 West Randolph at a parking garage. It's for somebody that had her purse stolen and was seen at the location.
1: Okay.
2: 121. Yeah, can you show me transporting one mail to the First District 329 on the mile?
0: 10-4-23-39.

Heading to backlog at 1 of the servants, 63 Lake, music to servants, Wacker and Wabash, commercial alarm to 18 South Wabash. Assault just occurred, 188 West Randolph, the servants, 1458 South Canal. And a theft just occurred, 1224 South Wabash, so it's sending in 1 is 2341.

0: 111.
1: Hey, squad, did you happen to get another call from a caller from this same location about getting a report for her son?
0: At 150 West Roosevelt?
1: Yeah, of course.
0: No, there's nothing pending.
1: 10-4 spot.

0: 112,
1: good morning. I'm going to dial 2 in your box. The commercial alarm, 218 South Wabash. It has over an hour on it, and an assault just occurred, 188 West Randolph. It's for a male stating that a female threatened him and had people chasing him. He's no longer at the location, though.
0: Good morning, so far.
1: 132.
2: One ten. Can you show me going to 111's job?
1: 10-4. One thirty-two.
3: One thirty, stand by, give him a call.

0: 132.
1: 132. 132, good morning. Yeah, I was. I'm going to drop two in your box. A theft just occurred, 1224 South Wabash. It has 45 minutes on it. For a female with a pink dress, brown shoes, white and blue purse. She was caught stealing and a disturbance at 1458 South Canal.

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0: Can you show us a 13 on low?

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1: 130, stand by.
2: 170,
0: 122. 122, good morning. Are you doing any transports right now?
2: Not immediately. You need it?
0: If you could check out this well-being check, 59 East 11th at the Hilton. It's for a female that locked herself in the bathroom and she's refusing to answer.
2: What's the address again?
0: 59 East 11th Street at the Hilton.
2: Yeah, it's about 4.
0: Hey, good morning. I'm going to drop this missing person in your box. 2026 North Clark. It's for a 50-year-old male.
1: 7-4.
3: X-ray, 1814.
0: X-ray,
3: 1814. Yes, but you can show us here on this ag battery report and stop reports.
0: X-ray 1814, did you say you're clear?
3: Eighteen district on report squad.
0: Oh, okay. I got it. So far.
2: 133.
0: 132.
2: 133.
0: 133,
2: sorry. Go ahead. Squad, we just observed a group of motorcyclists going east on Cermak Road towards MLK, approximately 50-60 motorcycles.
0: Alright, 10-4, there's about 50 to 60 motorcycles headed eastbound from Cermak and King.
2: Boy 4.
0: Boy 4, you're going to the drag races, Cermak and King Drive.
2: You can put us down on that, but can you first get us a traffic stop Columbus and Randolph? Okay.
0: Columbus and Randolph, 10-4.
2: 4-6, Charlie-4.
0: Charlie-4.
2: Good morning, Squad. Show us at that MLK drag race call.
0: Alright, 10-4, good morning.
4: 46 Charlie 3, good morning.
2: Put it down on that. What's that direction?
0: They were headed eastbound. It was 50 to 60 motorcycles.
2: 133, they on the red light.
0: They're
2: going east on 29th Street.
0: Alright, they're headed eastbound on 29th Street.
2: Correction, 25th Street.
0: That's going to be...
2: Squad, they're taking bus road next to Metro.
0: Are they eastbound on 25th Street? They're taking the road next to the Metro?

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1: They're headed northbound where?
0: Passway, McCormick Place.
2: One thirty. You notify Metro PD. They normally have units sitting around down there.
1: All right, 10-4.
3: 100X. Where do they get on the busway at?
1: 133.
0: They enter through gate number 3, going northbound.
1: All right,
3: then. Is that or is that 14th Street?
2: 25th and King's, what?
1: That's going to be 25 and King.
3: Yeah, the two exits are going to be Cermak and Randolph. I mean, 14th and Randolph. So maybe you get some units there to put a stop on them. There's no other way they could get out.
1: All right, the exit for that gate is going to be 14th and Randolph. If units could start heading that way.
3: 14th Street or Randolph, depending on where they want to get off.
1: 14th Street and Randolph, 10-4.
3: Or Randolph.
4: 14th Street.
0: 14th in Indiana.
1: All right, 14th in Indiana.
4: 4, show us on 14th in Indiana.
1: 46 Charlie 4, you're on 14th in Indiana, 10-4.
4: Well, we see him around. Let's get him around here.
1: I didn't copy.
4: They're heading northbound. We see him
0: right here. Right here.
1: They're headed northbound from where?
4: 14th Street. They're on the metro road.
1: All right, they're headed northbound for 14th Street.
3: 100X, I'm going to Randolph. There's only one gate there because the other gate has part of the station.
1: All right, 100X, you're on the Randolph side, 10-4.
3: I'm headed there.
1: You're headed that way, gotcha.

0: You gonna come in? Alright, let me get more cars headed to that direction, 14th and Indiana.
1: Are we gonna have to detain at this moment? You can be headed southbound
2: now. And watch where you're going.
0: Alright, does somebody have somebody detained?
1: 46 Charlie 3, we got 3 detained at the now.
0: 46 Charlie 3, you got 3 detained, it's 2357. Alright, next unit, go ahead. 46 Charlie 5.
1: You're supposed to have 1 detained right now as well.
0: Alright, 1 detained is 2358. What's your location? 46 Charlie 5, what's your location?
1: 4 on the road, the metro road, east of Indiana, east to Soldier Field, between Lakeshore and Indiana.
3: In southbound from 14th in Indiana.
0: Alright, the Metro Road east of 14th in Indiana, 10-4.

0: Are you guys sell any more cars?
1: Complete slowdown, squad. We're good.
0: All right, we're getting a slowdown for the drag racers, a complete slowdown.
2: Is there any more stragglers over there by the metro tracks?
0: All right, anyone over there, are there any more stragglers in the location?
3: One 13, I'm coming southbound on the bus way from Randolph. We had two bikers pass us, but we're checking now.
1: 46 Charlie 4.
0: All right, 113 sounds foreign. 46 Charlie 4, go.
1: Hey squad, that CDD was deployed. Two motorcycles hit unknown direction, but last seen going eastbound from 14th in Indiana.
0: All right, which one did you use?
1: The two-footer.
0: All right, Sergeant, for 46, Charlie 4.
4: 499, open route.
0: I'm sorry, who came up?
4: 46-4.
0: 46-4, 10-4, I'm going to mark you notified. And Charlie 4, send me your information when you get a moment.
5: 10-4.
6: 111. 111. We just seen them going westbound on 39.
0: I'm sorry, you said westbound on 39 from where?
6: Yeah, well.
0: I didn't copy.
6: From Indiana, squad.
0: All right. Westbound on Thermac from Indiana, 10-4.
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0: Charlie 5.
4: Put a plate on the box for us.
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0: 46 Charlie 5, you said George Adam
1: 5553? 10-4. It's a motorcycle.
0: 10-4.
2: Charlie 1.
0: 46 Charlie 1.
2: Can you run an ID for me?
0: Go with ID.
2: It's gonna be Sam 415-10-39-3857.
0: 10-4. 1832.
3: One-eight-three-two,
0: good morning. A burglar alarm 24 West Walton at Ogden Elementary School is for the office motion.
3: 10-4, good morning.
0: 1834.
4: 834.
0: Good morning. A disturbance at Navy Pier, 600 East Grand, is for a pedestrian around the vicinity of bus number 8574. They need a removal.
4: 10-4, good morning.

0: 46 Charlie 1.
1: Charlie.
0: You got a valid driver's license, Caitlin Sullivan out of Melrose Park. No stops in effect, no convictions in the last 12. No warrants or warrants, clear and valid.
1: 1-11.
0: I'm going to drop two in your box. They're both on the beat. It's a Servin 63 East Lake and a Noisy Servin's record, Wabash.
1: 10-4.

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1: I'm out here at the scene. 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
1: good morning.
0: Good morning, squad. Can you hold me down on Dickens and Bissell? And can you run this vehicle for me real quick?
1: Hey, is this a traffic stop or?
0: Suspicious auto squad.
1: Okay. Go with the information.
0: Eddie Henry, 79034.
1: Alright, stand by. Notifying tow on a black Jeep. The lease information is on the box out of Chicago, 7 after midnight.
0: Is it occupied? Negative. Is it hold for prints, or what's the dilemma on this one?
1: Notify and tow on the John King 252-624. Stand by. Yeah, it's just a straight steal. Notify and tow.
0: All right, 10-14, throw that RD in my box and show me what a stolen vehicle recovered.
1: Come for
0: 46-boy.
1: 46-boy.
2: It's going, I don't know if they went over there yet, but just, you know, there's three in custody over here. Each unit is transporting, we'll let you know in a minute.
1: All right, three in custody, it's 8 after midnight.

0: 18, 22.
1: 22, go ahead.
0: Can you call the address, please?
1: Yeah, 10-4.
0: CSA report at Northwestern. You could ask for Anna when you arrive.
1: Eighteen twenty-four.
0: Disturbance 1034 North Rush. It's anonymous. It's first staff dumping trash at the location.
1: 10-4. 46-45.
0: 46 Charlie 5.
1: 3-4-1 in custody.
0: 1 in custody. It's 10 after midnight.
1: 46 Charlie 3. Going to be transporting a male adult on 1-3-5-0 on the mile.
0: It's 10 after midnight. 46 Charlie 4.
1: What do you think it's going for?
0: I'm sorry, I can't copy.
1: 46 Boy 4.
0: Boy 4, go ahead.
1: So it's transporting 1-1. Last 3 is 181.
0: That's 10 after midnight.

0: Or is it Charlie 1?
1: Charlie 1.
0: I'm going to be transporting 1-0-1 for Charlie 3, 205 on the mouth.
1: That's 11 after minute.
2: 1813. 1813. Two shows transporting one adult male to 909 North Michigan, 979 on the mouth.
1: 909 North Michigan with one male, it's 11 after minute.

0: boy one.
1: Four.
0: Boy one.
1: 46
0: boy four. Boy four. Boy four. We're at one with one. Landed. 182 on the miles.
1: 14 at the minute.
2: Charlie one landed with one on the miles.
1: 10-4, 14 at the minute.

0: 1830.
1: Yeah, just for info, I got about like 30 motorcycles at Ontario and LaSalle.
0: Alright, 10-4. 1830 has 30 motorcycles, Ontario and LaSalle. 1830, what location, which way are they headed? Northbound on LaSalle, 10-4.
2: The missing is accounted for, set of relatives, 19 Paul, or we're clear.
3: Hello?
0: 19 Paul, 10-4. 1823.
1: Great.
0: Can you head over to the dog races of 1830?
1: On the way.
0: And 1831, can you head that way too?
1: 1831, show is gone.

0: 111.
1: I'm
0: going to drop a battery just occurred in your box. This is the Green Line, 201 South Wabash. Caller said that there were two males that were fighting. There's no mass transit units available right now.
1: 10-4.

0: 123.
1: We spoke with the front desk. There's no James Huff that lives there. Call the number the girlfriend provided. He doesn't know who we're talking about. So, make this a 19 call.
0: 10-4.
2: 132.
0: 132.
2: Yeah, we have eyes on one of the motorcycles. He just passed a red light on Michigan. He's going eastbound on Roosevelt now towards Lakeshore Drive.
0: I 132 has eyes on a motorcycle at the red light, Michigan eastbound on Roosevelt, headed towards Lakeshore Drive.
2: 132, he's now headed southbound on Lakeshore Drive.
0: It's now headed southbound on Lakeshore Drive, 10-4.
3: And 18-61, David.
0: 18-61, David.
3: Well, can I run a plate and Nebraska ID by you?
0: All right, go with the plate first.
3: All right, the plate is also going to be a Nebraska driver's license plate. It's going to be Boyfriend King 291.
0: Boyfriend 291?
3: Boyfriend King 291.
0: Boyfriend King 291. All right, and then go to the deal.
3: It's going to be H as in Henry, 135-67-939.
0: 10-4.

0: 1861 David.
1: No way.
0: Alright, for that DL, it's coming back to a Moreno Nunez, and it's valid. And then I'm working on the thing.

0: 61 David, is it for an Altima?
1: Yes, 10-4.
0: All right, it's valid with expiration date of December 31st, 2026.
1: All right, 10-4, thanks.

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1: 1872.
0: 1872, show us with a suspicious person on Frederick and North Avenue.
1: Frederick and North Avenue, 10-4.

0: 123rd.
1: One two three.
0: Suspicious auto with occupants 211 West Adams. Chris is calling saying that he's walking and he's being chased by 10 to 15 cars. He's wearing a black coat. He has a blue suitcase and he's walking westbound. 132.
1: 132.
0: Yeah, I came over as a disturbance, 1841 South Calumet, stating that there's multiple motorcycles driving and causing disturbance near the location.
1: 10-4. What was that address?
0: 1841 South Calumet. Just for the air, there's a couple
1: more than likely that was all related to the busway incident, but they can go take a look and make sure what's going on.
0: All right, 10-4. Just for the air, there's a couple bikes on Michigan Avenue passing Chicago northbound.

0: One double digits. One, two, two.
1: 122.
0: Yes, Rod. 19 Frank's flat. What else, Cat?
1: 19 Frank's on 4. Nothing right now.

0: 6 out of 3.
1: 46 Charlie 3.
0: What, has there not even been a motorcycle?
1: Negative.

0: 1831. We're clear as this from that Imperial Hotel. I've tried doing this on the PDT, it doesn't go through.
1: I'm sorry.

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1: Out front.
2: 46 Charlie 1.
0: Can I get an RD for 1350, please?
2: 1350, this can be John King, 270-567, 270-567, the event is 14851.
3: At
2: 133 or 1833. Last unit coming in.
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0: Area is clear.
1: Could you repeat, please?
0: Are you clear from the drag races?
1: 10-4-4.
0: Okay, a suspicious person, 123 Cermak, in the lobby. Call is saying that he thinks he's being followed. He thinks he's going to get robbed. He's waiting in the lobby of the Hilton.
1: 10-4.

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1: Are you guys here at T-Train?
0: Negative 4.
1: Okay. 18-12.
2: 18-12.
1: Are you guys here at T-Train?
2: In 4.
1: All right, mental health disturbance, 1847 North Orleans. For a male wearing dark clothing, he's screaming, kicking garbage cans. Appears to suffer from a mental illness. He's in the alley.
2: In 4.

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0: Hey, squad, can I pull an RD under the same event for PDD 2896 for the UCR?
1: Down King 270-25, I'm sorry, I'm going to start again. Down King 270-572, 270-572, the event's 14851.
0: Thank you, squad.
1: You're welcome.
2: 46, Charlie 1.
1: Charlie 1.
2: Can you give us our ID number again for the 350 we pulled?
1: Stand by. Charlie 1, that one's John King, 270-567, 270-567.

0: 162.
1: 162.
0: Yeah, I'm just looking at the board. I'm going to give you an update on some jobs that tax on. 162 Adam is processing name one from that stop. 162 Bush should be clear from that stop. And 164 Boyd, the job that you're showing them on, that should be a 19 Paul. However, they're also assisting with that arrest. 164 and 62 Adams on.
1: That's confirmable. Go ahead and update it. Thank you.

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0: Can you put us on an assist citizen on 18th and Clark?
1: Assist a citizen on 18th and Clark, 10-4.
2: 1824. 1824. Sorry, squad, you're
1: recording? Negative.

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1: Is that Charlie 4 coming in?
0: 4-6-44, traffic stop 31st Street Beach, parking lot, we're good.
1: Nine-nine.

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0: 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I'm trying to get more information, but I'm going to walk her from 18th and Clark right over to the station right now to get on the side.

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0: 10-5.
1: She seems okay. She's just in her pajamas, no shoes on. I'm going to get more information when I get her inside.
0: 10-4.

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0: Yeah, squad. Heading to station is, hey, one transfer.

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2: You got an expired driver's license, Jesse J. Black, 10316 White Street, out of Westchester, Illinois. No stops in effect, no convictions in the last will. Stand by. You clear to copy?
0: Negative. 1 second.

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1: What's up? Go ahead.
0: Clear the hubby.
1: Okay. Wanted person failure to appear. I'll leave the information on the box. 0104 on the clock.
0: 741 in custody.
2: One in custody. It's 105 on the same.

0: 7512, please.
1: Squad, can you give us a burglary mission? It's going to be Michigan Avenue, Oak to the River.
2: Michigan Avenue, Oak to the River, so far.
1: Seventy-five twelve Adams. Burglary mission, Oak to Walton, State to Michigan.
2: Oak to Walton, State to Michigan, 10-4. 123. Suspicious person, 636 South Wabash for the Insomnia Cookies. Caller said there's a homeless male outside of the store. He's acting erratically. The caller is afraid to leave. He's wearing a green shirt, dark pants, black and white Nike shoes. He's grabbing items for the construction site next door. He's throwing trash everywhere.
1: 10-4.

0: 1 Frank 18 on zone 4.
1: 1 Frank 18 on zone 4.
0: Hey squad, I'm zeroing on the pod cameras. There seems to be a battery in progress at 152 West Randolph between Randolph and Clark.
1: Alright, how many people are out there fighting?
0: Two males, both wearing white shirts, black pants.
1: Send forth.
2: 112.
1: 112.
2: Speaking on
1: Master 1998
2: on the mile.
1: 10-4, 109
3: on the time.
1: 132. 132. Hey, can you start heading over to that battery in progress, 152 West Randolph?
3: 10-4.
1: Twelve.
2: Landed 2 miles.
1: It's 110.

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1: 王晨。
0: Going with ambulance 66 in the Child's Fraternal Hospital.
1: All right, 10-4, it's 111.

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1: 130.
0: Might be a long shot, but does 9 have any calls of a missing child? The child's saying that she lives near Chinatown. We're trying to figure out if it's on our side or their side. We don't have an address, though.
1: All right, we're going to check. Give us a moment.
2: 101.
1: 101.
2: I've got a possible address of 1858 South Racine, apartment 209. Could we get them to go over there and do a check, see if the mom's there?
1: 1858 South Racine, 10-4.
0: One thirty. She's in the ambo. What's up?
1: Can I get a clothing description for the 5-year-old? I know she said pajamas, but what color?
3: 110.
0: Yeah, give me
3: a minute. You know, white shirt with colorful lettering, and then she has pink and blue shorts.
1: Thank you.
0: 130, I don't know if they cut out when she said it, but she has braids with white beads in her hair.
1: Braids with white beads, 10-4.
3: Her shirt says Mama's Expensive Little Sister.
1: 10-4.
0: 4-6-4-3.
1: 4-6-4-3.
4: We just looked at 9 board. There's a kidnapping in progress, and we looked at the ticket at on Cermak. It looks like a mom missing her 6-year-old daughter. We're going to go over there, see if we can make contact with her and see if we can figure this out.
1: Okay, yeah, I see the ticket. All right.

0: 130, just for clarification, 112 does have the guy that was with this girl in custody, right?
1: 10-4.

0: What, Derek, do we have eyes on those individuals? Looks like they're just arguing with each other right now, swearing up.
1: Alright, once I still have eyes on the individuals that were fighting, they're just currently arguing. And once I still, what's the location?

0: 130, so what's your location?
1: 180 North Park.

0: 1:30.
1: 30.
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1: 110. Can you answer that one?
0: 110.
1: I'll call her.
0: Thank you.
1: One twenty-three. We spoke to the employee at Insomnia Cookies. She's closing now, going to be wrapping up shortly. She asked if we could just hang out here until she makes her way out. And the stuff this guy is throwing around, it's his own property. So I'm just letting you know we're going to be hanging here for a minute.
0: All right, send for
1: it. Positive for the flowers.
0: Positive for the flowers, send for it.

0: 132.
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0: Yeah, we spoke with individuals. One of them claimed that they're brothers and they were just arguing. They didn't need anything. They wanted police service from us. So you can get us a 19 call for now.
1: 19 talk on 4.

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1: 10:40.

0: 46, 42.
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1: 10-4, it's a male. 112 has that person in custody.
0: 10-4.

0: 132.
1: Hey, can you head over to this battery just occurred, 233 North Michigan, in the lobby? Building security kicked the trespasser that was laying on the lobby floor. The trespasser is a male, black, with a green top, blue jeans. No further.
0: Hey, Squad, for the little girl that you guys found in the first district, where is she at for 914 show?
1: Stroger.
0: Top 4, thank you.
1: You're welcome.
2: All right, I'm with the mother here. This is definitely the girl. We're,
1: six. 130, 10-4.

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1: Mileage is 121. 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

0: What else is there?
1: Can you add these four cameras to the ticket? 4181 William. 7096 William. 7707 William. And 4733 William.
0: Okay, I think I'm missing one. 796 William, is that correct?
1: Seven zero nine six William.
0: All right, 10-4. I got all four of them. Thank you.

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0: Hey, squad, what time was the protect close to you?
1: Stand back.
0: Ten 4 things.
1: You're welcome.
2: 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We can't make entry.
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0: One, traffic stop 139, East Lakeshore Drive.
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1: Turning Soulside 505 through 539 West Washington. Coming over from DuPage County. Stating that they received a via text chat line. A possible suicide without intent. The individual's name is Jasmine Breland. She's threatening suicide. Planning on taking a total of 10 ibuprofen.
0: Yeah.

0: 123.
1: Employees closed up and gotten their Ubers. 11 pot.
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0: Well, there's two,
1: Are you going to try to come in?

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1: That's what? Another number for 600 South LaSalle from this check, please.

0: 1823,
1: a battery in progress at the Brown Line, 300 West Chicago. First two males wearing a beige shirt. The other ones wearing a jersey and dark pants. They're fighting on the 7th cart. For 7340, there's no mass transit units at the Brown Line.
0: Stand for.

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1: 10-4.
2: 1823. Do we know what side of the tracks they're on?
1: No, I don't know what side of the tracks they're on.
2: We're going to go up the west side of the platform. We were just told by the officers to go over here.
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0: Do we have any camera footage over here?
1: 7310 on zone 4.
2: Sam, I'm going for. 18, also Sam. 02 Sam, that's going to be 01 Sam. I'll have anything.
1: 7301 Sam, I'm going for.

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2: Can we get you a mess over here on the platform? The mail we have to hand has a cut on his board.

0: 1825.
1: Anyone to name by you?
0: 10-4, go with the name.
1: Last name Jones, common spelling. First name Eddie Robert Ocean Lincoln David. Date of birth is April 9th, 1987.
0: Middle initial?
1: No middle initial.
0: Alright, and for the first name, you said Eddie, David, Robert, Ocean, Lincoln, David?
1: Each one? I didn't catch that.
0: The first name, you said Eddie, David, Robert, Ocean, Lincoln, David?
1: Negative. Eddie, Robert, Ocean, Lincoln.
0: That's fine.

0: 1834.
1: Can I just get the last five of the event number, please?
0: 00749.

0: 18-12.
1: We'll get a personal on 18.
0: Personal on 18, come forth.

0: 1824.
1: All right, last name Jones, the deal's coming back suspended out of Chicago. You guys have heard a copy?
0: 10-4.
1: All right, he does have one coming back to his name. In-state pickup only, Cook County's originating county.
0: And for so it's serviceable?
1: All right, it says no extradition, in-state pickup only.

0: Agent 24's correct. So just for clarification, was he originating in the state of Illinois or is it a different state?
1: If it's in Cook County, it has to be Illinois. So.

0: 18,
1: 22. 25. Yeah, came on my side and I got a stop for Fort Nicu.
2: 18.
0: 18, 22. 18, 22 has one in the queue.
2: 99.

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1: Missing person, 2026 North Clark.
0: 10-4.
1: We have one in custody. 1823 with one in custody is 0208 on the same.
0: 113. Can you show me going to meet 110 over at Stroger?

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1: 111.
0: We're getting a hazmat at 19 South Wabash on the fourth floor in the hallway. They're saying that there's a strong smell of gas or a chemical.
1: 3-4.

0: At a disturbance, 10 West Hubbard. 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She's causing a disturbance. She's trying to drive off drunk.
1: 10-4.

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0: We're still on the Brown Line, 300 West Chicago. We're getting information from the TSA attendant that there's possibly a person shot coming in on the next train.
1: There's possibly a person shot coming from the next train, Sunforest.
2: 32 Charles Dorn.
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3: 33 Charles Dorn.
1: 33 got to learn.
4: 1861
1: David Sunforest.
5: 7301 Sam, I was on.
1: 7301 Sam.
5: I caught the tail end of that. Where is this at?
1: So 1834 is at 300 West Chicago at the Brown Line. Somebody from TTA said that the individual will be coming in from the next train.
5: All right, I'll advise anyway.
1: I'm sorry.
5: 1834, allegedly it's going to be the first train cart. We'll keep you guys updated.
1: And the first train cart, I'm sorry.

0: 18:34. Take a slow down here. They're making a claim that they shot somebody, not that they got shot. We're going to check it out right now.
1: 18:30, I got you on scene, and we're getting a slowdown for 300 West Chicago.

0: Depending on the board and you've seen in the sound progress, 641 North Clark at the Walgreens, a person down 651 East Huron. The disturbance 777 North of Salina Parker at 20 West Bryson Place. Depending on 18, it's 216.
1: But I do need EMS for patient with swollen feet.
0: 1834, what's the EMS needed for?
1: Patients claiming they can't get up because their feet are swollen, so they're refusing to move.
0: All right, 1834 is giving a complete disregard for 300 West Chicago.

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1: Well, just to confirm, there's nobody shot at the location, correct?
0: 10-4, not bona fide.
1: Not bona fide, 10-4.

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0: Okay, I'm going to drop this at a spot in Parkinson, your box, 641 North Clark, at the Walgreens. It's for a male that threatens to mace somebody. He's wearing a red shirt, light gray sweatpants.
1: Of course.

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0: The show is clear. 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
1: 122.
0: Yeah, take one back to one spot.
1: 1 first, 21.
2: Just to confirm, this warrant is serviceable, correct?
1: Stand back.
2: I didn't copy if this was serviceable, sorry.
1: All right, stand by.

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2: 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Hello, Sergeant, what's on the final thing? Nothing unusual. Habitual, nothing.
1: Sergeant and 18.
3: 18-10-99.
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1: 10-4. Thank you.
0: You're welcome.

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0: Can you ask if there's a supervisor here? I'm sitting up on the tracks. We're on street level right now.
1: One of your supervisors or CPA supervisors?
0: One of ours.
1: Sergeant and 18.
2: 18, sir.
1: 1823 is asking for a sergeant at their location up on the track.
2: 99, I'm out in front. I'll head up.
1: 14.
2: 111.
1: 111.
3: Squad, engine 6 was on scene, and they said the meters weren't reading anything, therefore it was going to be a 19 pile.
1: 19 pile, 10-4.
0: 1834. 1834. Can you duke that second CTA disturbance to AMBO 11, the one in Northwestern?

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1: 122.
0: Yeah, 419. And we got a second surprise guest. Taking the mercy, male. No, it's 123.
1: Taking one male to insight, it's 229.

0: 1831. At a 777 North LaSalle, at the Taco Bell lot, there's multiple motorcycles loitering in the parking lot.
1: Oh. 33 short going.

0: 1-833.
1: 33. The motorcycle's left. It looks like they're going eastbound on Grand from Orleans.
0: Alright, the motorcycle's left from 777 North LaSalle. They're going eastbound on Grand from Orleans.

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1: 72.
0: Squad, can you show us going to Northwestern to relieve the 23?
1: 10-4.
2: Eight 11.
1: 18-11.
2: Can I get a personal 18?
1: Personal 18-10-4.
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1: 233.

0: 164.
1: 164.
0: Yes, well, what's 122's ETA?
1: 122. 122.
2: One twenty-two.
1: Yeah,
2: 164 wants to ETA. The ETA is taking the gas to the house.
1: 164. 122 is already taking someone to insight. Was there something else that's needed?

0: 164.
1: Unit coming in.
2: 64, disregard.
1: 10-4. 122, you're coming in.
0: Yes, that's fine. That's your unit 1, but we're at the hospital now.

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0: At a servant, 803 North Dearborn, apartment 1710. Caller said a tenant from the building. They're at his door, accusing him of having their phone.
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2: Sergeant and 18.
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1: Good morning. Noise disturbance, 440 North McClurg. 440 North McClurg. Caller is saying a red Jeep Wrangler outside causing a noise disturbance. No further.
0: 10-4, morning, squad.
1: Ten four.

0: 1813.
1: Virgin.
0: 13, good morning. This is Clark and North. North and Clark. It's at the bus terminal. Caller is saying a homeless female, black, wearing a red hat, gray sweater, and black pants, is refusing to get off of CTA bus 1531. The bus is standing westbound. Caller state no weapons, drugs, or alcohol. No further.

just for the air, we have a strong armed robbery out of Zone 6, vehicle, license plate, Edward X-Ray 29209. Looks like there was two males with firearms. They struck a victim and took the vehicle. It was last seen around 35 in Cicero, northbound, no further.

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0: 2317 South Wabash, 2317 South Wabash. Caller is saying there's a car outside playing loud music. No further.
1: 7-4 squad.
0: What's that? 1-2-3?
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1: stand by for simulcast. Unison 1 is on the citywide criminal trespass in progress, 2631 South Indiana, 2631 South Indiana. Caller is stating one male black wearing a black hoodie and dark colored pants. She saw him jump the fence and went into the fountain area at location. This is a private property. Unison 1, radio clear.
0: 10-4. Can you show me right where?
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0: 1834.
1: 1834, disturbance on the beat, 15 East Ohio, 15 East Ohio. Caller is saying a female, black, in a gray shirt and beige pants, refusing to leave. No further.
2: 10-4. 1813. We get an ambulance out our way. The individual saying that she needs to go to the hospital to get her blood pressure checked.
1: 10-4.

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0: Can you show us an 1822 following Ambo 42 to Northwestern Hospital? Both of our partners are also in the back of Ambo 42.
1: 10-4. Zero 0337, conference time, 0337.

0: 1-832.
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0: Missing person, 803 North Dearborn, apartment 1303. Tanika is calling. She's requesting a report for her 73-year-old uncle, last seen 18th of May at 400 hours. It looks like he was last seen wearing a black shirt, gray pants, and gray gym shoes. He suffers from Alzheimer's. No further.

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1: $123. Let's make that a 5-franc. Thanks for the assist. And can we get lunch at 1?
0: That's fine.

33 Municipal, 22 East Bellevue Place. 22 East Bellevue is in the rear. Alexandra is calling, stating a company is power washing the sidewalk in the rear of the Pancake House. She's saying that the noise is too loud before the 800-hour start time. No further.

0: 1833,
1: it looks like there's a woman standing in front of the vehicle at location. It's a city vehicle. 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

0: 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Yes, but we're going to advise, this is a possible zebra, so it's not, it might not be bona fide.
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1: Thank you, Zoo.
0: Morning, Walgreens is holding an offender for previous trespass. 1200 North on Dale Bruin. See our money.
1: That's one.

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0: Good morning, on the beat, commercial alarm, 108 North State, apartment 188, back door entry sensor, no contact with the key holder. They left a voicemail.
1: Morning.
0: Morning. 834. Hey, good morning. CTA bus turnaround, Staten, Kansas. Two individuals asleep on bus number 8703, facing southbound. They're breathing, but they need to be escorted off the bus. Nothing further.
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0: 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One of the people that were asleep saying that he can't walk, he's in pain.
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1: Good morning, sir. Chicago Hilton on Michigan Avenue, 720 South Michigan. Homeless male, black loitering out front, refusing to leave. Nothing further.
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0: 123, just give me your heads up and your stack is a park on the beat. I'm not holding you down.
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0: 270643. 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
1: Welcome.
0: On the beat, commercial alarm cleaning club 2121 Clybor activated for door 5. Atlantic security will notify key holder. Nothing further.
1: 29.

0: 834.
1: 1834, you got the air.
0: You can duke the Anvil 42.
1: 10-4, thank you. At 834, right back at you. On the beat, I got a homeless male with a cart lingering. 340 East North Water Street. According to the concierge, they want him removed.
0: 10-4.

0: 11.
1: Hey squad, the front entry door of Block 37 is open. I'm not sure if it's supposed to be open. I don't think so. So could we get like a call back on the key holder?
0: We'll call the alarm company back. Stand by.
1: 10-4.
0: You got 0419 for your open door. I'm sorry, I got a unit coming in giving me information about Block 37.
1: 10-4-111.
0: I'm sorry, I didn't copy whoever was talking. You cut out.
1: 111.
0: 111.
1: Yes, well, I was just saying that the front doors of Block 37 are open.
0: 10-4, we copy that. Somebody else was trying to give me information. I'm not sure who it is. I had a mail unit coming in with info about 108 North State.
2: All right, sorry about that, squad. That's 121. Block 37 usually doesn't keep their doors closed. They have a train station that goes underneath. Also, there should be security units at the downstairs, if anything.
0: Ten four.

0: 111 info?
1: 111.
0: Were you able to see if there's a security guard downstairs, like 121 stated, or if the door can be secured? Because we weren't able to make contact with the key holder.
1: Yeah, we saw the security. The only doors that are supposed to be unlocked are the ones downstairs. The doors upstairs are supposed to be locked.
0: Okay. Well, we got voicemail also.
2: I'm 30. As long as building security is aware of the problem, I'm talking.
0: 14 call, sir.
2: As long as there is no one running around in there trying to steal anything, then, yeah.
0: Thank you. 111, you copy.
1: 10-4.

0: 好，代理车。
1: 代理车。
0: Can you give me the VIN number for a hand waiver at Harrison and Harrison and Wabash and show me clear 1912.
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0: 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So Chicago's Cubs plate, 8329.

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0: It's clean.

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0: 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I'm a public boy. Security knows. So you make this a 5-franc. I'm going to go grab some gas.
1: Step off.

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0: We don't see that Parker in the stacked events. Can you give me the address?
1: I wasn't holding you down. 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
0: You don't need to. I just need to know the address so we can swing by after gas.
1: 701 Block of Wales, permit parking.
0: 10-4.
1: All right.

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0: Good morning, squad. Can I get a car full of transport to the hospital for a prisoner?
1: 10-4. 834. 1834. 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
0: Burglar alarm on the B235 Eugenie, apartment G7. Spirinton residence, bedroom glass break, no contact with the key holder according to ADT.
1: 10-4.

0: 33,
1: if you don't mind helping me out, I got a report of a disturbance 600 East on Grand. Security on scene states that there is a male black under a brown blanket refusing to leave. Thank you.
0: 811, show me system 33.
1: 10-4, 831. You know what, 33, I'm going to put this in your stack. Disregard 31, if you guys don't mind. This is another disturbance, 640 North on Wabash, for male white trespassing as well.

0: 132.
1: I'll get your back up if I can get another car nearby. Suspicious person, 800 South on Wabash. A U-Haul truck, three males wearing hoodies, black clothing, are either locked out of it or trying to break into this vehicle, unknown weapons. Do I have a unit nearby for the ride? 130. 121. 112, 10-4. 21, you going?
0: 122.
2: 21, I'm headed that way.
1: All right. Who else going?
0: 122.
1: 22?
0: Yeah, 1994.
1: We'll
2: slide
0: over this
2: one.
1: 102, Sam.
2: 102, Sam, I'm checking.
1: 10-4.

0: 833. They called back over at 600 East Grand. That mail's no longer on scene. You can take a wave off 19, Paul.
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0: I'm sorry. 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
0: Can you show us transporting one adult male to St. Joseph's Hospital, 605 on the mile?
1: St. Joe, 605 on the mile. Travel safe 10459.

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1: We landed 608 on the mouse.
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1: Okay, I'm going to drop the 6 from Southern Airbox, 720 South Michigan. It's for a male taking his clothes off in front of the building, refusing to leave.
0: Thank you.

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1: 18-12.

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0: Battery just occurred. 111 was Polk in the lobby. Caller said a male got mad and choked him and threw him out. His belongings are still inside, and he's refusing to let them get their belongings.
1: What's that address again, squad?
0: 111 was Polk.
1: Hey, right, squad.

0: 111.
1: Commercial alarm 355 East Wacker for the Davis Stewart School. So video monitor alarm stating that there's a male black with a yellow or white t-shirt, light jeans, and black shoes. 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
0: 10-4.

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0: Domestic, 750 North Rush, apartment 601. Joshua's calling, stating he's in a dispute with his intoxicated girlfriend. She's wearing a green shirt and black pants, and she's destroying his property.
1: Okay.

0: 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One, two, two.
1: Go ahead.
0: Yes, Mark. Can you get a VIN number for this?
1: Your VIN number is 01813.
0: 01813.
1: 01813? 10-4.
0: All right, 10-4 squad.

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1: I'm sorry, where's your stop 60 away? You came in low.

0: 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Who just sent a message? Because I think I logged you off. CSA?
1: Play sexy boy.
0: Boy, go ahead.
1: You saw that street stop at 15 West Illinois.
0: Oh, okay. I was asking you where it was, but we'll change it.

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1: Is it 824 or 34?
0: 834.
1: 34, go ahead.
0: You can show us heading back to 18 with one male, 608 on the mouse.
1: Okay. 555.

0: 12.
1: Hello?
0: 112, you're all I got right now. I got a well-being check at 118 South Clinton. Chris says they think that people are following him. Said he has been hiding behind a dumpster since last night. The call taker said he sounds very confused.
1: Four.
0: 112, you copy?
1: 114.

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0: Commercial alarm, 838 West Armistice, please.
1: 10-4.

missing, there's a call of a mental, 455 North Park Drive. The caller says there's a problem with an unknown male black tall, slim build, tan, long sleeve shirt, blue shorts. He's chasing people around, running up to cars. He just left the garage and headed back towards the hotel. They're watching him on the camera.

0: 1-2-2. I'm sorry, was there a code for Polk, or are you still working on it?
1: Well, we just let, you know, the girl leave. They initially wanted a report, but then they all of a sudden just ran away. So, for right now, you're looking at 19 Paul.
0: 19 Paul for now, okay. Can you just grab this old disturbance when you get a chance? It's already got over an hour. It's hitting the time. 634 South Wabash, there's a male in front kicking a planter. Again, it's got an hour.
1: 634 South Wabash, in Rasmussen.

0: 1914 Wall, check out my time, Ogden Plaza.
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0: 10-4.
1: Okay, sounds good, thank you.

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1: Oh, yeah, it's 621.

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Anything? We also got a mental at 1847 North Orleans. Male black, 6 foot, some sort of mental episode. He's screaming and kicking over items. He's supposed to have a male black with a blue shirt, black pants.

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1: 1 2 2.
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1: Thank you.

0: 2064.
1: 864.
0: Hey, you can show us on that job over there, Ogden Park. Can we get an ambulance over here for the hospital transport?
1: Okay, 455. Wait. You're at Ogden Park with them, you need an ambulance? Okay, for mental health, right?
0: Definitely.

0: Right now in one, we got a damaged property just occurred. Male Hispanic homeless wearing a tan jacket, black hoodie, black pants, throwing things at cars, harassing people. It's 626 South Wabash.
1: One, double deuce. We found this guy. We're over here talking to that same guy.
0: Over on Wabash?
1: Well, we drove away from the original place and we found him around the corner. He fits the description you just gave.
0: Oh, okay. I'll put you on it. Thank you.

0: 1834.
1: 1834. We landed 619 on the mouse.
0: Okay, got you. Landed at 642.

0: YW422.
1: One, two,
0: two. He decided to walk away. 19th birthday. He didn't want to go to the hospital.
1: Sounds good. Thank you.

0: 111 Alpha, yeah, all the one.
1: 111,
0: when you get rolling, there's a trespass. It's a homeless male that's refusing to leave the restroom at 85 East Wecker at the concourse level, London House.
2: Morning, 10-4, and just for information, they are the lighting today.
0: 10-4.
1: 18-13. 181-35. I'm trying to log on. I got to write down the jobs. It's not letting me log it. It's, there's something with the number lock that's going out my PDP, but what do you got?
0: Oh, man, I think maybe you should just go back home. That sounds like a bad start.
1: Yeah, I think it's a bad omen. It's the number lock thing, and it's the number lock thing isn't pressed, so I don't know what's going on. I don't know if this PDT's cursed or what. I'm working on it.
0: Not a curse. Okay, when you get your bearings, 1847 North Orleans, 1847 North Orleans, there's a mental. She says she's got secondhand info about a male black 6 foot that's having some kind of episode. He's kicking things over. He's screaming with a blue shirt, black pants, male black.
1: Yeah, yeah.
0: 1811. 1811. 1811.
3: Good morning. I just got rolling. Show me how to progress your notes.
0: Morning, 10-4. 821. Can you ride with 13-1847 North Orleans, please, when you get rolling?
3: Okay.
0: 821, copy. I think. 123. Can you check for an accident? 20 North Wacker in the lower level. It's supposed to be a Chevy Impala. Hit a vehicle, fled the scene southbound. It's a white Nissan parked on the lower Wacker.
4: Good morning, Dana.
0: Morning, thank you.
4: 1027.
0: 1027.
4: No footage of the accident, but we do have eyes on a white Nissan. It's going to be a plate of Zebra 333-3494.
0: Okay. Is it just abandoned on there, or does it have accidents?
4: It's just the left side, little scruff marks over there. I do see the collar over there, so it looks very drivable as well.
0: Okay, great. Thank you.

0: 1-813, Schley.
1: 813, go ahead.
0: Yeah, what was the event number? And it was 1847 Orleans, right? North Orleans.
1: That is correct. Event number is 02169.
0: 02169? All right, show me going. And like I said, I can't log on to the PDT. There's something going on with the numbers, so.
1: Yeah, we got it.

0: 133. Good morning, squad. Can you hold me? Going to Homestead Square for gun run.
1: Good morning, 10-4.

0: 18-22.
1: 18-22.
0: Yes, Rodriguez separated both parties. No paperwork done. One is Frank, and you have yourself a good night.
1: Good night.

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1: Frank 41, morning, stand by for your number. You got today 02420, 02420.
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0: Show me following Anvil 74 to Northwestern. My partner is riding in the Anvil.
1: It's 656. 1831.
2: 31.
1: Good morning. A homeless lady is sitting on the sidewalk in front of 20 West Kinsey. Security Ronald doesn't like that.
2: $99, I'll buy it.

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0: Yeah, we're going to be relieving 72 in Northwestern.
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2: Morning 1-3, you got a call back on Orleans.
1: Not on the first one, let me see. No, we don't have callbacks. I was checking both tickets, no number for callbacks. ATM 33.
3: 1-833.
1: 33, good morning. There's a theft just occurred at 8 West Ohio. Female took a sandwich and she's in there eating it at Subway.
3: 1833. 99, good morning.
1: Morning, 823 for
3: the assist. 1831, I could go with 33 first. And then for the lady sitting on the sidewalk.
1: Okay, sounds good. Thank you.

If anyone wants to check the area 407 south on Plymouth, the caller, female was arguing on an open line with somebody in the background, wouldn't come to the phone and answer questions, and this is the Annie Alley, or the cell tower hit 407 south Plymouth.

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0: Can everybody hear you?
1: Go with it.
0: Last name is going to be Edward Island, Mary, Adam, Nora, David. 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
1: All right, and no middle initial, no numbers.
0: Negative.
1: No record.

0: 1-833. 833. 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
1: Oh, yeah, sorry. 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I thought you heard.
0: No, you're okay. Thank you.

0: 123.
1: 123. Please, Bob, real quick. 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I drove up and down prior to Duel to Jackson on Fleming. No one will leave me down, so thank you, Bob.
0: Sounds good, thank you.
1: You're welcome.

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0: 333 South Wabash. There's disturbance of South in progress. No black homeless, heavy set, no shirt. He's threatening to fight people and refusing to leave.
1: So far.

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1: We're going to be heading back to 18 with 1. 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

0: 111, the job turn is a battery in progress on Wabash. Homeless male attacking tenants now and the staff.
1: Okay.
0: And also one of theft in progress, 151 North State at Walgreens, male black do-rag, black t-shirt, stealing, filling up gift bags with items.

0: 1813 SE, log down, there's Parker in the box, sneak in, 813.
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2: Potential, it's...
1: Not 1813, spot. Those cars can park there. They have a permit, and I don't know if you want to inform the caller if she calls again that they have a permit to park there for construction workers.
0: I give it a code. We don't talk to the callers, really.
1: All right, 6 Paul, spot.
0: Got it.

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0: You show us on a street south 25 East Ohio, and can I have our name?
1: What was that?
0: Last name Nelson, Nora Edward, Lincoln, Sam, Ocean, Nora. First name Keith, King, Edward, Ida, Tom, Henry, middle initial L, as in Lincoln. Birthday 11 December 1973.
1: Sell a suspended license address on South State. I'll put that much on your box and stand by. 73, go ahead.
2: We landed 818 on the mouse.
1: 735. 62 Boy, I sell probation, supervised release, no warrants.
0: 10-4, thank you.
3: Yeah, they sell a port, doesn't work.

0: 2813. Do you have a unit over here on Sedgwick?
1: No, it just says Promised Land Development, Living Room Motion.

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1: 111.
0: Just head over to the Best Next at 151 North State of Walgreens. Male black, black durag, black t-shirt. He's stealing from, and using gift bags.
1: 10-4.
0: 123. Michigan and Roosevelt Skate Park, there's a person that set up a red and black tent.
2: Yes, Glenn. Perhaps we can get 107 Henry and take a look at that, as opposed to 23.
0: 107 Henry. Can you check Michigan and Roosevelt at skate park for the person who set a tent up?
3: Yeah, the tent's going to be at the east side of the skate park near the railroad tracks over there.
1: Heading to the area for GNO.
0: 10-4. 831.
4: 31.
0: 230 West Superior. The caller is Kim. She's having some kind of disturbance with a neighbor, I think, and he's intimidating her. There's a lot of info on his ticket.
4: 31, I'm reading it. I'll let that.
0: Thank you. 18.
2: Eight thirty-four.
0: Morning, when you get rolling, 50 Superior, there's somebody using a jackhammer.
2: Okay.
0: 1-8-2-4.
2: 24.
0: Morning, when you get rolling, there's an accident. Concierge is reporting that somebody hit four parked cars in front. 1340 North Astor.
2: Very nice.

0: 111, I'm going to throw a vice and a snack down the street if that other one doesn't turn into anything.
1: Sure, please. 8:30.
0: 8:30.
1: 5 morning, sir. I'm going to grab a quick walk.

0: 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For that advice, I don't see anyone in front of the Walgreens over there. I could probably just give that a code.
1: Okay, 111, disregard the spec.
0: Hi, Betty.

0: 121.
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0: So trespass in progress, 300 South Riverside Plaza in front, male black, black hat, black tank top, says I am success on it. Black pants, white shoes, and a backpack, refusing to leave, yelling at the tenants and staff.
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1: Got you going for a wash?
0: Brandon Hagen, please.
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0: Can you do a callback and see if this person will come downstairs?

Chance Donuts, 750 Northwest, with a female black 35 black jacket, pink shorts in front, rolling around. Kitty accident, Chicago and Franklin, CTA bus facing eastbound.

0: 1831.
1: I'm sorry, were you able to make contact with her or not?
0: Yes, this is coming down.
1: Thank you.

0: 1807 Boy and David.
1: 807 Boy and David.
0: Good morning. Could you hold us down at Newberry School for an engagement, please?
1: Eighteen thirty-one.
0: Yes, she's requesting a supervisor.
1: Sergeant for 831.
2: 1839. I'm coming from way up north.
1: 831-30 is on the way.
2: 99.
1: 813. 813. At stand 750 North Rush, they have a female black 30, black jacket, hot pink shorts in front. They want to remove.
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0: 132.
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0: You know what? I don't know what this is. 3 to 7 East 25. I think you're picking up a boot.

0: 99 Squad, can I just request for a street sanitation car to come pick this up or a person from the Department of Finance?
1: Well, I don't know because I'm thinking, he said his car was booted. I'm thinking what he's saying is that when they booted his car, they left an extra boot on the street. I don't know. Can you just slide by and let me know what's needed? And then also we need to know where it's at so we can have Department of Finance come.
0: 99 Squad.

0: 834.
1: Your construction workers working on the church. 19 Paul, you can cut out any more calls, please.
0: 10-4.

0: 132.
1: 132?
0: I located the booth. Good address would be 326 East 25th Street. The booth number is going to be 20482. Can I request that Department of Finance come pick up their booth?
1: Okay, just laying out on the street, or is it on the sidewalk?
0: It's on the sidewalk next to the exit ramp over at McCormick Place.
1: I will give him a call.

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1: 124.
0: Can you log out 124 so I can sign in as 124?
1: Sure, try now.
0: Thank you.

0: 1832,
1: that's in progress, 641 North Clark, female black stealing. She's very violent, shouting. Bald, scarf over her head, black pants. Thanks, 833 for the assist.
2: 1833.
1: Sure, back up with 32, 641 North Clark.
2: 99.
1: Disturbance 30th Balboa. Brooks says there's a homeless male causing all kinds of havoc. He's hitting the windows of the building, two shopping carts full of junk with stuff spread all over the sidewalk. Male Hispanic, curly hair, black and white sweater, black pants.
0: Hey,
1: 124 for the assist.
0: Hey, no.
3: One 14, good morning. Special may assist in as well.
1: 114, okay. Morning.

0: 1813.
1: 1-3. Good night. Accident 1600 North Halsted at Pete's Coffee parking lot. Caller says they hit a male on a bike 30 minutes ago. What?
0: All right, 99.
1: Yeah, I don't... Well, Natalie says that she had an accident with a male on a bike 30 minutes ago, and she kept going. But when she looked back, she didn't see the guy, so now she's maybe having second thoughts about leaving.
0: All right, 99. I'll let you know.
1: 181.
2: 21. For Infalon Clark, female left, southbound.
1: Okay, 641 North Clark, that's in progress, female left, southbound.
0: Boy.
3: 1-2-3.
1: 862 boy.
0: I give a flash for the job at 641 North Clark.
1: Go ahead.
0: We're looking for a female black, probably around 40 years old. She's wearing a blue and yellow scarf, and she's wearing all black, black long sleeve, black jeans. She's carrying a bunch of chips and toys in her hand, so she'll probably stick out. And she's going southbound on Clark.
1: Okay, we have here.
3: One twenty-three.
1: Can
3: you show me with 123?
1: How far?

0: 862 boy, we got a possible at Hubbard and Clark.
1: 862 boy has a possible Hubbard and Clark. Was that 34?
0: One detain.
1: 862 boy's got one detain. 824 on a time.
2: I'm gonna go get the victim from Walgreens.
1: Sorry, that's
0: getting a victim. 10-4.
1: It's, we got
0: shredded.
1: Was that
0: 110
1: coming in?
0: Yeah, but,
1: 123 for mobile. Sorry, send this, say you want it to mobile or you're with 23?
0: No, I'm with 23, sweat.
1: Okay, sorry, we got you on that.

Units in Wanagon, Mental Health Disturbance, 200 East Jackson. Male, black, 35-7 with a beard, black T-shirt, black pants, black shoes. Caller is setting up for an event that the man was down but then told fire. The man's walking around swinging his arms and yelling. So some kind of psych issues.

0: 1-8-1-3-5. You didn't get any calls from another party over here regarding this accident, because this guy left. He was looking at his bike, then he got up and left, so probably to be an 18 call.
1: Nope, I don't think so.

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1: It's a positive on the ID.
0: A positive ID and a show up 8:30 on the time.

0: He said he's going to get a chance for the hospital. He's going to be voluntary. He told me going to Northwestern for the one. My wish is 0-4-2.
1: I got you on Northwestern 832 on the time.

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1: 111.
0: Got the mental health disturbance at 200 East Jackson. They called back and updated saying that it's clear. I don't know what that means. They got the man off the property and it's clear, so I don't know if they need you at all.
1: Okay.

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1: Hello.
0: Yes, you can show me at Chicago.
1: How far?

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1: Can I get an RD for 1832 UCR 0860 for 1832?
0: It's going to be John King 270813, 270813, and 03145.

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0: John King, 270814. 270814 on 02882.
1: I'm sorry, what's the other?
0: It's 02882. A21 of Park Rennebach.
2: Right.

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1: We're gonna make this a 5-brain collision.
0: That's where. Do you want me to code your part the same on Superior? A31.
1: 30, go to the front there, the same.

0: 31. One of the parties is now requesting an ambulance, so please change this to 99
1: Avenue. Okay, you need to get the ambulance around Chicago and Franklin, right?
0: Make it 219 West Chicago.
1: 219 West Chicago, okay.
2: Lincoln. 82 Lincoln. Yeah, can you hold me down? I'm getting gas at North Branch, please.

0: 1833. When I went to go clear assist, it cleared everybody by mistake.
1: No. Okay, I put them all back on it.

0: 114.
1: Columbus and Monroe in front of Band Shell. Security says a male black with facial hair, black tee, black pants. Causing a problem. Citizens. Wait, no, the caller says they want him removed.
0: 99 West.
2: Still at the hospital here for that sample from the 631 of Spark. Can you pull a 579 for me here? I'm going to do a special work.
1: 5071? Okay.
2: 5079.
1: 79, okay. It'll be on the box, John King, 270-822. 270-822-03145.
2: Thank you.
1: One 824 Parker in the stack when you can.

0: 182, Adam.
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0: Hey, can you check a suspicious person? Says a male is walking in the planters across from McCormick Place. They gave Lakeshore and McFetteridge, carrying a black object that resembles a rifle. Male, white 20, baseball cap with a red long sleeve sweatshirt. Southbound.
1: That's Sunday.
0: 102 South.
1: 102 South.
0: See anything on the cameras over there?
1: Yeah, we're trying to take a look right now.

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1: 1-2-4.
0: 2-4, disregard. 133.
1: 32.
0: You're done with that booth call, right?
1: Sorry, can you repeat?
0: You're done with the boot call? Are you clear?
1: I mean, I'm just sitting here until they arrive, but if you got something, I could go ahead and take it for you.
0: I'm just going to put you on this with 182 Adams for this guy that looks like he's walking around with a rifle at McFederidge and Lakeshore.
1: Very nice.

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1: The battery in progress at 203 North LaSalle inside mail in the McDonald's is hitting one of the employees at the Adelsville.
0: 99.

0: 1:32. Did you stack me with an event?
1: Hold on. I've been trying to do it. It won't let me. Okay, there it goes.

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1: It is the boy.
0: I'm not going to the area, taking the car in.

0: 843.
1: Hey, good morning, Squad. Can you show me assisting a citizen from the 1300 block of Hudson to 1200 block of Hudson?
0: Good morning. Yes, ma'am. It's 859 if needed.

0: 111.
1: Units in 1 near Salt Progress to the Grand Park North, 25 North on Michigan. Homeless, male, repeat offender, all black clothing, throwing feces at staff. Please use caution.
2: One is the same.
1: Oh, it's the same.
2: It's quite for that person possibly carrying something that looks like a rifle. Right now, this CD crew over there, that looks like they're going to be doing some tree trimming. So I wouldn't be surprised if it's that.
1: It's my
2: overdue.

0: 1831.
1: 31.
0: Only relocating from Northwestern, please.

0: 114.
1: 14. Alright, you can make this a 5, Eddie.
0: Okay, 10-4. 102, Sam, anything with that person walking on Lakeshore?
2: What? There's nobody walking on Lakeshore, and based on that address that the call just came in at 1500 South Lakeshore Drive, that is a city crew doing tree trimming.
0: Huh. Okay. So far.
2: And also, they're filling up potholes.
0: Doing potholes and street cleaning, so far.
1: 137, you're with a suspicious person. From what it seems like, he's just only carrying a pop-up tent that he's been carrying in a black bag. He is currently on his way to a security event over at Soldier Field, so I'm going to give him a ride.
0: Okay, 10-4. 182, Adam, I guess it's all good over there.
2: Excellent, thank you.

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1: 114.
0: Columbus and Jackson for a PD accident, a black Honda and a commercial truck.
1: Nine.

0: 원달이죠.
1: Just to let you know where I'm at, I'm over here at Special Olympics Drive and Leisure Drive. He is currently waiting on the shuttle, or he doesn't even know if the shuttle already left or not, but we're just stationary here. We're all good.
2: Okay, I got you there.

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1: 14.
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1: 14, can you copy me?
0: 29 squad. Do you have a coil or play for me?
1: Go with it.
0: Copy. 4 Quinn 7 1 5 1 4.

0: 132. 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It's going to be 375 on the mile.
1: Okay, 10-4. It's 9-12.

0: 132, Franco.
1: 132, go ahead.
0: The person you have is a male with a baseball cap?
1: That is correct. He was mentioned in the description with a red long sweater.
0: Okay, no, I think we just got a late call. So somebody was on the drive, but I think they just called late.
1: 99, so we're all good.

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1: 99, I'm just finishing up with Parker and Dickens.
0: Okay, it's only a couple blocks away. 514 West Webster.
1: 99, I'll advise. I'll let you know.
0: Okay, thanks.
2: One four.
0: 24, I find you an assist, 1130 South Canal at Staples. The caller says there's a customer inside yelling, screaming, saying he has blood on him. The caller didn't see any blood, but now he's outside yelling. Male, black, white tank top, brown khakis.
2: 99.
0: Anybody clearing up? I got OB cars up right now, 1130 Canal.
1: 123, we're going to clip in a second, and I'll head that way.
0: 23, okay. I do have any one disturbance at 12 East 23rd, a PD accident, Clinton and Jackson, the found property at 123 East Jermack.

0: 8:13, the second ticket came over as a false alarm for that one.
1: 99, I'm on Howe. You need me to go still on Webster?
0: I'll take the code if you want to give it.
1: 14, Paul.
0: All right, gotcha, Howe.

0: 122.
1: 132. 132, I landed. It's going to be 3,600 miles.
0: All right, 123.
2: All right, 132, I got you landed. It's 921. And 122, you got cut out. Try it again.
0: I have Eddie, and can you show me going to the job on Canal, 1130 Canal?
2: Yeah, 10-4.
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2: 10-4.

0: 114.
1: Well, can you run another thing for me? This is going to be in Indiana, please.
0: Go with that.
1: 375-0029. One is

0: 1 through 4.
1: 124.
0: You can give away a lot of salt here, you can get 5 Paul.
2: 1 feet.
1: All right, 5 Paul on that event, 2223, got you close. Clear.
3: Thank
4: you. 1832.
1: 832.
4: Please show me an 18 on report. Thanks.
1: So far. 114, it is not coming back. Do you have, is it just a regular Indiana plate?
0: 114.
5: It's a specialty plate. It's a Crossroads of America.
1: Okay, let me check.

0: 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Let me know when you're ready for the bin.
1: Go ahead.
0: Bin will be 2 Nora Paul 8 Lincoln John 0 X-ray 6 Robert Mary 6 8 7 992.

0: Okay. It was a portion. That's what I was missing. It says it's a 2024 make is PTR. And I'm looking for the expiration. Hold on. Expires in August.
1: Hi, 961.

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1: Come for.
0: Thank you.

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1: No, you can go ahead and cream me all the way around from all the other jobs.

0: 122.
1: 22, can I check for an auto with occupants? I don't know. The caller says a 420 East Waterside. There's an older blue van circling the area when she left for work. And she left, but she wants you to check on that vehicle.
0: 99.
1: 124.
2: 124, 99.
1: Actually, 24, I was going to send you into the 30 because I'm running short in 30 sector. It's got a panhandler at 12 East 23rd when you can.
2: Sounds good, that's fine. 111.
1: 111.
2: Show from 1 to 8. Can we roll a handball? Michigan is a rental.
1: Okay, what do I need the ambulance for?
2: Take his foot.
1: What do you need the ambulance for?
2: That's all, transport.
1: Transport.
2: 123.
1: 873.
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0: One sec. He doesn't want to get in a person with a knife, but it is on the train. 117 West Lake, 117 West Lake, CTA, is calling about a female black shirt, blue jeans with a box cutter, threatening people on car, third car, 5056. The train is facing eastbound.
1: 127, I put that over. Citywide is usually the unit assigned to that CTA station.
0: Yep, I already did it. They got it. They'll see. We'll see if they bump it over.

0: 1027. Yeah, it looks like they got the train on upper platform stopped over there.
1: Upper platform train. Oh, okay.
0: No. 1027.
1: 1027.
0: Yeah, I'm playing it back right now, trying to get a description, but there it did look like somebody was coming out of the car, potentially holding a knife. What? 1027. Yeah, possible offender. Looks like a black t-shirt, yellow Nike logo on the front, gray shorts, and black and white shoes.
1: Okay. Time for upsetting this again.

0: 123.
1: Okay.
0: 1101 South Canal, Southgate Mall. There's a disturbance. Security is calling about a male attempting to trespass again. And 122 for the assist, 122.
2: 20, can I do that?
0: 833, where you call?
3: 1833, I'm sorry, so where are you calling me?
0: I was asking if you were calling me, but if you weren't, I have a reckless on a beat, Michigan and Pearson.
3: 3399.
0: Or if we have Michigan Avenue, Michigan and Pearson, there's a black SUV, almost hit the collar in the crosswalk with her child, and then it headed eastbound coming over as a reckless.
3: 3399.
1: 110. 110. This is 0 recall for Michigan Avenue.
0: Pearson in Michigan, in 18.
1: So what's going on?
0: Michigan and Pearson, it's a black SUV with the plate of Eddie Young, 39087. Almost hit the collar in the crosswalk with their child, and then headed eastbound on Pearson.
1: Okay.
0: All right, your radio's coming in really bad. What unit were you?
1: My God.
0: One 10, stand by 1 second. Was there a Michigan Avenue car coming in?
1: 820.
0: 820, okay, I got you. 833, you can disregard. Michigan Avenue, got it. 110, go ahead.
1: This is going to be a 1980, and if you can put me on the 11th job, I guess I need a supervisor over there.
0: Michigan, okay.

0: right, 833, I guess.
1: 1-833.
0: You can disregard the reckless, but I do have the theft in progress. 600 North McClurg at 7-Eleven. Mel Black, black hoodie, green pants, trying to steal liquor from the store. He was there last week. They do have paper on him already.
1: 833-99.
0: 873 for the system.
2: 73, 74.

0: 111. 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
1: No problem.
0: Okay.

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One 821, you're done with the Parker.

0: Do we still have an 1821 out there?
1: You 820. Do. 820, you do. I'll give him a call.
0: Eight two four.
1: How long was 33?

0: 1-821.
1: 821.
0: Looking for me, Smith?
1: Yeah, just making sure you're okay. Can I quote out the Schiller, Parker?
0: All right, 6-4.

0: 102 Sam.
1: For the person with the knife, I do see a CTA officer on scene, but so far it looks like he's by himself.
0: Okay, I see 7032 Lincoln and 7341 dispatch to the call. E13, I got another parking for you.
2: Hey,

0: 833. You can give a disregard over here, the thunder flood.
1: All right, offender flood, disregard 600 North McClure.

0: 忘了纸箱。
1: Another one time.
0: 忘了纸箱。
1: Oh, 纸箱。
0: Well, for that reason, the offender left about 5 minutes ago already, and last I saw him, he was going north on the alley holding.
1: Okay, I got nobody to send right now, but I'll send it again.

0: 22.
1: They have Ghostbusters
0: fans. I'm at Black Hill Hawk in our hostage. Couple of teams, we just have a friend.
2: Blackhawk and Halstead, okay.
0: Yeah, they're walking towards Clybourne now from the courtyard. Anybody close? Going to come out right in front of Flannery Apartment.
2: All right, anybody else that can head over? How about 822?
3: 824.
2: 824 for Janet.
4: Any calls on the board about this?
0: Come on now, with nerf guns in the hand.
2: No.
0: Green nerf guns.
2: Only info I got is with 22 thrown out there.
0: Wearing black shorts, white tops. One has a long sleeve white top, the other one has on a short sleeve. One is wearing flip flops, and the other one is carrying a backpack.
2: Okay, 822, you got two people that you're trying to stop, right?

0: 俺们是三个兄弟们的半壁退场，万里往上不敢冲。One has a black wave cap on his head, that's the one with the backpack, the other one has on headphones.
1: Okay, I don't know which one is which, but a wave cap is on one of them, some flip-flops on one. One of them has a white shirt with short sleeves, one with a white shirt, long sleeves.
0: Yeah, we're stopped over here by Mariano's.
1: Over by the Mariano's.

0: 823, tell me there's 22 workers.
1: Yeah,
0: about 22.
1: Going over the time in the 1st District, that's in progress, TJ Maxx, 11 North State Street, Mill Black, shoplifting, gray shirt, black pants. Getting a knife at the Green Line, Washington. Female black heavy set, black t-shirt, jeans, shorts on the platform with a knife. She was on the train that was headed southbound.
0: That's in progress. 1-2 seems that the guy left already, correct?
1: I'm not sure about that. 102 Sam?
2: 102 Sam, correct. The guy left already, so maybe you can give them a call back and they can do a report over the phone.
0: Yeah, 120 Squad, why don't we do a call back on them? They can, they want to report to 311.
2: One of the Sam?
1: That's the Sam.
2: This squad, so that person with a knife might be the same female that was on the Kraken Lake. I don't know if the citywide is going to be trying to chase that.

0: 11.
1: Who's coming in?
0: 111.
1: 11, go ahead.
0: Hey, can you change your UCR to 1330, please, and show us with one in custody?
1: 1330, you got in custody on 958 on the clock.

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1: 22.
0: And 124 for the backup?
1: 124.
0: The person with the night green line, 7301, Sam checked the camera. They didn't see anybody and they don't have any units there. Washington and Wabash, and looking for a female black heavy set, black t-shirt, jeans, shorts, had a knife on the platform threatening people. Sending an 18, no 30 sector, we got the disturbance, 350 West Erie with the shells, as he's blocked in a gray CRV by a big black truck. 2131 North Clark, there's a disturbance. 120 West Kinsey, assist citizens to get a stolen property. He's got an air tag and is pinging at this location, 120 West on Kinsey.
2: 133. 33. You can give me the job in the 32nd.
3: You show us taking out a white male, district 031 on the line.
0: It is 10 o'clock on the head.
4: Eighteen oh four. Morning. I have a non-view car accident at Wells and Division.
0: Division and Wells, let's get to a car. Are you involved?
4: Negative. Just two cars involved. Not me. I'm going to check for their driver license and I'll send them in.
0: Okay. And no injuries, you'll send them in. Thank you.

0: 1804.
1: 04, go ahead.
0: Yeah, I'm sorry. This is going to require announcing report.
1: Okay, and no injuries, but not drivable.
0: Yeah, there's no injuries. One party does not have valid insurance.
1: 1821.
2: On Angela.
1: You do that paper, Division of Wells, on view about 1804.
2: Yeah.

0: 121.
1: Apparently the offender's left and per the sergeant they can call ARS and get a voicemail on the call back. So I gotta send somebody to tell them to call ARS.
2: 99. 824. 824. Take
1: you 1 in, 6 8 20 miles. 10 0 Now I'm getting 60s Van Buren for the nice female black, short, dark blue shirt threatening the staff. 60s Van Buren, no car status in 1.
2: 124, I'm right here.
1: Okay, so it's...
3: I'm a right off at 60 East Van Buren.
1: I did come for it. I think she's the same lady. There's a blue shirt on that ticket, and there's a black shirt on the first one. At 11 at Parker, in your travel sleep, off the beat. Actually, disregard. 813. 1813.

0: 3 squad.
1: Yeah, I don't mean to bother you, but before you get too far away, I'll stack to 2131 Clark for the Parker.
0: All right, send it over. Come on, Lincoln Park, West of 6, Paul.
1: Thank you.

0: 122.
1: 122.
0: Well, just for information, I got stuck at the light, the bridge is coming up at 423 West Jackson.
1: The bridge is up at 423 Jackson, okay. Slow rolled up for, I got another car going.
2: Can you read that description again?
1: 23 should be a female black that is short. They describe a dark shirt and denim shorts, I believe, on one. The other one just says dark blue shirt. Yeah, the denim shorts, dark t-shirt.
2: All right, that person is walking northbound on Wabash, just past Jackson, on the east side of the street.
1: All right, passing Jackson at Wabash, headed northbound on the east side of the street.
0: 124, can you also read the description from 122, Paul?
1: The description is a female black heavy set with a black t-shirt and jean shorts. The other one is a dark shirt on a female black.
2: 99, yeah, we have eyes on her.
1: Are you at Jackson and Wabash?
2: 124, I'm with 123 right now.
1: Does that make it at Jackson and Wabash?
2: And
1: I'm going to use Jackson and Wabash. You guys good?
3: Sam, they are right now trying to detain her.
1: Yeah, I get that part. I just don't know where they are.
3: They're at Adam and Wabash.
1: Okay, thank you.
4: Sam.
1: 7301, Sam.
4: Looks like they got her squad over Adams and Wabash.
1: Okay. 2-3, if you want detained, it's 10:09 now. Wells and Van Buren, Metro is calling on a naked man in the Little Park. Yes, ma'am.
0: Can you let my supervisor know I have a traffic crash report and I have a personal on 18, please?
1: Sure thing. Sergeant 18, check for 31's reporting, Q.
2: 49.

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1: 102 Sam.
0: You see a naked man at Wells and Van Buren?
1: He's trying to look right now.

0: What, 11?
1: 11.
0: Yeah, right. Yeah, 4.
1: 10, 12.

0: 1, 2, 3.
1: 4, 3.
0: 1 second clock. Squad. The train was going fast. Can you run the Illinois DL? Adam, 450-4249-0746.

0: All right, 1-2-2. Oh, I'm sorry. 123. I thought that was 1-2-2 running the name. 1-2-3. One, two, three for your name.
1: 23, what that's for?
0: The DL comes back to Miss Jasmine Allen. It is valid. She lives at 3652 West Augusta, apartment 1W. It looks like there is an order of protection against her. And I believe that's it. I show no record on concealed carry. And no wants or warrants.
1: Neither.
0: I'll put it on the box.

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1: Editor boy.
0: Clear from the area.
1: Okay.
0: 123.
1: 23.
0: Can we mobile at 123?
1: 122.
2: 122,
0: almost there. Hey, Torres, have you talked to anyone from CTA?
2: Negative, not yet.
0: Alright, when you get over there, just see if they want anything done. This is the same lady from your job. Just see if they want anything done, if they have any victims. Then just give me a call myself.
2: Thank you.
0: Mobile.

0: One of the ten.
1: Is that ten coming in?
0: 1027 squad, I never found that naked guy.
1: Okay, I got 21 looking for him in Lachute, or I tried to have 21 looking. Got no car assistance.
0: 10-4.

0: 121.
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0: Just for info, I'm here with 123.
1: I got you down.

0: McDonald 600 North Clark with the group hanging out again.
1: One 833, I can head that way.
0: All right, 33873. 18 wagon. 33? Yeah, 33 is 99. You can follow her to McDonald's. Anybody passing by Van Buren and Wells, let me know if there's a naked man in the park. I got one ticket from Metro Police. O2 Sam can't see him on the camera. No car status in 120.
2: 120.
0: You want to drive by or you want to backlog?
2: I'm sorry, I didn't have a job.
0: A naked man in the park, Van Buren and Wells, according to Metro.
2: All right, I'll take a ride.

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1: 121.
0: Show me clear. I'll head over to that job assisting Metro.
1: Okay. 120.
2: 120.
1: I got 21. You can wave off.
2: No, thank you.

0: we got a theft in progress, Walgreens at 834 West on Armitage. 3 mil Hispanics, 1 black. Okay, I guess it's 1 Hispanic male, 1 black male, 1 white male. They're teenagers from Lincoln Park High School. Stealing. 11 and 13.
1: Turn it over, please. 1-2-4.
0: 1-2-4.
1: You can clear me 1.33 handling paper on it.
0: All right.

0: 1-2-1.
1: 2-1.
0: Yes, but I got a couple of witnesses over here that say they saw him. He's elusive. He's no longer in the area. I'll keep touring, but I don't see him right now.
1: Okay. Did he put clothes on? Because nobody else has called.
0: They said he lives around here in one of the parks or something. I'll advise.
1: Okay. But he was naked when they saw him.
0: 99 Squad.

0: 1882, John.
1: It's Suzanne.
0: Hey, can I get a number for Premise Chuck, 875 North Michigan?
1: All right.

0: 1813. The car's name is the Bale White. Sold some merchandise. He went down the West Alley of the 1900 block of Dayton and Armitage.
1: West Alley, 1800 block between Dayton and Armitage. Male White, teenager. Any clothing description?
0: He was like 6 feet, 170.
1: 6 foot, 170. Any proceeds?
0: Gray backpack, an orange shirt.
1: Gray backpack, orange shirt. Any proceeds?
0: Dove, some lotion and some Dove body wash and some razors.
1: All right, stole a bunch of toiletries. 10-4.

0: want to reach one. I didn't see this guy, this subject, in that alley. So I'm going to go back there. I'll give her a report. You disregard anyone else.
1: All right, anybody else responding? 834 West Armitage Walgreens for the theft for 13. You can take a disregard. He's got it under control. 1831.
2: 31.
1: On the B, ma'am, I have a disturbance. Anonymous calls for 430 North on Clark Street. Intoxicated male white. He's got on black joggers and a black shirt. Green stripe on the pants, cast on his right arm. He's dancing in traffic.
2: 99
1: all that time. And you just 1-800 Black of South Michigan. Got a couple tickets. One is mental health. 4 male black, all black clothing, red and black shoes, yelling about Satan and that he is one of his minions. The second ticket is the assault in progress, 800 South Michigan in the lobby. Same description. One, two, four.
0: 21
1: for the rest.
0: 21.

Persistic Assault in Progress, 79 West on Monroe. There's a parent in front of the building trying to fight other parents that are coming out of the school, 6 to 7 females that are in, I guess, 6 to 7 cars. No car status, First District.

0: 121.
1: 21.
0: Yeah, the guy's at 44 East on 8th Street right now. We're with him.
1: All right, 44 East on 8th Street, 421.

0: 122 Central. 122.
1: You still working on 23 South, or you're clear?
0: I'm clear, squad. Can you show me with 124?
1: Okay.
2: Squad 24, we have one detained.
1: 124, one detained, 440 State Street. It is 1045.
2: 1813 is here, clear.
1: Go with it, sir.
2: Yeah, RD for a 0860, please.
1: John King, 270980, 270980, then is 04627, 04627.
2: All right, thank you.

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0: Real wagon available.
1: 11 is the wagon in the station on an arrest. Looks like 33 Henry Frempel. Do we have another wagon? 33 Henry, do you have the wagon today?
2: 33 Henry, yes, we have the wagon.
1: Okay, can you come out and assist 23 at Adams and Wabash with the transport?

0: 120. 121, you can disregard the wagon. Show me in 124 escorting our Satan follower to Northwestern Memorial Hospital.
1: Alrighty. 1047.
2: 120.
1: Sorry, go ahead.
2: Sorry, but I got a hand waiver. Colors in the state for an injured person. Well, can we notify Streets and Sand, you got a sewer cave in right here on the northeast corner. They just fell into it. Hurting yourself.
1: Okay, you said 120 North State?
2: No, 2000 South State. This is northeast corner. It's a sewer cave and large hole right next to the sewer cave.
1: Okay, 2000 South State, northeast corner, and it's like a pot, like a sinkhole?
2: I call it a sewer cave, and I don't know when you call it in. It's a large hole, actually, right next to the sewer cap where it fell through.
1: Okay, I didn't hear that part. Sewer cave, and the person fell through, and they need an ambulance?
2: Right now, you don't want an ambulance? No, she's refusing an ambulance right now.
3: You don't know what the ambulance is.
4: 124.
1: She wants paper for an injury report.
2: Yeah, you know, send me a 99 unit so we can do an injury on public way report for her. But right now, she's refusing an ambulance. It might change.
1: All right, 122. Major Sergeant. All right, guys, if I didn't answer you, I'm not talking to you. 122?
3: 122.
1: Can you meet the sergeant, please? Northeast corner at 2000 South State. Give the person an injured person report, please.
3: 99.
1: Is there a unit coming in?
5: 114.
1: 114.
5: Well, you could give that unit a disregard. I'm on scene already with 120.
1: Okay, 120, so you got a wave off. 14 will take it.
3: 99.
1: 110. 110. Can you pull me with 20? On state, okay. Unit 18, paramedics responding, 819 North on Rush, Chicago on Rush. Is a 30-year-old man that is not responding at the Starbucks. Ambulance 11 is on scene. At 340 North on Clark Street, Dave wants to get his stolen tools back. He's got an air tag on them. They're pinging in a box truck at 340 North Clark Street. First District going over the time. The assault in progress, 79 West Monroe. Monroe and Dearborn, a parent trying to fight other parents in front. 1831. There's the box truck in front of 340 North Clark Street. Plate is 216-204 Henry. Dave Delich is there. He said his tools that were stolen that have a air tag on them are in this box truck, and he is in a red BMW.
3: 99, I heard the call.
6: 1813 squad. I'm going to go on the 18 to do this report. Thanks to 11.
1: 813 and 18. Got it. And 11, just want to be clear. Would you ride with paramedics to 819 North Rush Street for a 30-year-old male in the Starbucks not responding?
3: 122.
1: 122. I'll find you an assist car. I got the 79 West Monroe assault in progress for a parent in front trying to fight other parents in vehicles, and that's no description on anybody.
4: 33.
7: I agree with you, too.
1: That's what I needed, thank you. First district now is 560 less than Grinshaw. Male black, blue sweater, gray pants at the front door. He won't move, blocking the entrance so nobody else can get into the 7-Eleven. 1834 Parker on the beat coming over. One, I put the plate on that box on that truck. It is clear valid out of Addison.
8: 99 and the RV number doesn't come back.
1: I don't see. Hold on. Yeah, the staff report was made today at 6:14 this morning at 509 North on Racine and 12.
2: 120. 120. All right, I'm going to clear up. Thank you. The 10 and 14 is going to be on scene written paper. This was recently we covered up the...
1: Okay, we'll give him a call and have him come fix the sewer.

0: So as you said, that sewer is near the curb, right? Not the intersection, not on the side of the street, near the curb?
1: Yeah, it's closer to the curb line. It is in the street, but closer to the curb line.

0: 1834.
1: Give me a second. I'm trying to read this fire ticket to make sense of this. We got a POL 2 at 345 East Superior. It looks like the Shirley Ryan Ability Center. CPD needed at this location. Patient believes she was poisoned. They say go to the lobby. Okay, let me fire over there. You're tied up on the Parker now, is that what you said?
0: No. Put it on there and I'll just do the Parker.
1: Yeah, that's what I was thinking. Okay, you know what? It is coming in as a disturbance with the mental now, too. In the lobby on the first floor, a woman feels like she was poisoned, is requesting to go to the hospital. She's 62 years old and says she was poisoned at home and had trouble breathing. Someone came into her apartment and hurt her. Yeah, 73, go ahead.
0: Can you show us clear from the assist, and can we get a 15 in the station, please?
1: That's on a personal and 18.
0: Thank you.
1: Hey, you're welcome. All I heard is a 2.
2: 2-1.
1: Sounds like maybe 1-2-2. That radio keeps breaking up.
3: 1-2-4.
1: Hang on just a second. 1-2-4. A female ending in 2-2 is coming in. Is that 1-2-2?
2: 99-1. It's going to be a 5-80 and negative on the callback as well.
1: All right, 580, Eddie, it is. Okay, and then 124, your turn.
3: Show me landed 458 on the miles.
1: 458 on the miles, 1101 on the clock for you. Got you landed.
2: 1831. There's nobody out here in 19-boy.
1: 19-boy it is, thank you. 31 right there. 31, I got a reckless driver on your beat. Just handle accordingly. Orleans and Kinsey. Black Audi Q5, no plates, driving recklessly. I've seen eastbound, okay?
2: 90.
1: And then 1833, was that you coming in? I'm sorry.
4: 1833, you can make this a 5, Paul. And can I have 15 in the station?
1: You got it. I got you on the personal.
3: One 33. Hey, you got a disturbance in the 560 West Crenshaw, right? You throw that on the box.
1: 133. Yeah, it's up on the board here. 560 West Crenshaw. A black and a blue sweater and gray pants in front of the door, refusing to move. Are you 10-9 though? You okay?
3: 99.
1: I got 22 up.
2: I'm ready. 22.
1: Thank you, 22. Appreciate that.

0: 1821.
1: One eight two one.
0: Yeah, 21, just a Parker on the beat, please. Permit parking over at 100 Black of West Schiller.
1: Okay.

0: We're getting another call of a person with a knife over there at 60 East Van Buren. 60 East Van Buren. This one says they're still waiting for an officer for a person with a knife. CHA calling it in. Was that 122 and 124 were over there?
1: One of the sons was, yeah, they were there with there earlier, and they spoke to somebody out there.
0: Yeah, I don't know who's calling back. They didn't leave a name. We'll get somebody back over there. 132, are you available now then?
2: 132.
0: Yeah, can you take a ride over there? And it looks like I'm going to have to probably send 10 with you unless I have somebody else available to back him up on this person with a knife. CHA calling it in. This is a female, black, brown, complected, short, wearing a dark blue shirt, is threatening the staff. She has a knife on herself, it looks like. All right, 122, you're going to go on that then? Thank you. All right, 32 and 22, I got you both.
2: 124.
0: I still have no simulcast right now. 124?
2: Yes, me and 123 went there earlier. We spoke with the security at 60 East Van Buren. They said they wanted nothing done, and then we stopped the lady, and we're doing, 123 is currently doing an ISR on her right now.
0: All right, we'll give him a call back and see if this is the same caller or what then, okay? Hang in there a minute. Everybody just hang on a minute, and we'll check with him, okay?

0: All right, it's a bad number over there. So, 102 and 32, take a ride back over there. And you copied, they did respond. And
1: 124
0: is doing the ISR, you said, right?
1: 123? 123. Give me 1 second with this job. I'm actually on the phone with the caller now.
0: Oh, you are? Okay, wonderful. All right. 123 is talking to the caller right now, so everybody just hang on again.

0: 1832. Do you out there? 1832. So I have 1832 working. 1832, you copying the radio? 1832. Yeah, 32, we got a POL 2. At New Street and River Drive, it says fire is truck 6 requesting CPD to watch a hose on the ground while they respond to a fire. I don't even have a call of a fire over there, so let me know what's going on.
1: 1831. Street stop 605 North Michigan. I'm with two individuals.
0: 605 North Michigan on a street stop, okay.
1: All right, 31, I'm going to have two IDs to run by you.
0: Oh, you have two IDs to run, okay. Go ahead with them.
1: First is, they're both Illinois State IDs, 1-0-0-0-1-7-9-3-3-2-9-1.
0: There should be a letter on the end of that, right? It's an Illinois ID?
1: I'm sorry, Ida, not one.
0: Ida on the end, okay. And next one?
1: And the second ID is 6564-3289-058-POUND.
0: 8 Tom on the end. Okay, and are you good over there? You got two people over there on your stop? 605.
1: Maybe just one more car.
0: Yeah, one more car close. Anybody close? To back her up over there? 605 North Michigan. I need another car for 1831, 605 North Michigan. She's got two people over there. 605 North Michigan. Anybody close? 1843, 23, 82. Anybody?
2: We also have other teams. You should reach out to them.
0: Okay, I couldn't understand who that was. You were all muffled.
2: Team 23, show me going. Also, please reach
0: 23.
2: Out to Michigan
0: Avenue
3: 15.
2: Close by.
0: All right, 23 is going.
3: 82 Zebra, show's going. 21 in route.
0: Zebra also got a couple cars going to help her out. 605 North Michigan. Thank you, guys. How about 1843?
4: 439
0: Night Swim. No, 43. I need you on something else. I got you. I need you to ride with the ambulance. 55 East Pearson. 55 East Pearson. Chicago Senior Care. It says a sick female. Fire is rolling.
3: 1820. 43 is going to be detailed in Marshfield Garden. I can swing by your MS for you, though.
0: Yeah, you know, I'm sending a message to the call taker. It doesn't really make a whole lot of sense why they would want us on that, but maybe they sent it over in air. I'll let you know in a minute, boss. Thank you. They'll put you on it for now.
3: Okay.
5: Hey, Leather will actually take that and you can wave the sergeant off.
0: 1811. Okay, again, I'm checking with the call taker just to be sure. 20, you copied that, though. 11 was kind enough. They said they'll take it if we're needed, okay?
3: Okay. 1-8-4-1, did you put a 31 job in my box, please? I asked.
0: 21, 31's job on the box, sure.
6: 831, I got suspended on Antoine Ivy. He's a registered gun offender. Gang caution alerts and paroled. And then suspended driver's license for Johnny Turner with the gang caution alert. But they're clear.
1: 99, thank you. What's my apartment number?
6: 0525.
0: 99, you could slow it down since they're both clear. I'm going to send them on their way. All right, slow it down over in the traffic stop, guys. 705 North Michigan. Slow it down. 122. If you could take a ride on 11th Street, we're getting a car on fire. It says in the parking garage over at 20 East Randolph. 20 East Randolph. So I got. Oh, here, vehicle on the 7th floor on fire.
6: 99.
0: And 132.
4: 102 Sam.
0: 102 Sam.
4: Squad, for that fire, they're going to have to block the street westbound on Wabash and Randolph because fire is over there working right now.
0: All right. So we're going to need another car to block the street, you're saying, right?
4: Yes, squad, so the traffic is starting to back up.
0: Gotcha. Okay. 133.
7: 133.
0: Can you do that, please? Black traffic at Wabash and Randolph on this fire. I'll put you on it, and then we'll change your location.
3: Okay. 123.
0: 123.
3: Any squad? Yeah, so apparently there was, like, a misunderstanding with the caller who just called and the security in that building that he's in. He wanted us to come see him, but the security kind of will tell us where the person was, so that's why we went out to the person. But everything is taken care of now. I did advise him if he wanted to get some reports. Since she already left, he's going to contact 311 for a report, and then I'm just going to complete the ISR on my end. I guess if there's a new event number generated, just 19 part.
0: Oh, perfect. I'm just going to dupe it to you then. Appreciate it.
3: No problem. So I'll take care.
0: You too. 132? 132? 132, you out there, 132? One 132, you copy the radio, 132?
7: 132, 132.
0: 132, did you say on scene?
7: Yeah, 134, I'm on scene here for the fire.
0: Oh, I didn't even know you went on the fire. You're talking about 20 East Randolph?
7: No, you're not.
0: Okay, I will put you down. 133, are you on scene over there yet?
7: 133,
0: I didn't copy you.
7: I'm not there yet. I'm on the way.
0: All right. Why don't you disregard, since 32 is on scene, we'll let him do the traffic control at Randolph and Wabash then, and I'll give this burglar alarm to you if that's okay with you.
7: 99,
0: sir. All right. So 132, you copy that? You're going to take the traffic control at Randolph and Wabash?
7: 132, it's not going to be needed. CFP just confirmed with me that it was just an overheated car that was smoking, but no fires. It's not a final plan incident. The trucks and engines are leaving. They're slowly leaving, so it's going to be cleared out in a couple of seconds.
0: Well, that's a beautiful thing, then. Okay, I will hold you down over there for a few minutes, and 122, you copy that, too?
6: Amazing.
0: All right, let me know when you guys are done. Or are you on scene yet, 122? Should I clear you up and let 32 just give us a code when he's done?
6: Sure, you can clear me up. I'm not there yet.
0: All right, sounds like a plan. All right, 32, you give me a code when everything's clear, then okay? And 133, here's this alarm. It's going to be at 66 East 21st Street. House of heat coming from the front door.
7: What?
0: Thank you. And 132, you copy that? You give me a code when you're done, okay?
7: 13299.

0: 120.
1: 120, boss.
0: Yeah, I've been on the board of disturbance, 901 South Street. Just 19 holiday. I think I move on every day.
1: Perfect. Thank you, boss. Appreciate that. And then we got another disturbance at Van Buren and Des Plaines. Just trying to look at that one to see if I can send 22 over there by herself. 122.
2: 122.
1: 22, we got a disturbance at Van Buren and Des Plaines. It says disturbance with a handicapped homeless male who's on a mattress. He appears to be discarding his debris or needles onto the highway, and she would appreciate the police going by to stop him from doing this.
2: Thank you.

0: 1831.
1: Yes, I'll be heading in for the staff reports. Thank you for all of your assistance.
0: All right, 1831, heading in, and a big thank you to everybody. And 1811, I got a message back from that call taker. The police are not needed over there.
1: Eighteen eleven, copy.
0: Yeah, I finally got a message back from the call taker. No police service needed over there. Sent over in air.
1: Copy, thanks.
0: Thank you anyway.

right, and one, we've got a disturbance over 1231 South Wabash. We've got almost 30 minutes on it now. This is outside of the Dunkin' Donuts. 15 male and females smoking and drinking and blasting music out front.

0: 1833. 1833. 1833,
1: we got a theft just occurred.
0: Somebody's around to back up. 1833, theft just occurred from Lululemon, 930 North Rush. Miss Coder says a male black wearing a surgical face mask, black baseball cap, and a black long-sleeve sweater just stole merchandise out of the store. Says he's on a blue and white Divvy bike. GPS tracker says one of the pieces of clothing that were stolen shows that he's now at LaSalle and Huron.
2: $33.99. $18.73. $8.24. $8.24. I can back up 33.
0: All right, 24 will back you up, 33. Are you guys going to go over to LaSalle and Huron first then, or what do you think? Just don't want you going over there by yourself.
2: I'm on LaSalle right now.
1: 33, right. Let me get to the store to find out what this offender looks like and if they're willing to sign complaints.
0: All right. 24, you copy that? She's going to go by the store first. I have a description of male black wearing a face mask, black baseball cap, black long sleeve sweater, stole merchandise from there. He's supposed to be on the blue and white Divvy bike. If you're going by there, 24, you let me know if you see him or if anybody else is around to check that. He's supposed to be at LaSalle and Huron right now.
2: 1820. 1820
0: bus.
2: Yeah, I believe that's the location on Michigan Avenue. Maybe one of the foot guys are over there. They could pop in there. AJ.
0: I got a foot guy over there.
2: AJ to David,
0: you're going to check that out? Oh, Zebra that was?
2: Zebra.
0: Libra, gotcha.
2: I believe that's the store on Michigan Avenue at Walton.
3: 2900 North Michigan.
2: 1813 squad.
0: 1813.
4: Yeah, I'm clear from that report. You want my sergeant? I have a case report in a queue. Can I get my 30 and 18, please?
0: All right, supervisor for 1813. Copy that. He's got one in the queue. And then enjoy your lunch, 13. All right, and then you guys are talking about Michigan. The store is at 930 North Rush is what I got. It says this offender is supposed to be at LaSalle and Huron. So Lululemon on Rush. Go ahead, Zebra.
2: 1882 for info.
0: 82, go.
2: 1882, Zebra. The store, there is a store at 930 North Rush, but the remodeling

0: 910 North Michigan is where the temporary store is at. Everybody copy that?
1: 1860. They have a GPS tracker on the merchandise. It's currently on LaSalle and Erie going southbound. The offender is going to be a male black, long sleeve black shirt with a checkered sleeve, gray pants, and brown boots, a black hat, and a like COVID face mask on.
0: All right. I think I got most of that. Long sleeve black shirt with checkered sleeves, gray pants, and brown boots, you said? And he is now at Huron and what?
1: He is on Erie going westbound towards, I believe that is LaSalle.
0: Okay, Erie westbound towards LaSalle. And he could still be on this bike? We don't know, right?
1: Yeah, the tracker's moving pretty slow. He's between Wells and LaSalle right now.
0: All right, between Wells and LaSalle right now. Tracker's moving slow, unknown if he's still on the bike. It was a blue and white Divvy bike, they said. Again, he's got a black shirt with gray sleeves on it. Or checkered sleeves, I'm sorry. Checkered sleeves, gray pants, and some kind of brown boots.
2: 82 Zebra.
0: 82 Zebra.
2: Well, he has a Lululemon. They're double checking if they're going to sign complaints at all for this time.
0: All right. I'm checking to see if they're going to sign complaints.
2: What else, 7 Henry?
0: What channel is that? 107 Henry?
2: 07 Henry, yes. If you could hold us at the area getting the flat change, please.
0: Certainly.
3: 824? 824. I have a caller on the phone. She's saying that it's being at 150 West Erie.
0: He's now at 150 West Erie. Is that what you said? Somebody's cutting out.
3: I'm here in the area with some units, but we don't see anybody.
0: All right. We're told 150 West Erie, and is somebody saying they're there in the area, but they don't see anybody right now?
3: 824, that's right.
0: Okay, gotcha. 150 West Erie is the last the tracker was reading off. And was somebody else trying to come in, too?
2: 82 Zebra.
0: 82 Zebra.
2: This gentleman should be on the cell in the area across the street from Wildfire. He's a male black, wearing a black hat, wearing a black long sleeve shirt with a white lettering on the arm sleeves. Seems like he has a gray sweatpants or jeans. It seems something like tan, brown boots. And he's wearing a white COVID mask.
0: And he is wearing a white mask, too? Okay. All right. They're telling us now that this guy should be right by Wildfire. He has a male black with his black hat, black long sleeve shirt. I was told it had some kind of writing or checkered on the sleeves, gray pants, tan or brown boots, and some kind of white mask now, too. Go ahead, 33.
4: What's the description again? I'm on the phone here.
0: All right, we got a male black long sleeve shirt. It's got some kind of letters or checkered long sleeve on the sleeves. Gray pants and some kind of tan or brown boots.
4: What kind of bike was he riding?
0: White and blue Divvy bike is what it originally said. White and blue Divvy bike.
1: Because the other description wasn't good enough.
0: They were both very good. Very close, right?

0: And 132 for the backup.
1: 32
0: backing up 33. We got a domestic battery over 2600 South King. Tiara, this is her child's father, Trevon Hawkins, just beat her up. She says she does not need medical attention. She claims there's no weapons or drugs involved. He just left. And then she throws in he has a gun in his black Chevy Malibu, plate of Frank John 87986.
1: 99. 132. Can you tell 133 to give it a slow roll? I'm here under contact here.
0: All right, yeah, 32, you copy that? He's coming from the 10 sector. Give him some time, okay?
1: Okay.
0: All right, for the units in the citywide. All right, no simulcast at this time. Again, this guy supposedly left in a black Chevy Malibu, plate of Frank John 87986, and supposedly has a gun in his vehicle. From 2600 South King.

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1: 102 Sam.
0: Squad, that plate that a vehicle hit 2 minutes ago going westbound 31st Street from 198 East.
1: All right, westbound 198 East 31st Street. That plate just hit. Frank John 87986 on the black Chevy Malibu.
2: Eight two four.
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1: 114.
0: You can show me clear. Show me clear if there's a message.
1: I got you joining them over there. And I just got that plate back. It's coming back clear and valid, 1 of 27 on the black 2022 Chevy sedan to a Trevon Whitaker at 1010 South 1st Avenue in Maywood. Garden apartment, it looks like.
2: I do have a possible detain over here on Huron and LaSalle. Can I have somebody bring a complainant for a tow?
1: All right. Do I have somebody who was going over to the store to see if they were going to sign complaints? She's got a possible detained at Huron and LaSalle. Anybody over at Lululemon? They signing complaints?
3: A2 Zebra, we'll swing by Huron and LaSalle first because we saw the picture, and then we'll go get the complainant.
1: All right, very good. 82 Zebra's coming your way, 1-833, and 11:43 on the clock for your time detained, okay?
2: Okay.
4: 102 Sam.
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1: 102 Sam.
4: Squad, that vehicle is on the 90 now, going southbound. It's gone.
1: All right, jumped on the expressway going southbound, 10-4, thank you.
0: 133, is there an apartment unit?
1: 133, is it you giving a slowdown over there, 2600 King?
0: 99.
1: Yeah. Everybody slow it down. 2600 South King, that guy got on the expressway now.
0: 133, will you be able to give a call back? See if he doesn't know from lobby.
1: Yeah, we'll try Miss Tierra. Hang in there a minute.

0: 133 is straight to voicemail.
1: Wait a minute.
2: 1814. And 1812 for the backup.
1: 12.
2: 12, backing up 14. I got a domestic over at 1750 North Clybourne. 1715 Clybourne. I'm sorry, 1750 North Clybourne, apartment 402. It says Dr. Zoer is the complainant. You can hear a domestic dispute taking place outside of the unit. There's a female screaming and things being broken and thrown around. Caller will let the police in when they arrive. Press doctor on the call box to get in.
1: Wait a minute.
2: And pending in one, I've got an assault in progress at 180 North Michigan over at the Citibank. LaSasha says, Mel Black, 6 foot tall, blue hoodie, blue-green pajama pants, black Nike shoes, and a backpack, is throwing items at the window, and then it says he is now making threats towards the employees over there at the Citibank, 180 North Michigan. Do I have any units who could take that? 180 North Michigan?
1: One thing, just for correction, there wasn't a unit listed, right?
2: Whoever that was, you were all muffled. Try it again.
1: 132, by any chance, was there a unit listed?
2: I don't think so, but let me double check here. Sierra, floor number one. No unit. Let me look in the history, see if I see anything in the past over there.

0: All right, we got some found property over at, I don't know what school this is, 16 North Wabash. Student arrived at school with bullets. The student is no longer on the scene. He took off running when they informed him that they would have to call the police. Security is currently doing a search of the high school to ensure that no gun is on the scene. And then I've got a person down call at 400 South State at the Harold Washington Library. Male lying on the ground, unresponsive. Fire was rolling on that. Let's see if they did anything yet. Looks like the
1: 125. That's down my box. Let me know if fire does something before I get there.
0: Yeah, I was trying to say that, boss. It looks like they've already returned to quarters. Ambulance 66 returned to quarters about 2 minutes ago. Dupe it to them.
1: All right, we'll just dupe it to them, 9 Paul.
0: Sounds good, thank you.
1: Here, 20. Hi, madam.
0: What channel is that?
1: 1892 zero. We got those witness of Lululemon going to a sound here on last 10 miles and reports on the surrounding from now.
0: Okay, taking a witness to LaSalle and Huron 10-4.

0: 4575 Adam.
1: 4575 Adam.
0: Yeah, when you get a chance, can we get a lunch relief at Cambridge and Oak?
1: Cambridge and Oak. Alright. Anybody close to give them a lunch relief? Cambridge and Oak?

0: Anybody around Cambridge and Oaks? Hey, 45-75. All right, enjoy your lunch. And again, I'm trying to get lunch relief for 45-75. Adam, anybody close to Cambridge and Oaks?
1: All right, 21, if you have nobody, I'll take it.
0: All right, 21, appreciate it. I'm going to clear you off that other stuff.
1: And 6 Mary, those partners.

0: Well, this is just for information. Just to let you know, we're currently talking to the caller, room number 111.
1: 111 is the room number. Okay, very good. You found the caller. Thank you.
2: Hey.
3: It's a positive on the ID.
1: All right, good job. Positive ID on that.

0: time. 161, boy.
1: Please, one boy.
0: Can you check on the South in Progress, 180 North Michigan at Citibank?
1: That's 161, any info?
0: Eddie. Can I hold you down somewhere?
1: Yes, well, please stop. You're at the cell with Lincoln.
0: Yeah, 20. I'm trying to figure out what to do with these because I have no B cards up. I got a found property, 16 North Wabash, third floor of the dean's office. The student arrived to school with bullets, but the student took off running. And they're searching the school right now. Can you slide over and see if they need anything?
1: No, squad. There's going to have to be an inventory. You have to put a wrap in.
0: Okay, I also got a battery discard 79 West Monroe, an intrinsic school. 15-year-old daughter was jumped by other students. She's refusing an ambulance. She's going to be in front. And I got a disturbance at 1231 South Wabash at the Dunkin' Donuts. Male and a female, about 15 of them. It says they're smoking inside and blasting music. Or they're in front. 1231 Wabash.
1: All right, 20. Put the 1231 Wabash in my box. I'll take a look at it.
0: Okay. It's already got almost an hour, so I'm sure it's over with. 110.
2: 110.
0: I'm just going to flash that on the box, too, and I'll put the backlog in, okay?
3: You just told me transporting the one male in and email is 979.
0: Alrighty, it's 11:54. 824, are you helping out still for the Lululemon?
4: 824, yeah, 99.
0: 832?
2: 832?
0: I'm not sure what to do with this. Citizen says on Lakeshore Drive, and we don't have Lakeshore Drive units, that there is some kind of sign or banner on the bridge over the drive, and that it's, I guess a hazard.
2: 99.
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1: Can you hold me down 715 and 728 South Dearborn? Going to be doing a permit check.
0: Okay. So you need a number 05664.
1: Thank you.

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0: Can I get a premise check at 715 South Dearborn?
1: One two four.
0: Can you hear me?
1: I'm sorry, is there David Young coming in?
0: Four.
1: I can't copy the radio. Try it again.
0: 1-2-4.
1: Hey, 2-4, there you go. Whenever you pull away from your, what was it, personal? There's the found property, 16 North Wabash. One, two, four, copy.
0: Anyway, you can clear me now.
1: Yeah, it's just an inventory, so when you can get to it. 833, go ahead.
2: 11-18, Andy Mullish, 90.
1: Okay, 11-59.

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1: 831.
0: Can you please let my supervisor know I have 2 staff reports, and then I'm clear from this. Can I have lunch in 18?
1: Gotcha, lunch in 18. 18, District Sergeant for 31.
2: Yeah, 1830, I copy.
1: One ten.
3: Give 20 disregard. I'm going to go ahead and 5 edit it.

0: 111.
1: Squad, can I get a sergeant to approve my case that you tried to arrest me?
0: Sergeant for 111 sketch report. Okay. 40 West Lake and 1, there's a theft that's occurred at Starbucks. Male black 30, 6'2 bald, with a beard, white t-shirt, black shorts on a divvy, just stole some coffee. 6 bags of coffee. He's still on scene, but he's riding up and down the block.

0: 1813, go to breakfast, Grandpa.
1: Yeah. 813.
0: Okay, thanks.
2: 873? 99-4. 873, can we get lunch at Sheffield and North, please?
0: 873 North and Sheffield, 10-4. Units in 18, I got one on the board of Cindy Bischoff, 640 North Wells and 502. Ian McHugh is a protected person. No contact was made. The alert is no longer active.
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0: 271-077-0503-02.
4: One, two, two.
0: This battery just occurred. I'm assuming the sender's on scene. 79 West Monroe, I'll find somebody to ride with you at the school, intrinsic school. 15-year-old daughter was jumped by other students. They're refusing an ambulance, and she's going to be in front.
4: 99.
0: Anybody else have that way?
5: 33 and I will go with
0: that. 32, you're going, okay.
5: 114 square.
0: 114? Oh, you're clear, and you're going, right?
1: 994.
0: Okay, my bad.
6: David, can you show me clear?
0: 807 David, okay, got you clear.
5: Eight oh one. 1812, swing over to the front desk, 19.
0: 1812, you copy?
5: Go ahead.
0: Can you go in to see the desk, please?
5: Can you put me down with 1-2-2?
0: Okay, I thought it was 14. It's both of you guys, gotcha.

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1: Okay, can you change my location for first district and report?
0: I got you going on paper 133 somewhere.

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1: 82 Lincoln.
0: Yeah, promise check, please, at 120 East Oak.
1: How far?

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1: 7514 Adam.
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2: One 814. 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
1: Go on to the front office, you said?
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1: Okay.
0: 1843. 43. Squire, can I get my 30 in the station?
1: Hey, I do need you on this. The violation order protection, Cindy Bischoff, Megachun Assist. The protective person, they did not make contact with the 640 North Wells. I don't have any info on the offender.
2: I know, I was like,

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0: Give me a traffic stop at 809 North Wells, and can I get a transport card for one, please?
1: 809 North Wells, can I have a car for transport?
2: 23, just check the LOPD. I'll knock the transport out first. Don't run the corner.
1: Okay, so far.
2: One thirty-two. Can we get a mobile with 110 or 120?
1: 120 or 110. All right, 20 is on here.
2: Hey, Sarge, just an FYI. The school is requesting us to do a special attention for school dismissal, which would happen at 12:45. They are reporting that both parents from the battery for these students are out here. And they're just asking to see if we could just mitigate anything that may arise during school dismissal.
0: 120, give me a call.
2: 99.

0: 1823.
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0: 2 3 5 0, show me ticket 1N462 Eddie. It's going to be 174. I'm out.
1: All right, got you going in with 1 1229 on time. Hey, it's the one with the back login. Best just occurred, 40 West Lake. At Starbucks, had a male black 30, 6'2 balls with beard, white t-shirt, black shorts on a divvy bike. He stole 6 bags of coffee, and he's still riding up and down the block. Also got 1 North State for assault just occurred. Female black white shirt just threw a tag at the caller, and they want her removed. That's at Burlington. And then 303 East Wacker. Caller says there's a black Chevy parked in a desk. Designated parking spot for employees.

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1: 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One-oh-three.
2: Yeah, 103. We changed locations. Can you hold us at 17 West Adams on the strip?
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0: Can you change our location to 17 East Adams?
1: Change it to 17 East Adams? Okay. All right.

0: 1-6-1-Boy. If you're clear, can you go to Starbucks and see if they can call ARP for paper if they need it, and just to the area for this guy who stole some coffee? 40 Westlake.
1: Oh, 1-20 Squad, did we try a call back on that?
0: 3-4-1-20.
1: Yeah, I know the 40 is supposed to be right around. We're 40 minutes old by now.
0: Okay, you want me to have him call ARP for paper and then give it to you for the touring for the offender?
1: Yeah, okay, just give him a call back. Ask him if the offender's still in the vicinity. If he is, we'll send that track unit. If not, just 19 family for me.
0: Okay.
2: Eighteen forty-nine
0: North Berlin at the Black residence. The alarm's going off.
2: 39, I'll let you know.

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0: Can you hold me at the dismissal at Intrinsic High School?

0: 8:43. When you get back to Marshall, God is going to check for an accident. 1400 North Sedgwick was Amazon truck.
1: 99 Squad.

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0: there is dirt blocking his garage.
1: 73, I'm sorry, try it again.
0: I was reading the ticket. Disregard. I'll check it out.
1: Oh, yeah. Sounds interesting.
0: I mean, like, I'm sorry, but dirt is supposed to be, you know, dirty.
2: Can I get an RD for a 2022?
1: John King, 271138,
3: 271138,
1: and 06123. Thank you. 831. 31. What's going on with the person down at Grandin State? There's somebody laying on the ground by Jewel next to the Amazon van.
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0: 1886 Eddie.
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0: Rush and Chestnut, so far.

0: 2113, 14 Paul, Nanny on scene. 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
1: I'm sorry, what's your name, this is?
0: 2113, 14 Paul, I'm at alarm.

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1: 12.
0: This came over as an assault just occurred about 30 minutes ago. 1 North State at the Burlington. Angelica states a female black, white shirt just threw a tag at the caller. She wants her removed. You know what? I'm going to give her a call back to see if she left.
1: Bye.

0: 112.
1: Hello.
0: All right, you are no longer needed. I'm going to code it out. We do have an EMS call, 20 West Van Buren at the Brown Line. CTA reporting an adult female jumped off the train onto the platform and she injured herself. Fire is rolling.
1: Got it.

0: 127, TTA the train staff.
1: I'm not sure. As I say, she jumped off the actual train to the platform, so she's not on a track. But we can get CPR call. Give us a moment.
0: Hey, 20, do me a favor. Three times a 73 on 110. See where this female is at. She's actually just on the platform injured.
1: You know what? 112, hold off. Let me send it over to CityWide, see if they have any transit units, okay?
2: And then. Let me 301 Sam.
1: 301 Sam, go ahead.
2: The trains that were stopped are moving now, but I don't know where she's at yet, so I'm still trying to find out.
1: All right, do you guys have any transit units over there?
2: Not that I see.
1: Okay.
0: 120, just have 12 several one over there. Funny, put me on. I'm not that far.
1: So you copy your charge.
2: 9-9.

0: Hey, thanks, Will. Let me get lunch at Stockton and Dickens.
1: Is this 133 or 1833? 1812. I'm still not copying you.
0: 1812.
1: 1812, okay.

0: 1843.
1: Go ahead, 3-1.
0: Fire is driving. Thanks for calling.
1: 1843.
0: 1843.
1: Squad 18, boy.
0: 10-4.

0: We still have this disturbance pending in 1303 East Wacker, almost an hour old. The plane states there was a black Chery parked in a designated parking spot for the employee. Driver was cursing at the car to refusing to move. He's probably gone by now. I tried calling back. I got no answer.
1: 132 is going to be a 5-4. Show me clear. Well, together.

0: still got that auto accident in your box?
1: 10-4-25 East Washington. I'll put it on your box.
0: You can go ahead and do it to me.
1: Thank you.
0: Four twenty, Squadron. I'm in the EMS call. I'm up here on the waveform. We got a girl with a head injury here. And en route? I saw anyone 28 downstairs.
1: They're supposed to be, let me get them a call. Stand by, okay?
0: Alright, let them know I'm up on the platform on the north side, north facing side.

0: 1994.
1: Okay, I'm not from this zone. What unit is that?
0: 1886-1894, please.
1: Okay.

0: 1813-1813. Available slot 1018-4 code.
1: What do you got?
0: I'm banging 1813. I was looking for possibly a red line. Really? She's not responding.
1: 135, can you hear me?
0: Yeah, can you hear me? 1813, got an EMS call on the beat.
1: 1845,
0: Arabic. Apartment 216 on the 2. 52-year-old male stated he was bitten by a snake. He has been using cocaine. Fire is rolling, requesting us. I'll get you an assist.
1: 99. How do you copy me now?
0: I copy you fine.
2: 1811 can go assist him before this Parker.
0: Thank you.

0: 132.
1: 32.
0: I got a voicemail 2 times. I haven't seen, I don't see anybody waving me down. 18, boy.
1: Hold on. Okay, well, she just called again. As one of the cars is a disability van, but if you don't see him over there, not answering, boy.
0: 99.
2: 731, Sam.
1: 7301, Sam.
2: Yeah, it's going to be around 12, 48 hours, and it's going to be car 5122 for that CTA incident.
1: Car 5122, okay.
2: Do they know if she was jumped off herself?
1: The ticket just says CTA was calling about a female that jumped off the train onto the platform and injured herself, so that's all we have.
2: I know, this officer's on scene. I don't know if they got any more information.
1: Anybody have 120,
0: I'm sorry. It's kind of loud up here, but we got EMS on scene. Her condition seems stable. They're going to take her to the hospital. It's an accidental injury.
1: Okay, accidental injury for 20.

Venus Nuwana Trespass in Progress, 200 North LaSalle, security system, female black, red pants, scrubs, destroying the property. She won't leave, thinks she's having a mental episode.

0: 21-3 spot. The ambulance took this guy. Just do it to them. Whatever ambulance is on scene, please. And thank you to 11.
1: Okay. 8-11, I got you clear from that.

0: 811, I got one more in the box for you to add to that other Parker.
1: Yes, ma'am. I got it.
0: 132.
2: 31 Adam.
0: Got an EMS call at 1521 South Wabash and 309. The DoorDash delivery person says the 40-year-old intoxicated female, she fell when she opened the door to get her delivery and hit her head. She's bleeding. Fires on away.
3: 99.
0: 161 Adam coming in.
2: 7541 Adam.
0: 7541 Adam, okay.
2: Can I get an event number for the last station, Pritzker Park?
0: Quality of life at Pritzker Park, 10-4.

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1: 1027.
0: Good afternoon, Squad. Can I get event number Pod Camera Mission at 274 North LaSalle?

All right, still planning on a trespass in progress, 200 North LaSalle, a couple calls on it. Females trespassing in the lobby, female black, purple shirt, purple pants. Also got disturbance at 303 East on Wacker. There's a black Chevy parked in the designated parking spot for the employee.

0: 122, call back on that disturbance about the parking space. See if we're still needed.
1: Yeah, hold on. I've tried several times, going straight to voicemail. Okay, 20, same thing with that, theft just occurred too, from 40 Wesley.
0: One one two. Someone's following ambulance 28 to Northwestern.
1: Northwestern with ambulance. Okay.

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Tourists are getting attacked on a platform. The caller is refusing to give any info and disconnected.

0: 834.
1: Can I get lunch from Clark and Walton, please?
0: Got you down for lunch.

0: 8621. Do we still have a 1-862-boy out there or any TAC unit available?
1: A-62-boy.
0: Hey, do you guys want a gun turn in from Northwestern?
1: Yeah, you can put it on our bot.
0: Okay, thanks.

0: All right, 11 East Adams, I think we had somebody over there that was doing premise checks. 11 East Adams, they have a large gathering, 60 teens outside smoking, causing a problem. Any of the 103 cars able to slide over to 11 East Adams? Can any guys slide over to 11 East Adams? They have 60 teens that are smoking outside, gathering outside.
1: We'll take a right back.

0: Charlie Unison, one of Panic Alarm, 55 West End Randolph. Personal panic, 55 West Randolph. One time. We put you in the early cards going into check off room.
1: Against one.
0: Can I put you and the early cars, you're going in for checkoff, correct?
1: That's correct.
0: Okay.
1: One thirty-two. I'm doing 11 right on things.

0: I also got a panic alarm at 50 West on Washington, 50 West Washington, office of the Chief Judge.
1: She does a call back on those alarms. We're being alive to false alarms from the judges. 50 West Washington, there's plenty of sheriffs in there as well.
0: Okay, we only have the alarm company, and they're giving us the info that they have. But this one on 50 West Washington, they did say that in the Daily Center that they notified Cook County, so we could dupe it to them if you want.
1: Yeah, you know, why don't we just go ahead and dupe it to them? If Cook County is aware, they'll be able to check on their own judge. 14 Paul.
0: Okay, that one on your box is Cook County. The other one, I don't have any of that info like that. Just says a personal panic alarm for Maura McMahon.
1: It might be one of the same. I'll find out. There's disturbance over here. We don't have a call back number on it, I don't think. Or you can try to call back. No answer. We'll just make it on 5-4.
0: Okay. And you said the panic alarm put on your box?
1: Yeah, the 50 West Washington, the one with we got a name on there, right? Maureen McMahon.
0: Yep.
1: I'll ask him if it's a judge.
0: Okay, 10-4. Got it in your box. 8-12.
2: 3-4.
0: Got a recovery, 2333 North on Ashland in the parking lot. Sorry, I was reading it. He said that his daughter's car was stolen. It was reported. The RD's on there, and they located the vehicle in the parking lot.
2: Hey,

one of theft that occurred at 1154 South Clark and Target. Male black, white polo running eastbound on Rosebud, stole some jewelry and men's apparel. Also got a burglar alarm 1006 South on Michigan.

0: Moody Bible 1.
1: Moody Bible, go ahead.
0: I've got a person down at Wells in Ohio. It's an elderly man who is laying in the middle of the street. Could we get an ambulance rolling and maybe a second unit as well?
1: Looks like ambulance is going for Wells in Ohio for an accident. Pedestrian hit by a car.
0: 10-4, yeah, looks like he was hit by a car.
1: Okay, 832, can you head over?
2: Okay.
1: Ambulance should be already on the way.

0: 802 Sam info?
1: 802 Sam.
0: All right, Ohio and Wells, there's somebody hit by a car at that location, pedestrian hit. But I just got on the board, which is a bit off. Dearborn in Chicago, that a pedestrian was hit there at that location. Can you tell me if maybe they got the address wrong or something?
1: We see someone at Ohio and Wells right now on the ground. I'll check the other location, make sure there's not another one.
0: Okay, thank you.

0: Moody Bible 1.
1: Moody Bible 1.
0: I just applied a tourniquet. He's bleeding pretty excessively from his arm. We're also pressure dressing it.
1: All right, 10-4.

0: 1802, Sam.
1: 1802, Sam.
0: So, yes, there is a separate incident that happened at Chicago and Dearborn. It's about 803 North Dearborn.
1: 10-4, we got a couple calls over there, so we figured it was going to be a second incident.
0: 10-4.

0: 132.
1: Hey, squad. So ambulance 11 is going to take our person to Northwestern. You can jump it out to them. Show me clear and taking lunch at one, please.
0: 10-4.

0: 120.
1: 120.
0: Yeah, the alarm was one of the same as one they gave you earlier, so 14 pole.
1: Thank you. Sergeant and one, I'm going to put in a backlog as well.
0: 29-9.

0: 1802 Sam.
1: So the accident at Ohio and Wells and then the accident at Dearborn in Chicago were both not captured on pod.
0: 10-4. 1822.
2: 22.
0: Can you start making your way for Dearborn in Chicago? Person got hit by a car. Fires on scene. It was not on pause.

0: Moody Bible One.
1: Moody Bible One.
0: Can I get a timestamp for that tourniquet?
1: Yeah, 10-4. You did that at 13:50.
0: 10-4, thank you.
2: 1-8-3-2.
1: Last unit coming in. Last unit coming in.
2: 1-8-3-2, can you put Illinois plate number Frank Edward 33070 in my box?
1: Yes, 1832, that plate will be on your box.

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0: 103 David.
1: 103 David, go ahead.
0: You could get us a 19-4.
1: 10-4, if you need the event 05693.
0: 10-4.
2: Yeah, very well. I'm telling 6 South Michigan. I've been there before. It most likely just be a code.
1: You want me to drop it on the box?
2: Yeah. And then, you know, I'm looking at the board, too. You got that staff with 20 minutes on it from the center was already running away. Let's do a call back, see if they want to report. If they do, just 19 statement for me.
1: Yes, 10-4.

0: 1812.
1: 1812.
0: Yeah, squad, if possible, can you just send me another one more unit? I'm going to try to recover the keys to the car. So the offender is supposedly at his apartment who took the vehicle.
1: Can I get another car over there? Can I get another car over there with 1812 2333 North Ashland? Anyone close that could go over there with 12? Help them try to recover this vehicle keys, 2333 North Ashland, offenders possibly still on scene.
2: 834, I'm at a 25 talking head over there.
1: 10-4, 1812, wait till 1834 gets over there. He's on his way from 20 sector.
0: No. 182, can I get 1999 then, please?
1: 1832, 10-4, that's going to be John King, 271-229. John King, 271-229, event 07062.
0: No.
1: Sergeant 18 for a backlog.
2: 82, I got it.
1: Thank you.

pending an 18 and a backlog just a violation order protection, 615 West Kemper at the school. Pending a 1 and a backlog of checked well-being, 32 West Randolph, criminal trespass, 200 North LaSalle, and a Parker, Polk, and Dearborn, and then the theft at 1154 South Clark at Target. Pending a 1 and 18 and a backlog.

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1: 114.
0: Right, you can show me clear. Show me going to the theft shop on 1154 South Clark Street.
1: All right, 10-4. We did a callback, but I couldn't get an answer. But the offender was supposed to be already gone. So let me know if you need anything.
0: Very nice, bud.
2: 127. If they want paper, 14 can refer them to call back.
1: Okay. 114, you copy.
0: 114, I made contact with the target on the phone. Let me staff and see if they could call 311 for paper.
1: Okay.

0: 120.
1: 120.
0: What was the name of the alarm company? The company that the alarm was going off here?
1: The one from 1006 South Michigan. It just says emergency 24.
0: Okay, did they have listed as a company name or several companies here? That's what I'm asking.
1: Equities, Michigan Equities.

Houston 1 coming over as a CSA in progress at Madison and Holden, holding court in Madison. A few minutes ago, male black was trying to pick up a female black. She was refusing to go with him. The caller just walked by again, says he thinks the female is being sexually assaulted behind a white SUV. It's a female black wearing black and white striped shirt with a male black wearing a mask, a white hoodie, and they're behind the white SUV together.

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1: 1811 Third Watch.
0: Good afternoon, Squad. I'll be detailed to the PPOs.
1: Detailed to the PPOs all day, 10-4.
0: Thank you.

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1: 103.
0: Yeah, you're going to call it, I guess, 50 Wabash, 50 West Wabash.
1: Sorry,
0: I guess disturbance. Just stupid to me right now. I'm going to take care of it. We'll roll into it.
1: We don't have a call at 50 West Wabash. We have one at Adams and Wabash, 50 East Adams, for two homeless males. Is that what you're talking about?
0: It's probably the same thing. But, yeah, just give it to me, so I won't handle it.
1: All right, 10-4. And then they had you on a large gathering at 11 East Adams. Can we code that out, or is this kid gone?
0: We already coded it. It was a 19 boy of the smokers.
1: Okay, perfect. I'll put you on Adams and Wabash for the disturbance, 50 East Adams for the two homeless people.

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1: 102 Sam.
0: Hey, Madison and Holden, you have several white SUVs over there. Can you maybe get a better description?
1: We'll try calling back.

0: 2018, a person wanted, 51 West Kinsey. Dave's calling in. Says he put air tags on his tools that were stolen. He's tracking them. He has an RD, John King 270681. He's tracking it to this location. Then a truck with a license plate 216204, male Hispanic driver, wearing a blue baseball hat. Nothing further.
1: Eighteen oh two Sam. Yeah, Colin Kinsey. There is a truck out there right in front of the Sienna Tavern. It appears that no one's inside the vehicle at the moment.
0: 10-4.
2: Eight six two Davis, 10-4.
0: Thank you.
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0: 103.
3: Yeah, make this a 5 break with a little bit of zebra.
0: 10-4. If you needed the event, 07314.
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1: Boy.
0: 161 Boy, they had a theft on your box from Days 40 West Lake. Can we code that out or?
1: 94.

for Unison 1 for that CSA at Madison and Holden. We did a callback. Caller said that the offender's wearing a white hoodie with prints on it near a white pickup truck wearing a N95 mask. A female was laying on the ground near a black bag.

0: 18, 14.
1: 14.
0: Can you check out that violation order protection at the school, 615 West Kempers, over the time? Principal says that there's a parent violating an order protection in the main office.
1: 10-4.
0: And new and 18 are holding a Fender, 101 East Chicago. They have a female white, red shirt, in the holding room.

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1: 102 Sam.
0: Nothing on Madison that looks like they're probably going to be on hold in court. Nothing mentioned in the description.
1: All right, 10-4.

0: 312, by any chance, can you clear that vehicle from the half aisle?
1: Is it both plates on the vehicle?
0: No, no, it's my vehicle. It's fully intact. It's domestic. Boyfriend had it.
1: So it's returned to owner. No tow, right?
0: Yes, sir.
1: Okay, we'll recover it.
2: One 01. Can I give you the 180 lineup?
1: Go ahead.
2: Adam is going to be at 145 North Dearborn. Boy is going to be from Madison to the river, north on Rovingham State. Charlie is going to be Madison to Frisker Park, Rovingham State. David, Jewelers Row. Eddie is going to be at 24 West Randolph at the Nylander. Frank is at ABC, 190 North State. George, Henry, and Ida are all going to be over at Millennium Park and up Michigan Avenue.
1: Perfect, thank you.
2: Thank you.

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1: Yeah, you're on it. It's 05577, 05577.

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0: All right, eastbound from that intersection, you have a female matching the description walking towards Wabash. No visual on the mail.
1: We'll make note of it.

0: 180 George.
1: 180 George.
0: Good afternoon. When you get on post, Michigan and Washington, female Hispanic selling fruit without a license, the east side of Millennium Park.
1: 10-4.

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1: 1862 Charlie.
0: Have any female officers available to meet us over here at Nordstrom?
1: Available female officer in 18 to go over to 101 East Chicago at Nordstrom for a search. Charlie, can you wait a few minutes, and when they come out of roll call, send a female over there. 1886 Eddie, can you do it?
2: Yeah, we're right here. We'll come. We'll
1: okay, 10-4. 1862 Charlie, 1886 Eddie's going to do it.
0: Okay, we'll need a transport also.
1: Okay, that will have to be a few minutes till the cars come out. Give me like 5 minutes for the transport.
0: Give me an RP number, 0860.
1: 62 Charlie 10-4, that's going to be John King 271262, John King 271262, event 07499.

0: Hey, David.
1: 180 David.
0: Are you able to say no so I can be able to log in with him?
1: Okay, you should be able to now.

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1: John King 271269 John King 271269 event 07095.

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0: 10-4. 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

0: 1831.
1: Can you do a transport for the Tech Unit 101 East Chicago?
0: Ten four, but if I can get a female unit over here to the station so they can do another custodial. And if a female unit that's still over there with them, that they can do another pat down for me to go through so they can go into my car.
1: 1886 Eddie. Or 862 Charlie for info.

0: 1862 Charlie for info.
1: 62 Charlie, go ahead.
0: 1831 is going to do the transport, but he's asking that if you could tell 1886 Eddie to stay on scene to do another pat down and before she gets in his car and then probably go to the station with him.
1: Yeah, they're here. Thank you.

0: 1812, we did that recovery. You guys still on scene or you're headed in?
1: 1912, we just not leaving. The father is over there with us.
0: Okay, 10-4.

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1: 21, good afternoon.
0: 121, good afternoon. Get up and rolling. This is criminal trespass in progress, 200 North LaSalle. We had multiple calls for a female with mental health issues wearing red and purple, destroying the property, refusing to leave. They then called an ambulance for her, but the ambulance returned to quarters.
1: Okay.
0: 111.
1: 111 Birdwatch, squad, I'm going to be 99 the whole tour, FYI.
0: 111, 10-4. When you get up and rolling, check the well-being, 32 West Randolph. They want to see if their missing 34-year-old son is staying at this hotel. RD's on the ticket.
1: 99.
0: 113. Good afternoon, a CSA in progress. It was in progress. Got some time on it now, 30 minutes. Madison and Holden Court. There's supposed to be a male and female in the alley by a white pickup truck. Caller thought the male was sexually assaulting the female. She seemed like she didn't want to be with him. He forced her there. The female was wearing a black and white large striped shirt. And the last location she was at was going eastbound towards Wabash. O2 Sam saw her on the pod, but didn't see where the offender went. He was wearing a N95 mask with a white hoodie with prints on it.
1: F4. Get in my car.
0: 10-4.

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1: Good afternoon. You got up and rolling at EMS call, 700 South State. Couple of calls for attempt suicide, EMS. A 16-year-old took a bunch of pills.
0: 10-4, good afternoon.

0: 1813. Good afternoon. We got up and rolling. Auto accident with injuries at 1550 North Kingsbury. Couple of calls for Whole Foods. A car crashed. That's all we got.
1: I know.
0: 1823. Good afternoon. It's on progress. 641 North Clark, Simulcast is busy, couple calls, male black, 30 years old, black hat with a red flag on it, a gray shirt, swinging a black book bag around in and out of the store at Walgreens, threatening people.
1: Good afternoon.
0: You're 99, all day?
1: Yep.
0: 10-4. 1813, can you back him up before that auto accident? Thank you.
1: Is there any positives?
0: 1802 Sam.
2: 1802 Sam.
0: Do you have any pods for 641 North Clark by the Walgreens for a male that's supposed to be swinging a backpack threatening people wearing a red hat?
2: You can look right now.
0: 31, good afternoon. Auto accident with injuries. 1000 South Lumber at Polk and Lumber. Female driver of a white Toyota Matrix crashed into the electrical barrier of the Amtrak access road. 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
0: I believe I just heard you give out that call for a vehicle crash on the access road on our property. We don't need you. We're good.
1: Oh, perfect. Thank you. 131, disregard that. I'm going to code it out.
2: So forth.

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1: 171.
0: Good afternoon. Just a couple over the time of disturbance. 564 West Taylor at Raising Cane's for a dispute over an order, and then a Parker, Polk, and Dearborn.
1: 74, good afternoon.

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0: 1831, 10-4, thank you. It's 1453.

0: 1862 Boy.
1: 62 Boy.
0: You had a gun turn in from 250 East Huron. Are you going in on that or you're still on scene?
1: 5 Adam, we're in the station on reports.

0: 2018, a theft in progress, 900 North Michigan at Lululemon for a female black, 20 to 25 years old, wearing all gray, stealing. David, you want to come in?
1: 26 is David, throw in the box. Just any PBOs or foot things. On the whole program.
0: Any foot units over there that could start making their way with 62 David, 900 North Michigan?
2: Yeah. 83 George, order our keys now.
0: 88 Lincoln, 10-4.
3: 1886 Charlie, well, around the corner.
0: 86 Charlie, 10-4.
2: What's the job again for?
0: 900 North Michigan, Lululemon, female black, 20 to 25 years old, wearing all gray, stealing.
1: 1888, Eddie, you can show us an aura.
0: 88 Eddie, 10-4.

0: 1831.
1: Squad, can I please get a female to come help conduct a custodial search here in lockup, please? Or in processing room?
0: Can I get a female to help 1831 do another search in the lockup? Is there a female inside 18 that could help him?

0: Is there an available female in 18 that could help 1831 do a search in the lockup area?
1: 1883 Charlie?
2: That's what the front desk. I'll check with the desk sergeant.
0: 83 Charlie, are you
1: 83 Charlie, 18? I can go to lockup.
0: Okay, perfect. 83 Charlie's got it.
2: 10-4, thank you.

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1: Who's on scene at Lululemon? 62 David, you're on scene?
0: That's affirmative, squad.
1: 10-4.
2: Coming, right?
1: Yes, the Lululemon.
3: 86 Charlie, show us on scene at all.
1: 86 Charlie, we got you on scene.

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2: Hold on, did you say you needed a female in lockup in 18 to search?
1: Yes, 1831 brought the female arrestee, and that's where he's waiting.
2: All right, thank you.
1: Charlie has one detained, 1503.

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1: 1830.
0: An auto accident from Clybourne and Shakespeare is going to go to the station. Can I dip it out?
1: Absolutely.

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1: Hey, Spock, are you still following Animal 28 to check on this individual?
0: What hospital are you guys going to?
1: I'm not sure, Spock. You pulled up into our ambulance lead.
0: Ambulance 28 is going to Rush.
1: Yeah, we're going to Rush.
0: 10-4 is 1506.

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1: 1-862-DAVID.
0: You can send a transport over here.
2: 1883 Henry Spot, I'll go.
1: 8300, you have a cage?
2: Yes, ma'am.
1: 10-4, 6-2 David, 8300 is going to come. He's got a cage.
0: Double.

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1: 1888 Charlie.
0: We're clear from the Lululemon. 10-4.
2: Charlie. Can I have the event number for the search, please?
1: Yeah, 07499,
2: 131.
1: This is coming over as an assisted citizen, 1224 South Wabash at Jewel.

0: 180 boy.
1: 180 boy.
0: Hey, well, we got the guy to leave. You can make that job of 5 points. Thanks for all the backup.
1: 10-4, thanks for all the backup with the 180 boy.

0: 182 David.
1: 1862 David.
0: Yes, well, tell the transport to 18 with the...
1: Going to 18 with the arrest, 1520.
0: 1813.
1: 1813.
0: There's a car parked in the middle of the street here. A Toyota Prius. I need this moved out of the street. It looks like the accident, but I don't see anybody here.
1: All right, 10-4, you want us to order a reload? What kind of vehicle?
0: Yeah, if we can just pull this to the side, that'd be great.
1: And it's a blue Prius, right?
0: Yeah. The one I play is 4 George 20140.
1: 10-4, we'll get a reload.
0: There you go, I'll park right behind it, so... Until they come. They can stop on, it'd be great.

0: 1883 Henry.
1: Yes, ma'am. Taking one in for 62 David, 30 miles 206.
0: 10-4-15-21.
1: 1821 was calling us.
0: No, 1821. I wasn't calling. I was giving the time.

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1: 186 David.
0: 140 860.
1: Davis, John King 271317, John King 271317, event 07939.

0: 1883 Charlie.
1: 1883 Charlie.
0: Glenn, you can show me clear if you still have me on 31's job.
1: 10-4.
2: 110.
1: 110.
2: Throw an event for outdoor roll call in the box. Roosevelt Redline.
1: Roosevelt Redline, 10-4.
2: One thirty-three.
1: Inside the Dearborn, 2931 South Federal, 15-year-old drank a bottle of something, possibly overdosing. Fires in route.
2: 10-4.
3: 121.
1: 121, are you coming?
3: Yeah, 21. You said 19 Paul, our original job, and put us on a quick traffic stop, 565 West on Adams.
1: 565 West Adams, traffic stop, 10-4.
3: You guys good? 21, we're fine. 21.

0: 133, you still have the ambulance coming.
1: 133, that's a 10-4. We got them rolling. 2931 South Federal. Let me tell you who's coming.
0: 10-4.
1: Ambo 74 and truck 4. They're around the corner. I see them. They're on Michigan.
0: 10-4,

0: 1883 Henry
1: squad, N18, ending 207.
0: 1531.
1: Thank you.

0: 133.
1: Hey, hello, sir. We're coming to help with, what's the individual?
0: Sound 4.
1: 1831. Hey, well, I'm over here on Chicago and Franklin. There's a drone in the sky. Do we have any POs that are flying any drones or anything like that in the area?
0: Chicago and Orleans. We'll ask the city-wise. I don't know if there's anyone listening to Zone 4. Are there any officers flying a drone at Chicago and Orleans?

0: 141.
1: Yes, they called for an ambulance for the theater.
0: Yes.
1: The manager, she called 911 just to let you know I'm here, and I know about it.
0: Okay.

0: 133.
1: You can just disorder ambulance 4. They're taking them to UAC.
0: Ambo 4 is going where? 133?
1: UIC.
0: All right, 10-4. UIC.

0: 813.
1: Do you have a street and sanitation come in to reload this, or one of those,
2: Chicago toast?
0: Yeah, it's ship chain, so they'll be there shortly. Just give them a few more minutes. But Streets and Sand is coming, huh?
1: All right. Do you know what the Zambo took the crash people at?

0: Hold on. 18, 13, somebody was talking to me. What were you asking me? I'm sorry.
1: Do you know where... I only see one car here. Do you know where the other car's in? Do you know where they went? What hospital? Anything like that?
0: St. Joseph Hospital. Ambo 62.
1: What hospital?
0: Ambo 62 went to St. Joseph. That's what the ticket says.
1: All right, thank you. 134 Henry. Can you have that number for the park?
0: Unit coming in.
1: $134 Henry,
0: go ahead.
1: Can you get that event number, please, for the fixed post?

0: 141,
1: go ahead, dear.
0: I'm giving you the information on the female, female white, age 68. Driver license number is King26043358647. Injury to her knee and ankle.
1: Okay, they must have filed the EMS ticket, so the fire department probably told the call taker that police wasn't needed because it hasn't hit my board yet.
0: You said what wasn't needed?
1: The EMS ticket, it didn't come over to my board, so the fire department probably told the call taker that police was not needed, so they filed it. But I got you on scene over there, though.
0: That's my assignment. That's my detail.
1: Right. We got you on it. 10-4. But we don't, the EMS ticket never came over.

0: 4575 Adam.
1: 4575 Adam, go ahead.
0: Why don't you leave that number for Facebook post at Cambridge Hill?
1: You're already on it. 07863, 07863.

0: Kennedy, Michigan Avenue, Unit 4, South Jessica, 875 North Michigan.
1: 83, George.
0: Thank you, George. It's going to be from the sophomore male white wearing a red and black jersey just threatening to shoot up the bar. No weapon seen. The offender is still inside of the bar. Who I got going with, George? For this assault just occurred at 875 North Michigan.
2: 83, Charlie. I'll go. What restaurant is that? Store?
0: 875 North Michigan is going to be for a bar. They didn't give him the name. 360 Chicago.
1: $18.88, Eddie.
0: Eddie, go ahead.
1: Hey, well, you can also show us going around.

0: 望呢？
1: 在这里干嘛呢？
0: 忘了。
1: 141, go ahead.
0: Hello.
1: Hi, 141, you're breaking up. Try again.
0: Say it again.
1: 141, are you coming in?
0: I'm saying MLS 42 and engine 1 came. They're going to take it to Northwestern.
1: Okay, 10-4.
0: 88 Lincoln.
1: Okay. 675 North Michigan, you got it.
2: 88 Charlie, don't think so.
1: Okay.

0: 1832.
1: 813,
0: go ahead.
1: Street and Tay moved it to the side of the road for us. There's just one car. I'm going to go see if I can find the person I think chose.
0: All right, 1813, I got you going to St. Joe's at 1548. At 1813, I'm going to send you a message because Zone 2 sent me a message in regards to who that person was that was involved in that auto accident. If that, verify and then just send me a message back.
2: Hey, it's Rich George. Can you call back and get a name of this place? Because there's like five restaurants we're going in and out of.
0: I will do a call back for you. Send back.

0: 180 George.
1: All right, George.
0: Take a music disturbance for the Bucket Boys at Wabash and Wacker, please.
1: 10-4.
2: You show me going to HQ for a random. I got you going to HQ for a random. Good luck. I wish you for lucky. 1883 Charlie. Charlie, go ahead. Can I get that number for 875, please?
0: Yep, 0851
2: 0851 You can call this. It was a misunderstanding.
0: 19 call it is. Thank you.

0: 180 boy.
1: 184.
0: Looks like a disturbance, 200 North Michigan at the Starbucks. It's a male falling asleep in the lobby after being asked to leave. He's a male, black, long sleeve shirt, dark blue jeans, and white shoes. Male has a razor, but hasn't tried to hurt anyone with it. Just keeps going back to sleep when he's when they try to wake him up.
1: Simple, we'll have that way far.
0: Thank you. 1812.
2: 12.
0: Good afternoon. You 99?
2: Yes, ma'am.
0: Can't do nothing for me right now. Okay, 10-4. Just stand by for me. 1814. Good afternoon to you. I'm going to start you off on your beat with a domestic battery. We got 48 minutes on it at 2120 North Lincoln Park West. It says there was an intoxicated pregnant female, 20 years old man on the ground after a male black pushed her out of his blue Nissan Rogue. He was still on scene. The female was wearing a black top and black jeans, no weapon seen. Yeah, let me see a fire made a removal. Embo 80, looks like they took out an advocate.
3: 10-4 squad, good afternoon, and is that all in the ticket?
0: Yep, I just updated it, where they took out an advocate.
3: 10-4, thank you.
0: Thank you. 1824.
1: 1844.
0: Good afternoon. I'm going to start you off on your V, 1130 North Dearborn. It's going to be three males. I've been circling the block, watching people, looking into vehicles for the last 30 minutes. It's a male black with long hair, white shirt and jeans, a male black with a do-rag, green and black shirt on the bike. Also a male black wearing a baseball cap. That's all I have. 10-4. 1812, since you're 99, I got a municipal for you at 2026 North Seminary. It has over an hour on it. It's going to be for a dump truck idling on a residential block for over an hour.
2: Okay, I'm ready. Let me know.
0: Thank you, thank you. I knew you could. 180 Frank, go ahead.
4: You chose the 180 yours.
0: I sure can.

0: 1634.
1: 34.
0: Good afternoon to you. I'm going to start you off on your beat. I got a disturbance. An hour and 5 minutes on it at Grand and Wild Bass at the Starbucks. It's a homeless female black wearing a black coat, pink shorts outside of the store asking for money. And then this one has an hour on it at 201 East Huron at the Walgreens. Someone came and picked up her medication from Walgreens without her consent. Callers requesting officers.
1: 7-4.
0: Good afternoon, 32. I'm going to start you off with, I'm going to keep you in a 30 sector. Take a felon for me, 823 North Dearborn. It has an hour and 33 minutes on it for a 50-year-old male, black, light complexion, short hair, and a wheelchair. Last seen wearing a beige-colored clothing. He lives in apartment 1109 on the 11th floor. Also going to be a male, black, 5'11", 30 years old, chubby, long, thick locks in his hair with a white T-shirt, pink shorts, and a sagging. And then I got a disturbance at... No, I don't. I got animal abuse, Chicago and Wabash, with 10 minutes on it.
2: I'm for good afternoon.

0: for the animal abuse, 1830, so it's going to be a male that was catching pigeons and putting them in a pillowcase. He was last seen walking southbound from State in Chicago, a male, white, tall, approximately 30 years old, in a maroon shirt with black ripped jeans with the blue pillowcase and a lacrosse stick.
1: What?
0: Yep, I just read the ticket. He's collecting pigeons.
1: Groceries. He can take them home. Seven five two four Nora.
0: Good afternoon. Go ahead.
2: Good afternoon, Squawk. Can you hold my cell? And 24 King at the CIBC Peters exit.
0: CIBC exit. 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
0: 10-4, thanks, bud. You're welcome. Hold on. 122.
1: 122.
0: Good afternoon. Are you 99, Asha?
1: 99.
0: All right. You don't get the good stuff. Just paper jobs. 720 South Wales. It's an auto accident with no injuries. It has an hour and 34 minutes on it. See if they're still there. It's a blue Bud Light trailer. I guess he hit the hydrant. 102,
1: Sam.
0: 102, Sam. Check the camera for an auto accident at 720 South Wales. It hit the board at 1424 hours. For a blue Bud Light trailer that hit the fire hydrant, please.
1: 99.
0: All right, 122, I'll keep you posted, but for right now, it's in your box.
1: 99.
0: All right, 133, are we clearing up from federal?

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1: 133.
0: You call now federal?
1: Yes, because you can flip it over to ambulance 4.
0: All right, I saw you clear from the dead blinds.

0: 823.
1: 823.
0: U99.
1: Yes, ma'am.
0: All right, assist a citizen at 1200 North Larrabee at the Target. I'm going to do a call back for you to see if he's still there. His name is Philip. This has an hour and 32 minutes on it. He said his credit card was stolen and used at this Target, and he was trying to see the video footage when he's the police there in order to see the footage. But I'm going to call him back and see if he's there, but it'll be in your box for now.
1: All right. 113. 113.
0: Good afternoon to you. Take a person calling for help. It's going to be at 23 to 47 South Clark is where the caller is pinging from. 23 South Clark. Caller heard someone screaming for help and hung up. The call took a call back two times and got no response. You can handle that one accordingly.
1: Okay.
0: O2 Sam, go ahead.
1: Well, this is a negative.
0: Negative on the pod. So, oh, that car is gone. The Bud Light.
1: I can't see that far down Wells.
0: Okay, 10-4. 122, just take a ride and let me know what you see. Like I said, it has over an hour.
1: Thirty-one.
0: Hey, you got some time on it. Fairbanks and Huron, CTA is calling. On bus 7943, standing southbound, they have a male black, 40 years old, unresponsive for breathing. It looks like Ambo 74 and 53 is on scene.
1: 7-4.
0: Thank you. One twenty-four.
1: 102. Yes, Clark. Can you have 114 come to the station, please?
0: Yeah, 114. Go see the desk. 124 back at you. Hey, good afternoon. Criminal trespass in progress. 30 East Balboa in the alley.
1: 1-3-4, we have to go to headquarters. I think it's random.
0: Oh, did you tell me that, or was that somebody else doing a random?
1: It was at 124.
0: Uh-oh, well, I'll tell you like I told the other car. Good luck.
2: It's a 40.
0: All right, then. 121.
1: 121.
0: Welcome. Are you doing a random as well today?
1: If I said yes, would you believe me?
0: Nope. Criminal trespass in progress. 30 East Balboa in the alley. There's a homeless male Hispanic who's been banned from the property because he damaged some windows. He keeps coming back. Male Hispanic. Black sunglasses, yellow jacket, white jacket. I'm not reading all that. Read the novel. 30 East Balboa in the alley. Security's calling it in.
1: Therefore.
0: Thank you.

0: 133.
1: On the beat, a burglar report needed at 2635 South Wabash. The building was broken into. Miss Ware is the caller.
2: Let
1: me give you the job on the beat. I'll let you know what fire does. On your beat, 31, 14th and Wabash at the dental office, it says, there's a male in here hearing voices in his head and he doesn't feel good. He's a 35-year-old male. It looks like Amboy 11 is en route, ma'am.
2: 10-4.
1: Thank you. Ooh, we made a lot of progress. Just the only thing pending on the board, nothing is over the time. An auto accident at Columbus and Balboa. I got a domestic just hit the board in the first district. It's going to be on 122's beat. Clark and Ida B. Wells. It's going to be for a black Toyota SUV. Went southbound. Thinks that there was a domestic going on inside of the vehicle. That's all I have. So they're not even on scene. I got a disturbance at Clark and Polk and a disturbance at Roosevelt and Wabash. Pending in 18, just a park at Gertha and Stone and a disturbance at the board at 28 Chicago. It's going to be for a homeless person in the hallway refusing to leave. The offender is doing quote-unquote hygiene stuff. A female, black, 50 years old. Last seen wearing a black beanie with an oversized coat, gray joggers, no weapons seen.
0: Eight three three.
1: Go ahead.
0: 2-3. You can start with. Was there anything on that call back?
1: For your assist citizen, he made a report in the station. He's in the station right now, actually. So I take a call.
0: 99. Nice and Paul.
1: Nice and Paul. Thank you. And 2-3, what job did you want?
0: I can take care of that, Margaret.
1: Oh, wonderful. Gertha and Stone, gray Honda Civic parked on the sidewalk. A33, I'm going to drop this disturbance about this lady in the lobby doing hygiene stuff at 20 East Chicago, please.
0: 10-4.
1: Use gloves.

0: 3-3, she's possibly a mental with the, what this ticket says. So if you need another call over there, let me know.
1: 10-4.
0: But definitely put on gloves before you approach her. Officer safety.
1: 1832.
0: 832, good afternoon.
1: Good afternoon. We're heading to that pigeon job, so we'll be in the area of there with that old lady.
0: Oh, teamwork makes the dream work. 10-4. 33, 32 is going to go with you.

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0: Hey, Squawk, show's clear. Thank you.
1: No problem.

0: 16180, Street of Van Buren, Franklin, we're good.
1: Van Buren and Franklin 4, Street South 16180, 10-4.

I got multiple calls of an auto accident coming in at Columbus and Valpo. We also got an auto accident at Lower Wacker and Relictor Drive. Traffic control needed at that same location. That's all due to the board in one. Due to the board in 18, 1234 North Halsted. 10 males and female teenagers loitering inside of the subway.

0: 161 Eddie. Show us a one in custody. Can we get a transport car over here?
1: Hey, 161 Eddie got one in custody at 16:40. Can we get a car to transport for 161 Eddie at Van Buren and Franklin?
0: 171, show us the one.

0: 180 boy.
1: 180 boy.
0: Hey, Squad, can you call that 500?
1: What's up,
0: one? 111.
1: 111.

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1: Go ahead.
0: Let me get an event for an 8 hall at Prosper Park, 310 South J Street.

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1: 12.
0: An accident, Columbus and Balboa, hit and run, white Toyota versus a semi.
1: Hi, 94.
0: Thank you. 122.
2: 122.
0: Yeah, 22, you made it on Wells. That accident still there?
2: No, I'm over here now. I don't see anyone.
0: Oh, 22, I'm about to wave you down. Getting a domestic on your feet at Clarkson Wells. A black Toyota SUV went southbound. Think it was a domestic going on in the vehicle.
2: 99.
0: Oh, that's all right. But then again, yeah, 122, you're just right. Yeah, 122, you're right over there, because it said that the vehicle kept going. I'm not sure if it stopped. If it stopped, I guess you're not serious. And 22, go ahead, 822.
3: Yeah, it was 1832, so I'm sorry to interrupt you. The job over here by 20 Chicago is 5 Betty. They're gone.

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1: 131.
0: Fire Lake Global.
1: That's the McAtee.
0: Fire Lake
1: Global. I'm there with 10th quarter. Say they couldn't find the patient.
0: 10-4, thank you.

0: 171. 171.
1: 171. 171. 171. 171. 171. 171. 171. 171. 171. 171. 171. 171. 171. 171. 171. 171. 171. 171. 171. 171. 171. 171. 171. 171. 171. 171. 171. 171. 171. 171. 171. 171. 171. 171. 171. 171. 171. 171. 171. 171. 171. 171. 171. 171. 171. 171. 171. 171. 171. 171. 171. 171. 171. 171. 171. 171. 171. 171. 171. 171. 171. 171. 171. 171. 171. 171. 171. 171. 171. 171. 171. 171. 171. 171. 171. 171. 171. 171. 171. 171. 171. 171. 171. 171. 171. 171. 171. 171. 171. 171. 171. 171. 171. 171. 171. 171. 171. 171. 171. 171. 171. 171. 171. 171. 171. 171. 171. 171. 171. 171. 171. 171. 171. 171. 171. 171. 171. 171. 171. 171. 171. 171.

0: 听。
1: 大家看不见你看了。不对，你看不见。
2: 131.
1: 131. 131. If you don't find that male on 14th and Wabash, we're going to call for overdose at 1935 South Wabash, Unit 601. 87-year-old female took too much medication.
2: Okay, 4.

0: one time.
1: What's he?
0: I got a hand waver on Solidarity Drive. Is there a Spanish speaker that can help me?
2: Where you at?
1: Where you at, Sarge?
0: I'm on Solidarity, right just west of Illinois.
1: Solidarity, right, just the right of Illinois.
0: Just west of Linmite Drive.
1: Okay, just west.
3: 113, you can
1: show us
3: warm, but we're coming from
0: IWL 35.
1: Sorry, you copy?
0: I copy.
1: I just give him a few minutes.

0: 5241 Charlie.
1: 5241 Charlie, go ahead.
0: Yes, but can we get a case for our central location? We're at Calumet, Cermak, and I think, yes, the new address is 2121 Calumet.
1: 2121 South Calumet is where you are?
0: 10-4, it's kind of near the Marriott Hotel.
1: Anybody that can assist 5241 Charlie at 2121 South Calumet with a transport, please.

0: Anybody 2121 South Tiger Mad that can help 5241 Charlie with a transport, please. All right, 171-10-4. I see you doing a transport from 161-80. You going to go after that?
1: 10-4.
0: All right, 5241 Charlie the Wagon will come once he does the transport for 61-80.

I got an overdose pending over the time. Now getting a police emergency request. The overdose is at 1935 South Wabash. The police emergency request is at 1725 South Wabash for a psych patient.

0: 5241.
1: 5241.
0: Yeah, what's the EPA in their wagon? They're on a transport already?
1: Yeah, they're all I have available, and they're doing a transport for 16180, and then they'll head your way afterwards.
0: Well, give me the EPA on that, please.
1: We'll swing by over there. Okay, he said he's gonna swing by.
0: 399, thank you.

0: 133.
1: 133. Can you let a supervisor know about the bona fide forcible entries? We did pull a RD for John King 271427.
0: Okay, 10-4. Sergeant for 133, notification. Sergeant at what?
2: One twenty.
0: 133 has a bona fide burglary at 2635 South Wabash. She already put RD.
2: 99. Can you let them know? Give me a call.
0: 133, call the Sarge, please.
2: 10-4.
0: 1824. 2-4. Battery in progress. Hit the board at 1500 North Claiborne at the Mariano's. Male trying to fight after a call shoplifting a male black, 5'7" in height, black t-shirt, denim jeans, yellow and red shoes with a red bag.
3: 10-4.

0: 323.
1: Okay.
0: I got a CSA. I got a mail requesting police for sexual assault at 251 East Huron in ER. All the ones.
1: 11.
0: Took an auto accident at Lower Wacker Electro Drive. They said that the bus is on Lower Wacker, bus 1172 involved in an auto accident, please.
1: Right, 121.
0: 21. Help me out in the 22nd. Check a disturbance at Clark and Polk in front of the Loop Club Pilates. It says they have received several complaints about a male harassing people, a male black, with dreadlocks, a screen jacket, and blue jeans. And then take a disturbance at, got 30 minutes on it at Roosevelt in Wabash. It's going to be at the Jewels, about 12 people on the side of Jewel Osco harassing customers, please.
1: 10-4.
0: Thank you.
1: 113. Apparently there was a bunch of tolls happening here on Solidarity Drive. Would you be able to tell me why this vehicle was towed? The streets and Sam's number is going to be 369-473.
0: Yeah, we can't look at Streets and Sands numbers, but give me the plate. I can do that.
1: Frank Queen, 70579.
0: All right, stand by. We'll run that plate for you.

0: One back saying that one said was told due to being parked by a hydrant.
1: Thank you.
0: You're welcome.

0: What's everyone?
1: Go ahead, 7-1.
0: You show us taking this mail to Area 2. Last 3 is going to be 1032.
1: 1032. I got you going to Area 2 with 1638.
2: Enjoy rush hour.
0: Thanks.

0: I've been on a void at one. We're in a backlog. I got dropped over the time. I got a disturbance, 805 South State Illuminati's, a municipal coming in at Roosevelt Canal, a police emergency request at 1725 South Wabash, a overdose, 1935 South Wabash, apartment 601, violation order protection, just hit the void at 1521 South Wabash. It's a tenant, 34-year-old Jeremiah Jones, a male black, not allowed to walk into this apartment because there's an order of protection against him. And then it says that the maintenance worker is on scene. And pending an 18 of the service at 1234 North Paulson and the service at 1457 North Paulson. That's all jobs pending at 1641.
1: One twelve,
0: this is gonna be for a psych patient. 122, can you grab it 112, please?
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0: Help me out in the 20 sector. My 30 sector, well, no, 832, my 20 sector is down. Take these services. All of them are on 22 speed. I got 10 males and females, teenagers, loitering us out of the subway, if you can knock that one out first. 31 minutes on it. And then this new job just hit the border, 801 West Dearborn. A female black is bathing in the fountain in front of this location, in front of the Apple store. Call us if her clothes are still on.
1: Of course.
0: And then also on 22 speed, if you happen to ride past, it's a male white in the SUV refusing to pay for parking. That's at 1457 North Foster. That's just in case you still happen to ride past, but no biggie on that. We still got some time for it.
1: Of course.
0: And TAC units in one, I'm clearing your traffic stops.

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0: Do you see any? I got a municipal at Roosevelt and Canal. It's people grilling on the northwest corner. Do you see that on the pod?
1: Stand by.
0: Thank you so much.
1: How dare they?
2: 112.
0: 112.
3: Is EMS still on scene?
0: There was when I dispatched it. It looks like they're pulling off. You don't see Ambo 41? You know, this was Ambo 57 over here, and they went to Insight. So I'll take a call. I guess they got it together.
3: All right, Spots. I'll be 19-4.
0: All right, everybody in route, take a disregard if you're not on scene for 1725 South Wabash.
3: One
0: 114, I see you on this overdose with Ambo 41. I'm going to drop it in your box, please.
4: Denver, it looks like it just took off, so you can send flight 15 Ida.
1: Mercy, right. That was 10-4. Could you send them over to Mercy just as a courtesy, make sure they're right?
0: 10-4, Sarge. 114, that police emergency request with that psych patient, I'm going to reopen it and put you on it. Could you head over the to check on the fire department, please?
4: 10-4.
0: And I think they went to Insight. I think I just said that, right?
1: Yeah, you said they went to Insight?
0: Yeah, 114, I'm going to show you going to Insight with that psych patient. And then I'll let call over to the fire department, let them know that you're coming.
4: 10-4, what I'm doing with it?
0: Ambo 57.

0: Oh. You know what, Sarge? We got an update, but I'll still send 114. I'm going to let my partner tell you.
1: No.
0: Yeah, 110, they wasn't having issues with the patient. They just needed to update the address of where they were at.
1: Well, in that case, thank you, Paul. Thank you.
0: All right, 114, I'm going to call you. Oh, to Sam.
2: Roosevelt Canal looks like burgers.
0: 110. Roosevelt Canal, we got a municipal. They're grilling burgers on the northwest corner. You want to send a car for this, or can we code it out?
1: Yeah, just have a car. I'm cook their last burgers and then pack it up, please.
0: All right, 10-4. 122.
1: 122.
0: You go tell them to pack up their burgers, please, Roosevelt and Canal.
2: Also tell them to flip them because they're burnt.
0: Huh? Okay, 10-4. 122, you're 99. Disregard. I don't want them to start throwing burgers at you. 114, you're 10-4.
2: Okay.
0: Thank you.
3: H-14. 1-8-1-4,
0: go ahead.
3: Can we get an RD for 0486?
0: All right, sure. 1814, take, it's for your domestic battery, right? From an advocate. Oh. All right, that's going to be John King, 271452. John King, 271452. Blade VIN number 08068. 08068.
3: 10-4, thanks.
1: Can you show us on the Roosevelt Wabash job first?
0: Okay, you went over there with 114. Perfect, 10-4. Thank you.
1: No, the one on Jewel on Wabash, not gonna.
0: Okay, 10-4.

0: 112.
1: 12.
0: 2925 from this violation order of protection. 122, I'm usual for a backup. 1521 South Wabash, 34-year-old tenant Jeremiah. Somebody else black, he's not allowed into his apartment. He's in apartment 503 because they have an order of protection against him. And it says something about the maintenance workers on scene. That's all I got. 122 for backup.
1: 99.
0: Thank you.

0: summer class is busy. Any TAC units in want to take a person with a gun, 450 East Benson Place. 450 East Benson Place, Trey is calling. He says a light-complected male black with locks in his hair, wearing a black hoodie named Adonis, pulled up to the park with the ARP weapon. And he just got out of an Uber, a gray Honda, with the plate of Zebra 981900. It's going to be at Lakeshore East Park. Person with a gun.
1: 6-1, boys on the line.
0: 6-1 David, 6-1 Boy, 10-4. I'll run that play, but I think it's too long.
1: What was the play again?
0: Zebra 981900. I'm going to run it too. It's in the box. It comes back to somebody out of Chicago named Kim Oon to a silver 2016 Honda sedan.

0: 112, you can just regarding heavy gunning. No, offender 19.
1: 122 seconds disregard, offender 19.

Unit 1 in the city wagon, a person with a gun, 1st District, 450 East Benson Place, 450 East Benson Place at Lake Shore East Park. We got a light complexion male, black with locks, wearing a black hoodie named Adonis, pulled up to the park with an AR weapon. He just got out of an Uber. It's a gray Honda Civic with a plate of Zebra 981900. No further. District 1 Zone 4 is clear.

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1: 162 boy, hand waiver, 1200 North Larrabee. Can we get a female for a search?
0: 1200 North Larrabee, 862 boy.
1: 10-4, we have one in custody. Can we get a female for a search?
0: Can I get a female for a search? 1200 North Larrabee for 1862 boy. He has one in custody at 1656. Can I get a female 1200 North Larrabee for 862 boy? Gonna make me go down the line. Okay, 1831, you got a female.
2: Negative.
0: 1833, you got a female.
2: Negative.
0: 1834.
2: 18,
0: start.
2: Negative. You got 1822 and 1832. Those are the only cars we have with females.
0: 822 is at headquarters. 1832, did you make it over to 801 West North Avenue with that female who's bathing in the fountain?
1: 10-4, we're here right now. We're talking with her. Did you need us at Larrabee?
0: Yeah, at 1200 North Larrabee needs you for a search. She has one in custody.
1: 10-4, if they can give us a few minutes while we handle this, we'll go over there right after.
0: All right, 862 boy, give 32 some time. They got a female that was bathing on North Avenue in front of the Apple Store in the fountain.

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1: A 组队。
0: It's got RD for anonymous GSA. It's going to be 0291.
1: 0291 23. Take John King 271468. John King 271468 on event number 09145. And he wants to be anonymous, correct?
0: Alright.
1: Alright, no details provided. Sergeant in 18.
2: He's 10.
1: I'm going to mark you notified for 23's anonymous CSA, Sarge.
2: 99.
1: Thank you.
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0: One 21.
1: Okay, I mean the 18th district.

0: Okay, next one coming in.
1: One 21.
0: Okay, I got a unit coming at you, but you're cutting off the first two numbers.
1: 121. Can I run a name by you?
0: Go with the name.
1: Last name is going to be Lyons. Lincoln Young, Ocean Nora, Sam. First name is Jason, Thomas, spelling middle initial L. Got a male, black. He is going to be born on the 8th day of April, 1982. Gets his mail on Ashland Avenue. No social, but I do have an Illinois ID card number. 5204-3282-101L.
0: Yeah, the DL always works better than running the name. All right, we'll run it.
1: Now he's got an ID card.
2: I'm sorry.
0: 121, you okay over there?
1: 21, just the usual group of knuckleheads. If you got another car, could swing by. We're totally fine, but just for present.
0: Okay, is this going to be Roosevelt and Wabash, or did you go to Clark and Polk first?
1: No, this is a disturbance at Jewel.
0: Okay, good. Do I have any more cars to head over to Jewel to help out 121 over there? He's fine. It's just he called them what he called them. Just police presence, please.
3: 120, you can show me going.
0: All right, 10-4-5.
1: 21, absolutely no emergency.
3: Oh, I'm coming.
1: There you go.
0: Okay, and did I have an 18th district unit coming in? Everybody good?
3: 18, all right. 62 Charlie.
0: 62 Charlie, go ahead, sir.
4: We have a female in custody who's making a scene. Can we just get another car at the Larrabee, the target on Larrabee?
0: The target on Larrabee. 1872, the wagon. Can you go assist on Larrabee, please?
1: Four.
0: All right, I got the wagon heading your way.
5: 1872.
0: 1824,
5: what's the target right now?
0: Oh, 24, you gonna go? 10-4,
6: 1872,
0: disregard.
6: 10-4,
0: and 1862, Charlie, you're outside, correct? 1200 North Larrabee, you're not inside, right?
4: We are inside, and the car just rolled up. Thank you.
0: You're more than welcome. All right, this is Radio KSJ 745 on the 27th of May, 1704. The air is clear.
1: 21, you got any results? They're still cooking.

0: 21. You talking about the burger people, the municipal? One through one for Jason Lyons. He come back registered at 1112 South Wabash. No 48, no CCL. Name clear.
1: I'll hear this one.
0: Yeah, 1-2-1, he's all clear.
1: That's four. Thanks, bud.
0: Welcome. Anybody at 18, help me out with a disturbance at 1457 North Halsted for a male white in a white SUV. He was last seen refusing to pay for parking. I'll do a call back to see if he's still there. And then I got a disturbance in 18 that just hit the board at 116 West Elm Street. It's a disturbance with a female friend refuses to leave her apartment. It's a disturbance over money. No weapons, no drinking or drugs. Ms. Bailey is the caller.
2: A24. 1-824,
0: go ahead.
2: We're good over here on Larrabee. Just have a female for the search when possible.
0: Yeah, 1832, what's your status over there on 801 West North Avenue?
3: 832.
4: Well, this woman, she's put on her clothes, but she's kind of giving us a hard time leaving.
0: 1831. Go over there with 1832, because I need them to head over for that female search. You got a lady over there.
3: 1820. You can give 32 a disregard. I'll take care of the female search.
0: Oh, wonderful. 32 seconds. Hold on. Okay, guys. Hold on, because we're just talking all over each other. 1820. I got you going over there with the TAC unit for the search at 1200 North Larrabee. Thank you. And then 1832, you can take a disregard. And 1831, I'm going to show you clear.
5: 1822.
0: 822. Go ahead, hon.
5: We're right down the street. We can go. We can clear
0: from. Okay, you're clear from headquarters. All right, 10-4. 1820, if you want to take a disregard, ma'am, you can. 2-2 is around the corner. They cleared up from headquarters.
3: All right, thanks so much.

0: AT&T.
1: Done.
0: I had this call of a disturbance at 1457 North Halsted for a male white and SUV refusing to pay for parking. It has 31 minutes on it. He left, Sarge. We did a call back. He paid and left.
1: Thank you, David.
0: Thank you.
1: Yes, why? Anyway, you can come here with some paperwork. For some reason, I don't have my stuff, so I'll appreciate that.
0: All right, I had 122 en route. 122, I know I get 112 gave you a disregard earlier. Can you head back over there, please? 1521 South Wabash.
2: Right
0: there. Thank you. AT&T, I got your update. Thank you so much. George, could you knock out the Bucket Boys again, 150 North Michigan?
2: Therefore.

0: 121.
1: 121, go ahead.
0: Yeah, thanks for the assist over here. Show us calling the one to do a stop report.
1: From Roosevelt and Wabash. All right, 10-4. Did you want me to reassign that to service at Clark and Polk, or can you knock that out on the way in?
2: I will knock it out on the way in.
1: Okay, you looking for a male black with locks, green jacket, blue jeans, harassing people. I'm going to put it up in your stack.

New to the board at 18, I got a male overdose in the 840 West Blackhawk, apartment 1709, 840 West Blackhawk, 46-year-old boyfriend overdosing, fires en route. I got Ambo 11, headed that way.

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1: Can I run an ID by East 1, Illinois?
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0: Okay, stand by for me. 831.
2: 1832.
0: Take that theft just occurred at 201 West Division, a male black, all black, now walk to eastbound with a box of laundry detergent. Security caller says that there is a park nearby where the shoplifters sell the items. 832, go ahead.
2: Can we get the wagon over here if they're available?
3: This is likely going to be competition.
0: All right, 872, 801 West North Avenue in front of the Apple Store, please. Can you assist?
3: 34, the tunnel from 8 to 14.
0: All right, give them a few minutes to head over there, 32.
3: 1831.
0: 31, go ahead.
3: What, can you ask 1832 Sam if they have eyes on this individual?
0: Absolutely, 802 Sam. 802 Sam, 6 minutes ago at 1706 201 West Division called and said a male black wearing all black was walking eastbound with a box of laundry detergent. The security guard says that there is a park nearby where the shoplifted items are sold.
4: 10-4, we'll take a look.
0: Thank you. I'm 112 for Jeremiah Jones. Got an ID registered at 4147 West Washington. No FOIA, no CCL, no order protection popping up.
3: 994. Can you put that in my ticket, please? What's that you want?
0: 71, you landed.
3: 104046.
0: 046 on the mouse. It is 1713 on the clock.

0: 1802, Sam.
1: Hey, this is Sam. Go ahead.
0: So far, we don't see anything, but if we do, we'll let you know.
1: Okay, 7-4. And 831, they don't see anything.
2: 7-4.
1: A24, thanks for the update on Black Hawk. I updated the ticket.

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0: Hey, squad, can I pull the ID for 5086?
1: 5086 for your attempt suicide at Jones. This is for Jones College Prep, correct? 123?
0: Say for it.
1: All right, take John King 271487, John King 271487 on event number 07732,
0: 07732.
1: 10-4,
0: thank you.
1: No problem.
2: One-eighty, David.
1: Can you take a vice complaint at 174 North Wabash for 8 to 10 people loaded in front of the Taco Bell smoking marijuana?
2: Of course.
1: Anybody close by to go with David? We got 8 to 10 people smoking marijuana at the Taco Bell. Any other PPOs available?
3: 180, Adam.
1: Thank you, Adam. Thank you, boy.
4: A33.
1: Help me out with this overdose. 840 West Blackhawk, apartment 1709, 46-year-old male. Is overdosed and injured floor is on scene. And then I put some information from 824 at the top of the ticket. You can take a look at that as well.
4: 10-4.
1: Anybody in the first district, in the 20th sector, 805 South State, Illuminati's, it's a male, last name wearing a green jacket and jeans inside of the restaurant refusing to leave.

0: 114, you're not too far. If you can take a ride to Illuminati, please.
1: 114, come for.
0: Thank you. All right, the only thing I got pinned in on the board is a vice complaint at 1544 North Fremont for the units in A. Saying it's a male black drinking a lot of beers in his white four-door with the logos on the dashboard. The vehicle had no front plates, and the vehicle was backed up to the wall. No plate info by the Whole Foods parking lot on the second level. I got a disturbance at 116 West Elm, apartment 217 on the second floor. And I got a missing persons report needed at 171 West O. That's pending in 18 at 1718 on the clock. 1812.
2: 12.
0: 1299, knock out this missing persons report at 171 West O, please. See Fatima.
2: Right now.

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1: Well, can you free me from this job? I'm trying to clear from this side, but I can't. Okay, no, I'm not the paperwork.
0: Clear you from Solidarity, okay?
2: One twelve. Thank you for calling the assistance. Can I have an RV for 5080, please?
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3: All right, thank you.
0: No problem.
2: Thirteen. 113. Did you assign that job person with a gun?
0: The person with a gun that I had like 30 minutes ago on Benson Place.
2: 10-4.
0: Yeah, the TAC units are sitting on it. 6-1 David and 6-1 Boyd. They haven't coded it yet.
2: Okay.
0: And 6-1 Boy, 6-1 David, what are we doing with Benson Place, that person with a gun?
4: 19 Boy.
0: Thank you.

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1: Hey, Squad, did you get, like, a call for an OD on, like, Institute, like, 315 West Institute?
0: 315 West Institute Place, no.
1: Alright. Well, I just got waved down. You might get a call in a little bit. I'm waiting on the phone with 911 right at the point up. The OD, she's fine. She's talking to me. She's moving around. She's just not ODing at all. She can just give us a 15 call.
0: Alright, 823-10-4. I'm going to put you down and I'll 15 call it.
2: 124. We'll be clear from headquarters. And can you put us on a follow-up?
0: Alright, 124, where's your follow-up?
2: 17th North Space, and I have an RD whenever you're ready.
0: Alright, 17th North Space, what's your RD?
2: John King, 270096.
0: Alright, 10-4.
2: You can put it on Z.

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1: Okay, Sarge.
0: Can I get outdoor roll call, sir, Matt Green Line?
1: Sir, Matt Green Line, 127 outdoor roll call, if anybody wants to join us.

0: crickets.
1: You want to come in? Oh, you said crickets. Some of y'all are free, too.

0: I'll go if I wasn't off of it.
1: So 111, can you throw a 99 Adam in the box, please?
2: Sure. I-111, that's going to give you John King, 271503. John King, 271503. On event number 0890108901.
1: All right, thank you.
2: You're welcome.

0: We got a female that was just pickpocketed at RK Place in LaSalle. Still coming in with details to follow.
1: One thirteen.
0: That's in progress. Coming in with details to follow. A male, black, older, pickpocketed her friend. Caller is trying to get it back. So I guess he's still on scene. Arcade Place in LaSalle.

0: Okay, says the caller is trying to get the wallet back. I guess the offender is wearing a black sports coat, a gray dress, pants, black Lululemon backpack. I don't know if this is the offender or the victim with this description. 113, they're now in Wells and Monroe. Monroe and Wells. 102, Sam, you got any eyes over here of two people following a male who pickpocketed them on Wells and Monroe now from Arcade Place in LaSalle?
1: I am checking right now.
0: 10-4, thank you. It says now they're on Wells and Monroe. It's not giving me direction. Just check Wells and Monroe now.
2: One fourteen.
0: 114-10-4. All right, caller says she is keeping her distance, refused to give the credit cards back. Caller advised, the contact is advising her to stop following him, and that's all I have on the ticket. Her last location was at Wells and Monroe. I can do a call back if you guys want me to see exactly where they are now. 124-10-4. The only description I have, I don't know if this is the offender or it says a black sports coat, and then it says something about a gray dress, pants, black Lululemon backpack. That's all I have. I don't know if that's the offender or the victim, but my partner's on the phone now. Give us a second. We'll get better descriptions for you.
3: Thank you.
2: 113. Just for the record, I got the check engine light on just now, so my car is running, but it's not running fast enough, okay?
0: I didn't copy 13. I just hear mainly sirens.
4: Just FYI, our car's not running fast enough. We got the engine check light, so we're running at like 12 miles per hour.
0: 12 miles per hour. Okay, well, hopefully 114 and 124 get there before you guys do. Well, I know they will. And 112, 114, you're going to Wells and Monroe, and my partner's still on the phone. And 113, you guys are going to have to go in and get a new car.
4: We're going to have to do
0: job.
4: We're here.
0: All right, 10-4. Let me know if you see anybody.
4: 10-4.
0: And for that step in progress, the caller says she's walking eastbound on Monroe from Wells. Blue top, black pants. And for the offender, he's the one wearing the black sport coat and the gray dress pants.
1: 130, you can put it on my box.
2: 1862 boy.
0: 130-10-4. 862 boy, go ahead.
1: RD for 0860, please.
0: For your arrest on Larrabee, that's going to be John King, 271511. John King, 271511, on event number 09537. 09537. And 112, what are you asking? 113?
3: 124, are they on the north side or south side of the street?
0: On 112, I'm not sure. She said she's going to wave you all down. And again, she's on a blue top, black pants.
1: Might be her on the north side of the street. You got a female waving a flat car.
0: I got a threatening suicide. Just hit the board in 18 at 1835 North Cleveland. It's for a home individual plans to harm, self-harm today, attempted yesterday. Again, it's going to be 1835 North Cleveland.
4: 113, we're at 126 West Monroe.
0: 126 West Monroe, we'll change the entire event. 126 West Monroe.

0: 131.
1: Assault in progress on the beat at 2031 South Clock. Anonymous caller says there's a group of 10 male blacks in front of the building arguing. Weapons unknown. Caller says some of them are gang members. I got to check the well-being at Roosevelt and Clark for a person down. Northbound lane, south of Roosevelt, it's a male laying on the street drooling. He's a male black with braids wearing a black shirt, light blue shorts with silver gym shoes.
2: I'm
3: never far here on the street, but I'll check it out.
2: 113,
1: you go check out Roosevelt and Clark?
2: No, I'm talking to the witness victim here. If anything, it'll be just paper. The last side of them.
1: Okay, 10-4. Information for the police, 908 North Halsted for the units in 18. His room, 2015, gray. No, this is going to be his maroon 2015 Honda CRV, I think that's what they're trying to say. Ran out of gas in the middle of the street. He has his flashes on. Just want the police to know.

0: 113.
1: 113. FYI, she does not want this person arrested. She just wants a report.
0: Okay, that's going to be an ARS for a wallet.
1: 10-4.
0: 312-746-6000.
2: Thanks, Rob.
0: You're welcome. That's what I'm here for.
1: Can you repeat that number again, please?
0: 312-746-6000. 312-746-6000.
1: Thank you.
2: Casey 32.
0: 832.
2: Yes, Claude. The subject of this call is taken to North in Cleveland. Thank you for the backup. You can 5 Franklin.
0: 5 Franklin.

0: around 12 o'clock in Roosevelt. It came in also as a text of well-being. He was sitting in the middle of the street. And that's all I have, and I can't even find a fire ticket. It also came in as a person down in the 1200 block of South Clark.
1: All right, so far I can't find anything. I'll call it in a second.
0: All right, no problem. Fire ticket says look in. It said look in Target's parking garage. That's what fire ticket says. 3750 David, go ahead.
2: Well, we're with ambulance 41 over here on Clark Street. This might be a zebra over here. We're on the north side, northbound lanes of Clark, right where the underpass and overpass come together. So the northeast corner.
0: All right, this is for 2031 South Clark. I got 131 in route. 131, did you copy that information, that update?
3: It was Clark.
0: Okay, thank you. I'm going to drop a disturbance in 30 sector, 1224 South Albert at the Jewel, 7 to 8 teenagers loitering in front. We've been getting calls about them all day. The security guard is calling. Check the well-being in for the units in 360 East South Water, apartment 4809. Female caller asked for a well-being check on her client, 36-year-old Olivia Vasquez. She missed her appointment today, and her emergency contact has not been able to get a hold of her.

0: 원소.
1: 원소요.
2: Yes, well, I'm here. I see the ambulance, and I see other police officers here, so I think it's going to be a code in a second.
1: All right, no problem. 1832.
3: 832.
1: Hey, I need you to help me. I got a lot of jobs in the 20 sector in 18. You know what? Let me see what my 20 sector is doing. Stand by. 822.
3: 822.
1: What's your status? I had you over here on Larrabee. Are you clear from this?
3: No, you can clear up.
1: Oh, wonderful. 824, are you still assisting with that female from that transport?
4: 824, we're clear now.
1: Oh, you're clear. All right, perfect. 832, take a disregard. I'm going to use my 20 sector for the 20 sector. 822, I'm going to use you first. On the beat, I got two jobs on your beat, Pinkin. 1544 North Fremont for a male black driver, drinking a lot of beers in a white four-door car with logos on the dashboard, no plates on the front. He's backed up to a wall in the rear. I guess it's going to be the Whole Foods parking lot on the second level. That's the first job, 22 on the beat. And the second job is going to be at, let me see what this is. Oh, this caller just ran out of gas. Just information for the police. I'll take a call for that. He just waiting on somebody to bring him some gas at 908 North Austin. And 824? 44. Take a check the well-being at Division in Sedgwick at the westbound bus stop. Caller reporting a male who was just stumbling in the street. He can barely stand up. CFB is not responding at this time. They got him to a bench at the bus stop on the westbound side. That's all I got.
3: 24.
1: On the beat, check the well-being, 360 East South Water Street. It's going to be for a female. They want a well-being check on a client, 36 years old. Her name is Olivia. She missed her appointment today, and her emergency contact, I've not been able to get a hold of her.

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1: 122.
2: 122. Auto accident on the B, please. 71 South LaSalle. Says her sister was in an accident. A city truck hit her, and the vehicle was not drivable. She's at this location. She was irate and hung up. That's all I have.
1: 99.

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1: 113.
0: How about 112? The fire department, the ambulance is asking that somebody ride with them to the hospital. 12 is 99. I don't know what hospital they're going to yet. Roosevelt and Clark, please, for this check the well-being.
1: 10-4.

0: A12.
1: The squad, I can notify my sergeant, got a legit high risk missing.
0: Sergeant at 18. 20.
2: Is this a frequent flyer?
0: Is it a frequent flyer, 18-12?
1: Negative.
0: All right, 1820, 1812 has a high risk missing from 171 West Oak Street.
3: Nine nine. Show me going to his job, please.
0: All right, 10-4. And then 1812, switch over to Citywide 3 so they can send out a flash.
1: Nine.
0: But before you switch over there, they're going to ask you what makes them high risk. So make sure you got all your details when you switch over there.
1: I got it.
2: 112.
0: 112.
2: Yes, well, so B3750 David is going to follow Ambulance 41 to, I believe, Rush as of right now. And I'll just follow them in case there's any paper I need to.
0: Okay, 10-4, 112. 113, I'll show you clear. 12 is going to go to the hospital. What 12? What hospital are y'all going to?
2: I think it's going to be Rush, but it's Ambul 41.
0: All right, I got y'all going to Rush for now, 10-4. If that changes, let me know. And then this violation order of protection, 112, that's in your stack. Do you want me to clear that? Did you already? I see you already pulled paper. Do you want to remove it from your stack or no?
2: I still have to do the report, squad. I'm just trying to clear out some jobs before I go in. It's going to be an easy paper, so I'm trying to clear as much as I can.
0: Oh, you're the best, 112. I really appreciate it. Thank you so much. At least he's working hard. Well, ain't 99. 113.
2: I'm not.
0: 113 second disturbance, 400 East South Water Street. It says that the staff at TOW is being rude and refusing to give her evidence of where her vehicle was parked in order to fill out the proper paperwork. So she got towed, and I guess she's upset. 400 East South Water Street.

0: 18-34.
1: 34, go ahead.
0: On the beach, take a suspicious person at 400 East River Drive. She sees a suspicious behavior between a female white with yellow hair, last seen wearing a white blouse, blue jeans, and a child, last seen wearing a small tracksuit with clog shoes. Carla says she does not believe that the child is the woman's child. She heard the child asking what the lady's name was in front of the City Front Plaza, walking near the fountain headed eastbound towards the Navy Pier.

0: 122, I'm going to stack you with a Parker at Polk and Dearborn. You could get it in your travels, please, for a black Buick blocking the crosswalk.
1: Perfect. 180, Eddie.
0: I'm getting a battery in progress coming in with details to follow at Macy's 111 North State. Once the call taker puts the details in the ticket, I'll let you know. Any other PPOs that can assist 180 Eddie, 111 North State for a battery in progress? Ticket now says it's a female black wearing a teal colored shirt.
1: Henry will go 180 Eddie.
0: Thank you.
2: Hold on, 65 Charlie. Can we get a stop at 81 in Peoria?
0: You on the wrong zone. This is zone 4. You want to switch over to zone 8.
2: Zone 4.
0: One eighty, Charlie.
2: Put it down with 80.
0: Yep.

0: 31.
1: 31.
0: My 10 sector is on paper. Threatening suicide, AC 35 North Cleveland. It's going to be for a home individual with plans to self-harm today. They attempted yesterday. I got a telephone number and a ticket. His phone was pinged at this location within 62 meters. It's registered to a Dr. Christopher out of New Jersey. That's all I got.
1: Simple.
0: One fourteen, go ahead. One four. One fourteen, you coming in, you good? One 14 at 360 East Southwater, apartment 4809. You okay?
2: One 32, responding.
0: Who is that going with 114?
3: 132, Spartan.
0: Thank you, 132. And again, 114 at 360 East Southwater, apartment 4809. You okay?
4: One 14.
0: Oh, your partner came in. Are you guys okay? You start responding to the radio.
4: 114, yeah, we're good.
0: All right, 132 second disregard. They're good. Are you in apartment 4809 at 360 East Southwater? Did you make it over there?
4: 10-4, we're going up right now.
0: Oh, okay. 10-4. I don't think you guys have good reception in that building. One 132, since their radios is not good over there, I'm gonna show you one as well, if you can, please.
3: Silver.
0: 131. It says 2901 South King Drive, apartment 610. Mr. Powers is calling for a female white and a male white who lived above him. Caller believes they are running an unauthorized observation on the residence. Oh, this guy calls all the time. I'll let you read it. He says that he believes that they are officers. He's uncertain, but he can hear scanners, a male white and a female white, that is spies. I'm not reading this. Girl, have fun.
1: Thank you.
0: 112, 90 at Rush. 10-4, 112, 7 on the clock at 17:53.

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1: 113.
0: What unit is your South Water?
1: Where you at on, you at the toll on South Water, or are you with 114 at 4809, the apartment?
0: No, I'm going to stop by to make sure the units are good before I go to the toll.
1: Oh, wonderful. 10-4. All right. They're at 360 East South Water, apartment 4809, doing a well-being check on a female.
0: All right, 10-4.
1: Thank you, thank you. And 132, you can disregard. 132, 114 is there. You can disregard. 124.
0: Hey, Squire, can you give me that event number for that follow-up?
1: Absolutely. 17 North State, that's going to be 09853, 09853.
0: Thank you.
1: And 131, let me know when you get on scene, because I don't know what you're dealing with over there.
2: 10-4.
1: You might need to go to the hospital. I've been on the first district is clear now. Pending in 18, I got a reckless driver, 1600 North Lecture Drive, southbound of Parker, hit the board at 340 West Armitage, a disservice at 1140 North Wells, a disservice coming in at 116 West Elm Street, and auto accident at Ohio and Orleans. It's all pending in 18. We're in a backlog. 1755. I take that back. Oh, yes, you are. 18 is in a backlog.
3: 1824.
1: 1824.
3: Hey, Spot, you can make that job at 19-4. Show us on the traffic stop. We're right across from the station. Can you run this plate in traffic? It's coming back to a different vehicle. Illinois State.
1: I got you at Division in Larrabee by the station. And what's the plate?
3: Frank Town, 51455. Coming back to Chrysler, but it's on a Dodge Challenger.
1: All right, stand by really quick. Find out I'm ringing. I'm going to answer the phone.
3: We're just north of Hottie.

0: And they said, for us, I'm back, as you said, a gray 22 El Paso two-door, registered to a Katie Simmons out of Chicago. The plate not reported stolen.
1: Well, yeah, it's actually on a Dodge. This is not a position to check out.
0: Okay, you want to go with the van for the Dodge? You need another car first?
1: One second.
2: 2-3, I'm with
0: them. That's my third number.
3: David.
0: 3750 David.
3: So you put us clear from our end on this transport, and we'll be over on zone 3 tonight.

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1: Hey, 2-4 shows for 2 the same for now.
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0: 824,
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0: 2 to 10.
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1: 180 Eddie.
0: You can make that down to 5-4.
1: Right that far. I'm at 824 when I'm in the van and come back to that Chrysler. Frank Time 51455.
0: Alpha.

Hey, News of the Board and One is a holding offender at the Target, one South State for a male juvenile. Some guys unavailable. Units in one, a veteran progress, lower Wacker in Michigan. Supposed to be five people fighting in the street and a divvy bike, no weapons.

0: 132.
1: You said you had a job on Lower Michigan?
0: Unit 10-1, I'm 2-way. A person with a gun, 450 Benton Place, near the dog park, Batavia. Say that Adonis has a Glock and a ARP gun. Say he's with a dog at the park. No, first, no, 7-2-way.
2: What park spot?
0: I'm sorry, unit coming in?
2: 113, where is it?
0: 113, 450 East Benton Place, supposed to be at the dog park for Adonis. And we had this car earlier, hold on. One sixty one, David, you still here?

0: 134
1: Henry. 134
0: Henry.
1: I guess we're supposed to call for lunch relief over here.
0: Except for.

One second. One, one, three.

0: called you for?
1: Once before, are you clipping tape?
0: Negative, so I'll run the station number for you.

0: Washington.
1: L check, CTA check on Washington.
0: Washington, report for.
1: All right, 10-4. And guys, I got this person with a gun at 450 East Benson Place at the dog park. It says that Adonis Cornell has a Glock, and I think this is the same guy calling from earlier with the tan mag at the dog park. He is not at the location, but he posted it on social media. Male, black with dreads, wearing a black hoodie, black blue jeans. 821.
2: A21 was asked for a personal 18.
1: You was just going to ask me. All right, step 4. Go ahead on your personal. A72.
0: Check
1: this sex offense at 455 West North Avenue. There's a female naked sitting on the sidewalk outside yelling and screaming. I do have fire en route.
0: 10-4.
1: 7524
0: Nora. 7524 Nora. Hey, Spock, can you get an event number for the CRV Theater's arrival?
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2: 162, boy.
0: What's the address of the person we're going?
2: 450 East Bend Place at the dog park. Going that way?
0: Yeah, 10-4. We're trying to log in right now so you can throw it on our box once we do.
2: Alright, 10-4.
1: 162 Boy, can you log off 161 Eddie?

0: 162's Wave.
1: 162's Wave, go ahead.
0: Yeah. All right. Level 161, Eddie.

0: あ、なんでな。
1: すごい。またすごい、これ。Next unit.
2: What's the boy here? Clear it up first, and then I'm going to log in. And then turn it back on the first one.
1: Yeah, you're clear. I'm going to dive in the box now. Next unit coming in.
0: $199. $199. You have
1: $110 down on anything. No, they're
0: clear. Can you have them call me in station, please?
1: That's in 4 on 110.
2: $110, I'll go over it, sir.

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0: 29:30. Squad, can you have 133 Henry meet me at 31st Street Beach, please?
1: 10-4-133 Henry.
2: 133 Henry, 10-4.
1: Can you show us going with 72? Item.

0: 823.
1: Auto accident, Ohio and Orleans. 42 minutes on it.
0: Right on.

0: I got a hold in that target for the units in 1 and 1 South State.
1: Is Mr. Powell's apartment 610, or is that the people spying on him apartment?
0: Read it. I guess that's his apartment. It just says 610. It doesn't say who it belongs to.
1: Okay, thank you.

0: One time.
1: Sarge.
0: Could you have 180 Adam, Boy, Charlie, and David meet me at Lot 37?
1: 180 Adam, Charlie, Boy, and David. Meet the Sarge at Block 37, please.
2: 10-4.
0: Give me a few minutes to get there. I'm coming from the station.
1: Nah, give him a few minutes. 180 Adam, you copy?
3: 10-4, sir.
1: 80 Boy, you copy?
3: 184, 10-4.
1: Charlie, you copy?
3: 10-4.
1: What about David? You copy?
2: 10-4.
1: Okay.

0: 113, I got a commercial alarm at 6 South Clark. It's going to be at the Cabrini Green Legal Aid, second floor, East Motion. Disregard 13. I see it now.
1: Mm-hmm.
0: Go live your best life.

0: All right, pending in one, I'm in a backlog. The service at 55 East Randolph, holding an offender at 1 South State. I got a commercial alarm at 6 South Clark. That's pending in one, 1818 on the clock.
1: One 832. 1832. My partner's going to ride an ambulance 43 to Northwest, and you shall be following.
0: 10-4.

0: 王思思。
1: 123.
0: 122, can you put this plate in my box? Frank Henry, 988-33.
1: 4.

0: 133.
1: Hold on, let me see where you are. Hold on. You ain't logged in. Knock out this alarm for me, and then you go get 33 Henry a lunch. I mean, 34 Henry a lunch.
0: 10-4.
1: Wait a minute. 134, isn't 33 Henry on scene? I see him at the beach. Disregard. I need my car.

0: 114.
1: 114.
0: Yes, ma'am. We were able to make contact. She just lost her phone. We also called the therapist just to let her know why she missed the appointment. The reason was because she lost her phone. So you could 19 Pollard for now, and for information, I'll just be 99 for the rest of the tour.
1: I'm just losing people. Okay. 10-4-1-14. What was the code for the shuttle up in?
0: You can 19 Pollard, ma'am.
1: All right, 10-4. And 133. 133. Hey, when you clear that alarm, I'll put that lunch relief will be in your sack, okay?
2: 10-4 is good.
1: You okay, 33?
2: Everything's good.
1: Okay, you didn't sound like it at first. I was just making sure.
3: Are you sure?

0: 121 denied.
1: Joylyn, you broke up really bad.
0: Denied.
2: 130.
0: Stars.
2: Can you put myself and 133 Henry down on a park check at Dunbar Park, please?
0: Dunbar Park, 10-4 stars.

0: 4555 Adam.
1: 4555 Adam.
0: 4575 Adam.
1: 75 Adam, go ahead.
0: Yeah, squad, could we get a relief for lunch?
1: Where you at?
0: Cambridge, you know.
1: Yeah, one second, I'll get you somebody over there. Stand by.
0: 10-4, thank you.
1: You're welcome. 2-2.
2: You can 19 call both jobs, or 19 board, we didn't see anybody.
1: All right, 822, take this hour and a half. I'm going to give you two disturbances. This one at 116 West M has an hour and a half on it, and then I got one with 37 minutes on it at 1140 North Wales for the manager took his money and refusing to give it back. And 116 West M, that's about a female friend refusing to leave her apartment. It's a disturbance over money.
2: Of course.

0: 831.
1: Hold on, let me see what this ticket is, man. He said this male intentionally hit his 2025 Toyota Camry less than 10 minutes ago. If the offender's gone, his car is drivable. Send him to the station, please. It's on the beat.
2: It's on the beat.
1: Anybody in the first district want to hold in? One South State? The ones that are here or will be here?

0: I got a disturbance at 55 East Randolph, male black, wearing an army green shirt, carrying a backpack, refusing to leave the location on the second level. 121, can you knock this out? The PPO is meeting with the sergeant.
1: That works.

0: 18.
1: I got a reckless driver with an hour and 7 minutes on it, 1600 North Lakeshore Drive, southbound, for a car that kept drifting into lanes. Can I call this out? Only one call.
0: 1990.
1: Thank you.

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It's an anonymous caller. 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
0: Southern Progress just hit the board, 23rd and State, State in 23rd. It's going to be for a male bullying her son, trying to take his blue bike. Ariel is the caller. 132, I'm going to drop this in a box.
1: 10-4.

All right, Pendleton 1, I got a holding over the time at One South State. Pendleton 8 saying I got a disturbance at Dickinson Seminary. What is this? Two male blacks and a female black in their late 20s taking donations in the Lincoln Park area that are scamming people. The caller gave a donation and was charged more than what she donated. Unknown of their exact location, did not see any weapons. It's a male black, long black hair, last seen wearing all black. Also got a male black with shorter hair, last